0: holy, holy, holy, Lord God Almighty. And the Anopay will mark Yabawa name say a soul. A bomb by yourself for years, Muja no cover yina. Na and the Mawin Shuanu and Doye, a moon for one muscle, and we're generally years to the Monty. Amen.
1: Amen.

0: Happy Sabbath. The psalmist says, I walk, my soul shall boast, and humble shall hear of the Lord. Let us name on high. Amen. I am happy to be in a prayer. Amen. I've been blessed. Do something different this morning.
1: Yeah, babe.
0: Turn to your neighbor.
1: Yeah, when you have your
0: neighbor,
1: yeah.
0: Yeah. Fast. Yeah. I come. Turn to the next neighbor. I say, hold fast till I come.
1: Amen.
0: All throughout this week, the Lord did bless
1: me.
0: And is to welcome all of God's sanctuary. Meeting has been
1: sent.
0: I am sad we're going home. I wish
1: days.
0: I want to play home. So Pastor Joe Daddy will pastor.
1: So for you,
0: just rise
1: and pray.
0: So Daddy, sir. Let me do it in order. Let me do it in order. So I have Derek Edu's beautiful wife. Alicia, please, if you don't mind, please rise. Love, beautiful. Amen.
1: Alicia, on the next day, first.
0: Okay. He said it well. Yeah. So from Pastor Ike Donko and the Pastor Pastor Albert Owusu Dakwa, who will be doing that. Let the congregation senior. We will make sure we keep for you. May God bless you all for the good work you've done.
1: For Ega come because we have so you're ready in Shram.
0: Of course, Ega, Pastor Isaac Kobina Donko, please rise.
1: The boss, Ega chairman, also for Donko.
0: With Ega Compass, everybody is his boss. So interpretation. Yes, let's show some appreciation and welcome to Ega Compass 7 Jojo Bonnie. Amen.
1: Check it. So for Jojo, so the Ega stand chairman.
0: So our program on and now, before then, please.

0: The young people are still in their rooms. 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God bless.
1: Esramo yam no do a modem. Oha, Mistro texted us a somnasha see na omumra.
0: We go for our music leaders, Pastor Boachiesiam and your team. You've done a good job as you come to the platform. Joy worship now. Let's when it's eve time.
1: Baby dear name, yeah, but turn to my say, hurrah, a jump to anumu. 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

0: 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Asidanka within the
1: Amen.
0: One or two men in our wall, we are singing our wall. When the moon sent the boy young, then Sian out the wall, we are seeing, and that doesn't so know for me. We shall so now what to home. And then a nanty young in our ye share how we name. Then ya uncle, we are singing our maybe not by a four Asia, a brano brano. Yen so yaba wenim ebe somo yesro di aseda da
1: amen
0: ye jumtuo ya kumemu aseda ni awaya mayen e free bra wodi wasafu si ho 1844 1863 ebe si sabre wasafu tim ho e bra wodi gak uk egak and then suffer woman in our sea ho, a busy sabre, wash her and so, as it uncome within the
1: Amen.
0: A free, a banana, a basin, they wash her and so, and tea will need be around, as it uncome within the
1: Amen.
0: And to dry end, that was tea. Now, yes, stress it. What do we know, Massam? What the Adishimojano? Ever two young, if you young, think a kai, bonnie, a mooing in our home. Nay, I say a fatter say a sumo with him. Yes, Rob, dear Sidada.
1: Amen.
0: Yes, Eddie, yes, Sumi, I shall win some. Yet there was so unfidia, Eddie, as Sumi, wash your sewer, Mrs. Abrey. I jumped to four, a hood door, or more, maybe a sinkum, a hood door. Yes, so be sure, woman, you know. Na fe ye kuma munyum edu wendim se edu wa.
1: Amen.
0: Ye yanku na ye sum. 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
1: Amen.
0: Ne mpia wo mra. 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E ye wiasi me mina kwa mfo nyina. Ye sre. Upon some whom are a howling, yet you will not show answer. And you won't put on a bit to me. And you will end a dear sea, dear straw, come I and die, and dear Moffrey through, sir, or how we moan. Yet the softy tea, particularly Doctor Tinkola, a show answer. And then a pump for, yes, sir, which show on normal when she shall pump, young sir, moan. Eddie Nimu, Samson Eddie, Division President, Union President, Conference and Mission President in Jina Shawn, Sam, and so you Egacom Chair, and a Gakuki Chair, a Shawn, Sheshironda, and in four nations shall we be a Russian. So, Jaya Bow and Nimi, a Nipa, and Tia Wadis Radia, Obiania, and then Akuma Promosuno. Una unim yesro yamayenda.
1: Amen.
0: Na wati wa mayati asese. 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Say ye betty a po. Near yes round, he said. 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Oh, my, ye call hock a cray, who said, and no man call ye. Yes, row. Yes, row. 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
1: Yeah, Andrew saw no a befra mass singing band na fe omo edi won jump to no abre mass singing band.

0: Amen. 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Amen. Ansa na be course one. Mr. Mumami and Nipamgino and Nipamian San Department and the Treasury Department. No, Omu Abua, Eda, you saw Diana Pacho, sorry.
1: And before I continue, let me thank
0: Eda, you saw Bessie Nipamu, dear Juma, who didn't know behind the scene. If I say, Edda, oi, and a treasury, Isaac Asari.
1: And again, I want to thank Isaac Asari, etc.
0: In fact, I brought you in noir, overcome me home. Obi Busa said, Papa will wait me in a age.
1: When he was elected as treasurer, some asked him if he could work with Pastor Albert.
0: But Nyamia said, when
1: the Lord has glorified himself.
0: The department officially 1998 in a new board, a chairperson became one of the department in a CEO.
1: Oh, the Agacom Treasury Department was established 1998.
0: Treasury, one more treasurer, one more bombire, and my one more members.
1: The treasurers that pray for their members.
0: Even if I had a mamma, have you and Mr. Ramos say, Obi Anchro needing, no one draw the telephone number. After come meeting, what happened once said, Na, ye fro, ye no bombire.
2: Please write your name on the envelope and your number, because after come meeting, we will be praying with you.
0: I believe, sir, yes, so baby, na tickets here we are doing. What say, Emre?
2: When you go somewhere and tickets here is cheering, Adje, you think it is easy.
0: You know, you're in a church.
2: We are not a church.
0: So a church, now you're a treasurer. Who wants say, tithe and offering, you're the ever. It drew a funeral.
2: You know, for the local churches, we receive tithes and offerings, but Ekokom is nothing like that. You saw the teens and the children who came here.
0: Over head course, about 50 this time.
2: You know, the head cost for each child is about £50 for this year. So when a lot of children come, we wonder where we can get the money from.
0: But I believe, sir, Nkolano, and they say me a bright age in a youth and home, a preacher, my nipa 12, I was sure. Necessary, you didn't have me answer. Or by, you know, I won't.
2: If Pastor Bright is preaching today, then we have to thank the Lord.
0: Say, I'm more or more quiet.
2: If you didn't give them the chance, they wouldn't have been able to do anything.
0: I welcome it. I'm feeling in a harvest, any thanksgiving, any support us.
2: So we support all these things through the harvest and thanksgiving.
0: And disciples, accountants.
2: You know, out of the 12 disciples, two were accountants.
0: You were Judas.
2: We had Judas
0: and you were Matthew.
2: And then Matthew.
0: So kind desire of ages. I was see Judas. No spiritual. Then can be one Matthew mon. It may be one more.
2: The desire of ages tells us that the spirit that was in Judas was in Matthew.
0: Handkerchief crown or the two ni password Isaiah.
2: Even he could heal with his handkerchief.
0: But his selfish attitude, no, Emma went me and me.
2: But because of his selfish attitude, he couldn't finish.
0: But Matthew, behind the scenes, you know, were true prophetic things about giving.
2: Matthew, behind the scenes, wrote prophetic things about giving.
0: Obia was spiritual life. Se giving kamwa, se the Roman ekam.
2: If giving is not part of your spiritual life, then according to the book of Romans, it is not full.
0: And Matthew 6:33.
2: No wonder Matthew wrote 6:33. Matthew.
0: Seek what? Odofo. Wo ye adwene ho ase. Okwan be so na egakom. Can you operate the whole year without income?
2: So think about it. How can Egacom operate throughout the year without income?
0: In the year budget now, 83% eco accommodation, 83 to 86% co accommodation.
2: For camp meeting, about 86% goes into our accommodation.
0: And about 17 co overhead cost.
2: And then 17% for our overhead cost.
0: And here we are.
2: So after that, there is nothing left over. That is why we have included harvest and thanksgiving.
0: So I feel your budget for thanksgiving and harvest, your car say 10,000.
2: So our budget is 10,000 this year.
0: Nura, what do you buy? Made about 2,000.
2: You gave about 2,000 yesterday.
0: Now, my husband said I got about 8,000.
2: But we are left with about 8,000.
0: The buyer me chihano. We bought more than I tried. Say me feel no more care. Me pa or hano my failure.
2: As I sat up here, I decided to count the members that are here.
0: Say, I'm feeling you know. What did? Between 30 to 50 pounds for real. So 8,000.
2: So if you're going to donate about that 50 to 80,000, we can realize that 8,000.
0: Mikhail Penny Paul, 1974, Bantam. No, me kwa kwa sorry, Penny Paul. I said, Dikon Fona or Mokon, Obi on Vebin to move, on to go to.
2: I went to Bantama one day and an elder told me, you see the deacons, they are not contributing. We are not like that. We are not like that.
0: Okay.
2: So as invite
0: our, life,
2: our renowned singer, Mark Enim Yirinchi, up
0: here.
2: Please position yourselves because
0: remember,
2: we want to do it quickly.
0: Makase, say ye a minimum of 30 to 50 this year, we will be able to.
2: So if you contribute a minimum of 30 to 50 this year, we will be able to make the 8,000. Please write your name and your telephone number.
0: And we are going to call you.
2: You will be called.
0: Maybe after this, I'll say, this is one making me a day.
2: Once we called the lady, all she said was that you have made my day. This is a very important part of the worship as we invite our renowned singer Mark. You are not Judas. You be like
0: Matthew. Seek the kingdom first.
2: Amen.
0: Amen.
2: Amen.
3: Thank you very much.
0: Sorry. Went me on first camera. Me pamucho.
3: Yes, I'm going to go.
2: Amen.

0: trust.
1: We have come to a very important part of our service, and we all know appreciation is also part of worship. And so I would like to take this opportunity before Pastor Ikedonko do this special service. We have been blessed all throughout this week. Nyame Emanema Oniye Asom all throughout the week. And it's also for Penny Pastor Yao Asamoah Kwatin, Onuhunka, for former Central Ghana president.
2: Pastor and Mrs. Yao Asamoah Kwatin, the former president of Central Ghana Conference.
1: Pastor, if you don't mind, can you rise so we acknowledge your presence being a blessing, you and your wife?
2: And what do you say to that?
1: Amen. Amen. And of course, we also have Pastor Jonathan Owusu, who is the Mid-North Union Conference President. And I know your wife is also here. Pastor, if you don't mind, please rise as the church also acknowledge your presence. Amen.
2: The Mid-North Ghana Conference.
1: Mid-Ghana. All right, so we also
2: Union
1: have
2: Conference.
1: Our colleagues here. You know, the church, you see, when you see the Osofo Mami, well-dressed, and I like the duku, amabo tie, and they, so all the Osofo Mami, Pamucho, Mumma Mumusuna, Asonono, acknowledge. Please.
2: So all the shepherdess. Shepherdess.
1: Amen. But I just have to single out Pastor Ikedonko's wife, because I know that is a tradition at Egacom. So, Mrs. Agnes, if you don't mind, please, Donko, rise, First Lady. Amen.
2: That is the Egacom First Lady, Agnes Donko.
1: Of course, my wife don't want that, so don't say anything. So, my wife, you just rise and let the congregation acknowledge you. Amen. Rosetta.
2: And that is the Egacom Second Lady. Amen.
1: All right. Okay. So I think I'm done, and so the floor is open whilst we do this special service. So whilst Pastor Ikedonko is doing it, please, Maskwa, we don't mind if you get ready. So as soon as he finishes, the program will flow.
2: So right after Pastor Donko, the Maskwa will be singing to us.
3: And yes, sir, Rabbi say. Yes, I so ewo also for David or say so also for ewo a sugo baby so for ni awo via pijaumu na yenka amen kese. Also for the M say niaka, yes o begini di abaha. We say in fear me inside abaha na yeneno and eba.
2: Pastor David Oseusu. Something happened in New York. Many years ago.
3: Now, yes, na you were Senku Bophobia. Just a what Senku Mwa. Now, what Jane Bodumwa. What you are now, Sancho.
2: You know, there was an organist who was very good with the organ.
3: Now, Sabreno, Senku no Nenti said Nedie.
2: And that time, it wasn't like what we have today.
3: I see a friend of pipe organ.
2: You used to call it pipe
3: organ.
2: They had a tube connecting the organ to the back. And then we had somebody at the back who used to pump for the organ to play.
3: Concert in New York.
2: And this man had a big concert in New York. And you know how the why they appreciate people who do things like that.
3: Concert no
2: The The concert was coming to
3: and
2: an end.
3: And announced so we'll be playing the last music.
2: And then he announced that he was going to play his last music.
3: Oh, when the saints go marching in.
2: The song was all this. Well, when the saints go marching in. And you could see that the whole body was on the organ. And so when he announced that the person was recognized, he went and sat by the organ. And it wasn't working. It wasn't working.
3: He
2: went to the back
3: and
2: tell the person who pumps the thing. He said, when it was announced I was going to play my nice last music, didn't you hear it? And he told him, go and tell them,
3: we are going to play our last music.
2: Say if a boy a drum. If I don't pump, you can play. So go and tell them we are playing our last.
3: And number. A musician, then he bar no so.
2: And the musician was aware of himself.
3: And was saying, I'm bossing cool.
2: He said, yes.
3: Then she bear me.
2: I play the organ. But he is the one who makes it.
3: Happen.
2: A lot of people are saying, you have done well, leadership. But it is not only EGACOM leaders, but all of us. Because if you don't pump, we can play. And so hold the person who's sitting next to you. And tell the person, God bless you.
3: Collective efforts.
2: Because our collective effort, our prayers,
3: are successful.
2: Has made this community successful. God bless you all. Tomorrow we'll have time to appreciate some individuals. Maybe some of us will be away by the time of the congregation service. I want to ask the Lord to bless you. We believe
3: 2027,
2: that 2027 you are going to pump for us to pray. Let me take this opportunity. One of senior pastors.
3: Daddy.
2: Pastor
3: Frank.
2: And Pastor Frank. They are going to live to be one of the
3: retirees.
2: And Pastor who's such
3: Elijah Nyama.
2: Let us call Pastor Elijah Nyama.
3: Nyamipa, 31st August year. Now so for Bashan retirement.
2: Pastor is beginning his retirement 31st August. We have worked together from 1977. He's older than me, but we were in school together. And so when he teaches me, it is because of his age. He's the only pastor who is wearing a kaku outfit, but not a chorister.
3: 36 continued years.
2: For 36 continuous years. The Lord has used him in Ghana. About 10 years in Ghana. 2000, he came to study. After study, he was taken to Hamburg. 2003 to 2016. He was a Hamburg church pastor.
3: They
2: have a beautiful building. It was through him that they got that building.
3: 2016,
2: out of his own
3: volition.
2: At that time, I was the vice chairman. And Pastor called us, Pastor, take me to France. And the Lord has used him in France.
3: So for
2: Pastor, God bless you. You can't retire in God's way. But just as our senior pastors are behind us, you are going to be behind us.

0: So at this time, we are going to call on Mrs. Rosetta Bonnie.
1: Yes, senior, be a minister for in school.
0: One senior that were in school together.
1: So on my speech on behalf of the year group.
0: They were finishing school and he was asked to give a speech.
1: Now, the speech they don't did anymore. They were finishing school.
0: And it became a slogan in the school. We were talking about it this morning.
1: Mr. Headmaster, we come.
0: He said, Mr. Headmaster, we can.
1: We do what we can.
0: Obey the bit.
1: And when we can no longer can,
0: as the NTV in your view,
1: we go.
0: Yeko.
1: And one don't know what last the speech now. No, no.
0: That was his whole speech.
1: Also for Unyamisha Wajima Odewa Ye.
0: Pastor, God bless you. On behalf of Egako. Mrs. Felicia Nyama should have been here. But she couldn't make it.
1: Citation,
0: this is a citation. This is what is written.
1: Euro-Ghanaian Adventist Congregations, EGAC. Citation of appreciation and recognition to Pastor Elijah Nyama and Mrs. Felicia Nyama. I'm saying you know in grateful recognition of your faithful and dedicated service to God and to the Seventh-day Adventist Church and for your unwavering commitment to the mission and ministry of the Euro-Ghanaian Seventh-day Adventist Congregation since 2001. So for first camp meeting in Hamburg 2001.
0: Pastor's first camp meeting was in Hamburg 2001. He's never looked back.
1: Camp meetings, no program committee.
0: Oh, most of our camp meetings has been the program committee chair. And sometimes we organize a coup to remove him. And he said, look, you, I know you did it deliberately.
1: Your exemplary leadership, sacrificial service and steadfast support have been a tremendous blessing to our congregations and an inspiration to many. As you retire from active ministry, we honor your lasting legacy and express our heartfelt appreciation. May God richly bless you with good health, peace, and abundant joy as you continue to serve him in new ways. Well done, faithful servant, from the Euro-Ghanaian Adventist Congregation. So for Yamisha, Mami Rosetta, Bejinaya Nemo. And yes, also for saving you. From 1st September, we shall know how Okasofu Nyama had retired. God is good. Your best friend now, also for Derek. And then, who can you so Abichina Yenchan?
0: At this time, we're going to invite the next president, Pastor Dr. Derek Asari Edu and the wife.
1: I'm saying you buy you know you can't also for Derek or your next president on one soon a share yes sorry Washington Maryland in the Washington Ghanaian.
0: He looks after Naxta in Washington, Ghana
1: Church.
0: Some have been asking, where is he from? Some of you know. Some don't.
1: And the pastor man who said, "Who for here to here?" They say. If I saw someone one at first, my back, no my you know, baby, I will free. And then you name Eddie, ne here, ne here. I wonder what me know and about her. Your best friend, yeah, come and join us, please. Please come up here. I'm sure Mumra for her. Meba pani masiji mi anope se daddy ono omo nkasa na mo mpa adwuma mo omo aha na ze se wo abeka ega kom no ho a paparazzi cameraman Edwards. So for say Miss Adia, so why any or so for that we can do any nabisia?
0: Okay, the question is, who is Pastor Derek Asari Edu?
2: And the mammy shall see free of was quickly. So Bonimica said, I was born and bred and both rooted me now of Wasi.
0: Pastor was born at Obuasi in the Ashanti region.
2: May honor me in here and the best thing called Opokuari. In Timiru Opokuari, no, and I'm called KNUST, BSc in architecture.
0: You know, from Obuasi, unfortunately, he went to Opokuari school. And then from there to KNUST.
2: I had this passion for ministry. And even though I almost left the school.
0: No, at KNUST, I had this passion for ministry.
2: Until we were in 2009, Eba Andrews, Eba MD Masters of Divinity.
0: And then 2009, I came to Andrews to continue my education.
2: In 2012, and I'm called Columbus, Ohio. I was a youth and associate pastor for Pastor Ibi Buatin in Columbus.
0: And then I became the youth pastor for Columbus, Ghana Church.
2: I was on the morning Pastor Ibi Buatin called Ghana. The Pastor Ibi called Ghana, no. And Pastor Chume Sibai. And when Pastor Chume Sibai, you might enter another church, a Prince of Peace. And you teach church in the old name, and you teach church in the name of the Prince of Peace.
0: So after Pastor Ibi, Pastor Chumasi came, we had another church. I was ordained and to look after that church.
2: Until 2019, and I had a call to move to Washington, Ghanaian SDA Church.
0: 2019, I was called to Washington, Ghana.
2: Now, I'm back in Columbus now, and I'm back here, my baby.
0: And when I was in Columbus, I met a certain lady.
2: So now me bought organ and me share choir to Kakran Kakran of Columbus.
0: I knew I was an organist and I was looking after the choir.
2: And also told you more.
0: And she was also singing in the choir.
2: Now the honor this year and Timiba Yakov me call Columbus 2012, 2013,
0: and then we
2: met. And she, Onono, and so,
0: and she is also from Kumasi Ebuakwa.
2: And also called Kumasi Girls.
0: Also a product of Kumasi Girls.
2: Or called Fenso, Training Caliber, by US NCC and ONS.
0: And then from Ofensu Training College and train as a nurse in the U.S. And God bless us with these two children.
2: And
0: then that's how we're helping with the work at NASDA. And so for you, we are more now.
2: So me mommy free Tafu Etimetim Masi Pani.
0: So my mother is from Tafu Etimetim.
2: And I'm a papa modie Kokofu ni Saibia.
0: And my father is from Kokofu area. And my wife is also from the Ebuakwa area.
1: Also for Edwasi Bibi, also for Kan Kokofu. Now, Timmy D. Aduno, I'm using a BB by one name. Or your opening James Adunana.
0: And so, he
1: Akura James, you know,
0: is a grand son of Elder James Adu. You can see it in the blood.
1: And I never pass you in some cafe. You said, Penny for having brain, George Adu.
0: And George Adu, evangelist, is his father. When we were searching for a guest speaker, we had a lot of names to consider. We prayed.
1: Na onyame de to yakoma so say yenton safre osofo Derek.
0: And God directed us to call Pastor Derek.
1: Na eh we say yen ye date no na osha say the medical ka wa no. Na next up for come meeting to atwaso sa na nyina say so ko bi na yebi be kan.
0: And so they had a lot of come meetings, including ours.
1: And so for Nanka Busia cry, I ain't chasing you. We announced that they're not here, Kogana.
0: They decided that they were going to Ghana after the next one.
1: And so my friend, me, I'm Meba.
0: But if you've called me, I will come. I am not coming alone, but with their family. I believe the pastor has been, blessed us. You know, it is not usual for one person to speak three times in a day.
1: So you actually your theme for the year, and now you're consistency.
0: Now, when you look at the theme for the year, we're looking for consistency. And I believe the Lord through Him has blessed us. Pastor, we can't repay you. So what we are saying is, may the Lord bless you, Pastor. Whatever you've lost because of us, may the Lord replace it. Some came to tell us that you should leave, remain here. But I promise you, I would have taken you to Germany.
1: NASDAQ program or conference, but
0: I believe that we're going to meet with them again. May we go and use what he has taught us.
1: Hold fast until Saint Christopher.
0: Let us hold fast until he comes. So at this time, I'll invite the Egacom First Lady.
1: Until the 12th of August.
0: Pastor and the family will be in London until the 12th of August. So if you want him to visit your church, they are there.
1: I teach you next Sabbath.
0: Especially next Sabbath, you're
1: so
0: coming to London, Ghana. Amen.
1: Good. On social media outlets. So na ya can be so when you mean shall. Uncle so I'm more day. Uncle so I'm moaning dear. Nemus Ryan ya can see also. Na a for a bar, Madame Huan boat when I'm yet mano. In Tumpo. Na near your
0: pastor, may God continue to bless you.
1: Near your creature, Wahani, to Pastor Derek. As I will do, and Mrs. Vanessa Adu, on behalf of the Euro-Ghanaian Adventist congregations, we respectfully present this citation in appreciation of your faithful service, your dedication to the proclamation of the Word of God, and the spiritual blessings you have brought through your ministry as our guest speaker during the 32nd Euro-Ghanaian Adventist camp meeting held under the theme Hold Fast. When I'm here for also, I'm a hold fast, no, ya tias ye. We are grateful to your presence, your sacrifice, and commitment to strengthening God's people. May the Lord continue to guide, empower, and richly bless you and your family as you serve in his vineyard. So for Unyame and Kosuo and Shamo. The best friends of Mami, na Wajinaya Nemo. Aha. Mo. And you see everybody say, me when GDS said, also for sharing the sermon last year, your person can't in response to me, I can be or the back home.
0: I believe Pastor is going to respond to it at the beginning of a sermon.
1: Scripture reading, but to team something. Yes, I mean, Piper, you say, when you mean me, Nani, and you have 3 years, so don't find a question, some Cassandra, yes, Christ of Demo. Amen.
0: So after the church choir, can we invite the church choir to come up now? We will have the scripture reading. Then the theme song and the voice you'll be hearing is the man from the United States, Pastor Dr. Derek Edu.

Pamocho Kwafo Ebano also for Penny Questimo and Ra Australia from SCC Young Fat and Chiaman of him. Also of our also for Emmanuel Osei, former SCC President in Credit. Also for Ghana, also of Foloye. And to also for say Emmanuel, so my Yina, happy Sabbath. Now, when I may wish that Yina.

0: Happy Sabbath. 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Let's hear the word of God. As many as I love, I rebuke and chasten. Therefore, be zealous and repent. Amen.
1: Themes of

0: Happy Sabbath. God is good and all the time. Elder Collins, Onyamin Shiram. Yes, I said communicate here before Sabbath, but I say that. She said, Bibia, me here information, Bibia. Na yen yang ye ready crying who the ever preachy cry now, Cassette. Tama mobeba, and the befamu yina. And T. Onyamin Shiram, and the who say, any of Hana, no. Unqua now, your pastor, now, say, elder. Na maybe me by and I'm a person with the bro for the chief rafra. Enka memo I am a beyond told semi who said, one said uncle school papa bia. Men trusted prepper for translation. Got a chief for someone. And yet, we wish you also for that. And then, Yamiasi, Nami, who said the Messiah far, may express here in gratitude. And yet, Yena Yabeka Sashremo, but Akonya Namodima and said, In Shira Munya, the Insubin Muchefa. And we are so thankful and we are so grateful. The kind of many pastor I kid uncle, Yeshia, a war online, and they are so fumping in your meetings are hold up. But I think it's the first time we met last year, December. Now, Yokoshia or Australia, Sydney, and it's of Mamedonkona. It was a wonderful moment. And Onyame Dumso, Asanso, I bring you in together. Yeah, well, I saw phone pinning for Bibri, and Yame, and I want so Abua Egako Mamana Koso. Minim Bibri. Now, Omo, I'm meeting soon for you as the say no, Dr. Poye Bua. By the way, I was seeing fun in Chia, Emma, Munina, and yes, and say, and say, so for Donko, or so for Pippi, or so for Senna, so for Bibri, Yami, and Shrawom. As often when you form so a more, I see a muscle at you, Mandemo, may bomb by a Senna, Yamin Shrawom, Yamin to us, Mamma, my whole thing. Say, so be on hold do faster. Oh, yes, software, I will break to see more. Oh, dear, me and son. Because the challenge is very tough. But when you say, Onyame say he holds more and one in right hand. And when you know, a very important day for Amen. I don't know, citation, no, I'm with the man, yeah, and the man, yeah, you know, yeah, yeah, so. Yeah, by, yeah, no, say, yeah, tintimwa, and kayam konya gaining weight. Just say, the dear money be, yeah. Another thing, so I discovered, is a sign, yeah, yeah, yeah. Because almost every person you meet be and related in one way or another. And church said, this is a big family on Yame Akanya Bom. Asidan Kanya Midinda Tia Nyamiase. Na see ya Ega come penny for more amaya in citation. Na mother ya see dear and then I am see a re to woman into closing some of the uncle. But you want to read a moment of citation. And okay, the only person, you come one sermon on. I'm still going to stay within the framework company for the Maya. So I'm going to preach based on just one verse. Because the text near the Maya is one verse. So I'll stay within the one verse. Now, yeah, dear, I want to stay within the framework. And when you for the Maya and say, Yen Gibia ye wo ah enchena ye swabano, Mumma yen somu ye, na yen kremu ye. Christ is calling his church to hold fast to truth, righteousness, prayer, holiness, and complete dependence on the Holy Spirit. As I revive Banu, it begins when we confess our sins. Na yen mawunyame kwain se on fire kumanina, enchino laudikia, en awane ye kahwasem ye mumpaye. Heavenly Father, we thank you so much once again for this privilege. You have been so kind and so gracious throughout this period. We feel deep in our hearts in many ways at this camp. As we crown this holy Sabbath, may your spirit who knows our very needs speak to our hearts. Inspire us with courage and hope. na ɔma yɛn kyena wɔ n'ase na wɔnso yɛn nsɛm ɛwɔ Yesu din mu nti
1: amen.
0: The message to the church of Laodicea, the last church. If me yes me preach about the whole message na yɛn pon ne, because about there 2 months ago I did a revival in my local church. Now for the whole 7 days in Nano, I preached about the message of Laodicea for 7 days. Every day be asked, test by test. And you know, and Nima Wahono. And I'm going to go to the Adima Ya verse 19. No. Ye name Laodicea. Now in some cost of Laodicea, no, we have heard them in different ways and forms this week. To Akase, you know, Laodicea de Wenya at Papa Bian Fanon. In fact, the church are you rich, but we never be unfunny home. Church are you influential, we never be unfunny home. Church are in all things, you know, not away any more or semi-dia, meaning semi-dia rich, but you're wealthy. Now I have need of nothing. I don't need anything. I have it all. After all, we buy your sword and cassia. After all, we buy your sika, we buy your chum to four cassia cassia. O ba ye wo kwawe se sake sie ye wa software ye sua dia ko edimo ye wo bibia. We don't need anything, we have it all. And Jesus say, okay, you are assessing your situation from your perspective, but ma men so me ma how I see you. Wo dia wo see you okay, but me dia me hwe wa o see we are wretched, we are miserable. We are poor, we are blind, na usa ye naked. Sana mi hum. Na owe no si be too full. Nemo okay na ya kan wasem. I counsel you to buy from me gold refined in fire. White garments. Ah, ye the righteousness of Christ. Because obia Yesu tine ne ensha ubiya no nyami muno unshata diye. You are naked. And you are say, Toby, na men fanye na anoint your eyes. Say the beya be huwa de bet. And yen na meka mwase mun se. The meka mwase mun yo say, as many as I love, I rebuke and chasten. Therefore be zealous and repent. Say, who shared the message to the 7 churches? You may be tempted to think, say, a very harsh message. If I will be passing comment to me na ewo mean say enye bonish na work and say soft work the what can you say across the teacher you mean come. No, I don't do that. If say me local church na me preach, I say me preach no, sir. Because nyame na make a Jesus na eka and the person teach you can say. But say the anyone na no one say, as I reflected on the final message, the anyone say, in Cassidy, when you made these tribal churches, no, in Ka, Obeka said, Matu Pashi. But, and yet in Safwan Yamina to the Pashi. And that is the AM Wamawahono. How can you say all these things about these churches, Jesus, and still no, express it? The reason why I make canon was because I love you. It is my love will not let me go. Do you remember the old Yeno? The Uncle Yeno? God loves you and God still wants you. Or say, Echia, by me, perceivable. It is all your messages now. And number 4 and number 5 now, what testing him? I will stay within the single test, and kind of. They did kind of as many as I love. And the 1, I say, I love. 2, no, I say, I rebuke. And the 3rd one was I chasten. And the last 2 no eye response our here. Say, how do you respond to my love? Or say, the way I'm a person who respond to my love, he said, be zealous and repent. Why would Jesus bother? Who can carry the book of Hebrews? I will say, Yesu, obey me in the human law, call you know. He is seated at the right hand of God, yes, Anoka, in the middle of the adoration of saints. He is Lord. You are Lord. King of kings and Lord of lords. And upon any area, baby, you can holy, holy, holy Lord God Almighty. No, a honor, yes, what it. A jum-tru-mu-jum-tru no te. Why would Jesus leave his throne? To in Safua, a wasa see swa. Ye ye o haunya maniena ye mani. Why would he care? So okay, this semua. Yes, we will be an owa. Onim. Okay, this semua. In Revelation chapter 5, chapter 1, 3 and 5, no. Revelation chapter 1, 5 and 6. All this tribal years, you know, at the beginning of the passage book, you know, say, and from Jesus Christ, greetings, Wadi Mano, and from Jesus Christ, who is the faithful witness, and the first begotten of the dead, and the prince of the kings of the earth, unto him that loved us and washed us from our sins in his own blood, and has made us kings and priests unto God and his Father, to him be glory and dominion forever and ever. Amen. Or say, to him who loved us. But love is a sacrificial word. Yesu, he loved us to what extent? You see, God will never demand from you what he has never given you. God will never exact from you what he has not done unto you. The one who loved us to the extent, he said, he shed his blood for us. Faithful unto death. He loved us and he shed his blood. Our love is only a response to his love. Now see, what's our worship? You see, Bonibeka said, Jesus has his skin in the game. Nimocha wom. And Tiesu, Senenia Brena or Kasachra Safuna, he is not talking to Obia one man. He is talking to Obia Nesikan or the Tono. Nebomono, a yenny suffering in his shame. Because 2,003 years ago, you call Israel and Jerusalem, how much they in? But possibly, maybe a boy yes to ascend you. Now you see, maybe a boy yes to ascend you. No, I was saying, a young man obie who be not a deterrent to rebellion and to obey. Someone who say, "Hey, I

He trusted in God. So, oh, yeah, me bad. See, for John, the Bible says, Tintia, yes, we need a break. Also, we need a break. Me soon say, out of the depth of his love. Now, one person, a beggar, any nibra, what they can such a now, you know. Now, love can bear all things. A Jumbia obituary said there were 99 that safely lay in the shelter of the flock. But one went astray, far off in the cold and dark, away on the mountains wild and bare, away from the tender shepherd's care, away from the tender shepherd's care. Lord, thou hast here thy 99. Are they not enough for thee? But the shepherd made answer, this of mine has wandered away from me, and although the road be rough and steep, I go to the desert to find my sheep. But none of the ransomed ever knew how deep the waters crossed, nor how dark was the night which the Lord passed through ere he found his sheep that was lost. Out in the bleak desert he heard its cry, all bleeding and helpless and ready to die. Lord, whence are those blood drops all the way that mark out the mountain's track? When you years to fast forward, every step along the way, you know, is marked by shame, is marked by humiliation, is marked by ultimate death on the cross. That is the price he paid. And you know, years to an and out of the depth of his heart of love. To the one who loved us. I can't let go. I want you to love me. Smyrna, I love you till death. She wants to deliver mommy. Any day to what was na na. Mama young friends and me saying, you see, as many as I love, what if God gives up on us? And she came to me and said, yeah, it's okay. The mobile baby and a free money. What if Onyameka said, would you Hosea chapter 4 verse 17 now? As if Ephraim is joined to idols, leave him alone. Okay, in Romans chapter 1 now. Or say he gave people gay on. Journey as I love. We will be the Oba ne ofan the royal the bar war. Now if one of the soldiers any wouldn't bind the Christ Jesus. Or the emotion that bind your brokenness. Yes, you show us. I was saying about to learn it. How can I let you go? Many brave so because you are the price of my blood. And I don't want to. Or see, but the go ahead about the yeah, phobia, including the one who has invested. Some end I'm saying about your garden, backyard garden, and I made you tomatoes, I made you pepper, and I made you one of those he me dia me copy box me na me dia sweet potatoes no if I come any onion na come after the dad me buy ya dan ku bia jase ya red sweet potatoes no times eh ya dan ku now investment is an aye aye. When you make an investment and you don't see results, it's painful. The when the yes when ya yes on fast why it's painful. And nchi ni ni breno nyame ba. And yet, yes, we saw a time where Madame Fubi, I saw for a name I her, Mammy Lydia. Now, Canada Fubi story, I saw a high school in the US, no, everybody. And now, high school, no, I brought Funa was school on one day, fountains in the Messi on the world, you boost soda. Now, I brought Funa was school on the one, you're not quite so be boost soda, who saw that you are in trouble. And before, no, you're not quite so good to be boost soda. And you know, before no day, or corner of a bottle, you can send you a booster that no, called Bunny Cobu, I punish you. They say, where ye, and before no day. Bunny knows a year, condoms you. Tidabia, no condom, go soda, so no go soda, so no go soda, so. And now, more another, he said, your war time, you shed out, but drum the dance, new way, say, that you must free as yet to be out, cause how we can, you know. Now, and no, so no, before no quiet, let you call. We be out to me calling here as the only have you to be calling about down here. We say, we are brunia, un to me, uncle. Yes, yeah, restricted, un to me, and frame uncle. To be before no, a freedom.

0: Drink all the soda that you want. 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You can go out and have all the fun that you want. But you know, the truth about this, they say, I was no more in Samgram, they cared less about the welfare of the blacks. What do you know? Soda, you say, you're full, you're fun home. You're better one, you're your diabetes. Hey, what do you call? Now, see, school, you know, in money, baby, I'm your blacks, no. I'm going to be high school, no money. And here we can call because we need no soda because smoke anyway and foul be out. What open the war on Yanshi Shayama? Open the war, what won't correct you? Open the war on Gaiti or still head, Yajaupe. So because I said Yajaupe, no one in a tuning in the head, caught 10 mea opera, the old banner made Yan Yopa D, Upa Mendi, a chest in the background or no. Now, you know, you will be again, yes, say. Nyame se ye de ye nye na ye se se ma ya kire se onyame mpayasem is the other way round. So be in the wa oja osa go on and do whatever. Jesus could have taken the attitude, said Laodicea and I say Ephesus se mo se mo nomia onye de mo ye he obele unsa smell of num Guinness num o de opapetache kwa mde be kan wabo num ni nyina. If you want to flirt with all the girls, ahead, you know, you pay by years to yes, I'm born yes, sir. Okay, can John chapter 10 verse 9 years to add describe or born some accurately or see born some your comfort, wouldn't you, sir? Would you always see born some your comfort? Will see you fear when you're quite still fear, but you know, fear he takes away the joy, the peace, the happiness, or taking in earth with you. But you say, born some of your more year before, but he comes to steal, to kill and to destroy. Omo ye Satanist and Abosnia, Omo de Mongra Satanism, or Rabia friends say Anton LaVey and the Church of Satan. Omo Adebia, Omo friends said the law of Telema, the law of Telema. Omo say Satan has only one law, and that law is do what you want shall be all the law. That shall be all the law. Love without restraints. Do what you want. We know the 1960s, the same principle in the 1960s, sexual revolutions. Bible can try what the Amaya, your dictionary, almost a year repressive. Yempe a Victorian repressive a Yibia and you know sexual revolution. And Britain has a could be a speaker, I say. Yeah, from say the Beatles, Megua. All you need is love. Self-centeredness. Adverts shall see in the 1871. And then shall say, yeah, you use sex to sell products. Now it was 1920s, 1936. And a Woodbury soap. And then one of the first companies, you did nude photography. And your advert said you did attracted in comfort. Now, industry being one more, and rely so heavily on looseness, you know, of sexuality, you know, than the fashion industry. In the 70s, 80s, and 90s, now, companies which is Calvin Klein, no more conference, Abercrombie and Fitch, and maybe they focused on sex appeal to sell. Now, in running, now, you said, do what you want shall be all the law. It is the law of Satan. And the reason why Yabonsam Ekasani said, he cares nothing about your eternal salvation. He does not want you to walk to hell, but he wants to help you to fly faster. To obey the devil will give you the red carpet and escort you. Because you see, the law no air back up, have their own way. It is all to say, I saw say, what the ring the message was, I was not well for me, so when you come home. I said, maybe never better to me, so I said, can't give you 29 francs, I never want. Me, what one term I'm out for hell. And what's the best one? And if I tune tune back, if I call back, if I teach you back, me, what I'm out of here. So also, you see, but what's that? Because he cares less. On one found HIV Abignon. On found in Guasia Abigna. On found in one quantia a bebo. On found now, Shabba, Pacama, Busia, Kama, Nere, Kama, Yan, Yacho, Macama, Kama, Motifi, Bibia, Bacona, or Beda, Tawa, no Dinin Guasia, Bawasia, Fina, Bibia, Oh, yeah, not depression, eh, but no, I can't trust me convocation, but deal with it. You move be no. Your mabon sound quite away your fee. Now, what my compound interest was so. Yeah, be a very say, I worry for a woman come boom. We can't love on what's it. How the devil laughs and how Jesus loves us. And come boom, come out here. Maybe I mean, me really me kunu yen kam bomo da obi anya ne die ti ba ku tia light bill ba kun so ena oye duane efie ho de bia ntokwa kiti kiti kiti kiti kiti et de bia na fie ho mo ku de bia so mu duane fie ho dom ko ya mabon sam kwan amana ba fie ho ena ye je ho compound interest ene ntokwa. Do what you want, cheat against one another. Na when some yanu asaka chua say, I will create hell on earth before for you before you get to hell. Today no musakosa, obe no musakosa, o no musa na odisi, odisi esofu na odisi obi. The difference obi ya, odi no mo ne ya na debi ya na ordinary human obi ona compare. No mo, no mo, no mo, no mo. The obi ibi ya obe buawa because at the end of the day, so what's to be yen katawari? Esi abuche yen ka. When you are missing your call for let your yes be yes and now no be no. Who see there be who the way and have your head on some obey wapa obema be the best lawyer. No I should quite your first obey come up. You can see when you see obey one because one found quite young. Who be call heaven and yen you know obey one walk on something tell funny home. Satuan also be there and fun home. Send man also be a fun home. Send to quite be a fun home. Say I can't best for ya or the I hand time rubbish show. Me fan channel. Me to me fan channel. Obebua pa, the best of Obebua. Because at the end of the day, no, there one more no onimu. He cares nothing about some, what we're hearing about your grandma. And you know, he doesn't have any skin in the head. Obebua. But the good thing is, Christ says, as many as I love, and the devil says, as many as I hate. Yamima, the overbearing that we feel in our out of the depth of God's love, and we can search in our feet. Yamima, one time you, God is always good. He loves us. He can't stand to see us. See, because say yemo, for see as many as I love. Now let me say, part of love is rebuking. And you know, sir, structure now why you know no. Love is related to both. Because as many as I love, and your complete sentence, and I'm going, and your complete sentence, as many as I love, I rebuke, I chasten. And to rebuke, you know, is a function of love. Set ye me see down na me pewa 70 no, me person me see si on na me di usi kwemo. In fact, all the Bible mua in the King James Version, you know. The first time that the word rebuke appears in the Bible, no, and you're related to the concept of love. In Leviticus chapter 19, 17 to 18, looking at Leviticus chapter 19, 17 to 18, I'll say, you shall not hate your brother in your heart. You shall surely rebuke your brother, your neighbor, and not bear sin because of him. You shall not take vengeance nor bear any grudge against the children of your people, but you shall love your neighbor as yourself. I am the Lord. In other words, say in our human relationship, no, say ye tanye nua eno ya dia yenka. But say ye paye nua semua or tears in chain ayadia and was say ye boye nua no emanisi kwemu. Until love and rebuke, no, they are related. So what Paul has said now, don't want. They be our genesis. And it says when I make my yen, no, son or yame. And the Bible only come once and said, okay, can Proverbs chapter 9, verse 8, or say, reprove not a scorner, lest he hate thee. Rebuke a wise man, and he will love you. So when you make a yen, I said, yempa, let us say, yababa, yes, scorner. Now you move a brain, no. We like the cases of Delilah more than the frankness of Jeremiah. You paid your dinner, no bad about it. Fire home. Oh, brother Samson.
1: Na Samson na utinwi defo. Na oka kire Samson said, "Can you show me the source of your strength so that I can bind you?"
0: Kwan fence you. 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
0: Before so so for be kanu na wa adwe din kan ka chew. 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
0: Na obi a won pe reproof no ntimi nya nkwaje. And here is why. 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And here is why. Hon kron kron adwuma ye sey. 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Unim sey reproving e ye adwuma of the adwuma di kan hon kron kron ye. Edu kin kan John chapter 16 verse 8. Or say, "And when he is come," King James Version, "he will reprove the world." Obedient kind, eh, yeah, yeah, bad, yeah. Eh, attentive. The first thing the Holy Spirit does, he said, "Madame Fubebia will come in here. Madame Fubebia will run in here. Madame Fubebia will come in here. Now, be a woman, poor, sir, reprove, no. Won't come, won't you, and yet, bad, yeah. And yeah, it is only when we are reproved." Na yema wo nyame kwan se wo nyame meda wase se be bia me wenda nya wo mama hu. Then the Spirit will work on our hearts. Another thing we reprove won se okay kan Proverbs and in Hebrews chapter 12 verse 5 and 6 now Proverbs 3:11 no and na Paul quote you e wo Hebrews chapter 12 5 and 6 was say se Yesu yi atain na se enye ye dia enye na ye enye ne sons and daughters. God the parent be any one my own church in there by here. Nema. Kai say yes to the moja we of friends and ma. And you also say what said here a ja want to me obi and papa ne mama ntimi ntimi ntimi no. One ye oba no. Sana say yen so no ye oba e ye the privilege of the parent looking kind Hebrews chapter 12 5 and 6 now. Osi and you have forgotten the exhortation that addresses you as sons. My son, do not take lightly the discipline of the Lord, and do not lose heart when he rebukes you. Praise the Lord. Or say, do not lose heart when he rebukes you. And you're watching me now. They're me tossing you now. And more about me. Because God did not point these out to destroy us. It is only because he wants to save us. Now, do you see, you know? And not in our car. Now, remember, when Samson can't say, we know your name, but because we know your son, we know your name, but you know, or best of all, do you see, you know, your joke. And to say, don't lose heart. So, when your name reprove you, another thing that comes from you, you know, say, when the Bible says, you're blessed. In fact, in Psalm 94, verse 12, I say, blessed is the man you discipline. Blessed is the man. Blessed is the man which is at a five-star house. Blessed is the man nebewe Ivy League and Alco Cambridge. And I know you can say it. But I'm talking about how you see a free munchra. But the Bible says, blessed is the man you debate. You discipline. You move your home and can your parents and discipline ya and can your baby ya wano. And then I make a case of my media, my papa did not pepper, my papa bought me 2 times. But I call this a funny good boom meeting. And I could do the belt. Me, mamma, on the night, champion. Yet the papa bebo. We train you your pantacrano. Cassie, me ready, quanta bomb, what the bomb in the puye. Now we join my associates, quanta me. But how I wish. I think saying, "Come on, my name is Kawahabi." 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I don't know. 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
1: 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you make all to train at the yes, he has not been in there. No way, because it was saying when God wants to drill a man, have na year corner, yet you know you have rough edges. Now God will sharpen the rough edges. Yet you know, me what made yet, who are what yet, Paul saying, yes, I'm in Saka, but I press on to get beyond God is working on us. Now, obey discipline. A baby, you are poor, yeah, you name your joy. Now, poor man said, when God wants to drill a man and skill a man, when God wants to mold a man to play the noblest part, when he yearns with all his heart to create so great and bold a man that all the world shall be amazed, watch his methods, watch his ways, how he ruthlessly perfects whom he royally elects, how he hammers him and hurts him, and with mighty blows converts him into shapes of clay, which only God understands. While his tortured heart is crying, and he lifts beseeching hands, how he bends but never breaks, when his good he undertakes, how he uses whom he chooses, and with every purpose fuses him, by every act induces him to try his splendor out. God knows what he is about. Where are you? God is not absent. In fact, what you are experiencing now, his hand is the very hand directing that. But he is shaping us. Now, let me tell you something. You call Otomfuo Hodu my blacksmith in Ministry of Healing. I say, blacksmith, you be no be wasting the time. Now, I call for that dear be a what dear if you are any ye, and you remember to Jim. You call wasting the time. But that dear blacksmith, and you to Jim, no, and yet that dear when you say, or ye need be a be ye. To the two genuine, no, I find what the hammer boh has say. No, I yen, no, I yen, because I valuable. And ye, no. We bear the image of God. Ye valuable when you are co and no tina when you are me, my coin said, or the ye befa or jabbe, but I was see to a good end. Tino say, what now would do a radino? I didn't know I did want anybody here. A real ye. It is discipline and a function of God's love. May you quite be here. What if we are not rebuilt and chastened? I read this. Okay, in 1 Corinthians 11:32. Paul said, "Na Paul, a car contest. You ready? The name of God. By the principle, no, a universal." Paul said, in 1 Corinthians 11:32, I said, "But when we are judged by the Lord, we are being disciplined." So that we will not be condemned with the world. But when we are judged by the Lord, we are being disciplined so that we will not be condemned with the world. Paul said, In other words, if God does not put us on the right track, I love you so much, sir. I don't want you to share the faith of those who eat and drink with the drunkard. And you know me correct or no? Was it Gronechi and a true phone in everybody? And was it my son, my daughter? I love you so much, sir. I don't want you to share the faith of one. Therefore, me discipline on the West Equemo. And you say, yeah, avoid it on your discipline inevitably. Or say, yeah, asimbe tɔw ɛnu ntina bi ti o si kuyɛ mu no eti yɛn yɛ response ni yɛ sɛ ɔsi sɛ na ti di a si therefore yɛ mɛmi no be zealous and secondly repent na ɛnkyɛ bi a ni kɔ ewie nti ma kyɛ ɔmo nyɛ soundtrack ni ready ma mi ma mi wife abɛto ni ma mi di ewie akɔ ebi a yɛ sɛ ne maame growing up no ho ne maame zealous na bi twerɛ mu no. But let me use this story. So we be a bad PTA meeting, and we be a bad school. We be a mommy and him come a come a come a. When you do come, we be a come a come a. And on Kwanzaa, they say mommy sports. Say when the new money in Sahuni we say. And Jihao catch say. He say Akwa ya be wonder bridge there. I say daddy, don't wear African uniform by your school for the moment. Yes, I know my mommy embarrassed. Or make a shot is gay. I say why are you embarrassed? Chini mommy asking the beer. I say mommy bawa. I'm going to tell you the story behind the sports I have. Say, once there was a time you were a child. There was fire bia a breaky in our house. Na ojane ba ye no se de na ojane she no. Na there is no way say over survival. And you know, I didn't even think about selling coffee baby and share and I'm coffee baby and son of a foul. Timmy did dash in the right and him. And I'm the other foul. And I'm baby you. And you know, whose skin I come on? It's only because me choose who say, me and men have rough skin. Said the bear you'll be that good skin. I want. I feel they are crying over us and we are breaking down. You see, Yesu kasa yenye zelosa, and you're only a response to his love. Odinkan toye, onpese ebe ira, onpese ebe share the fate of those who are going to be destroyed. And he said, ukase, you can't love him back. I don't know what kind of person you are. Yemu bebi, onpese e china hongong fi, eni beyi mu. Beyi ba ni hongong fi. Ye ba sorry ya, ni asre, ni ayi bibi ya kama kama. But when some of my red carpets, because I'm not your Yahima, and I'm so sad. I'm talking about the Seventh-day Adventist Church. When some of you are called Yemo, because you're not born to say I'm funny. You move be the same to my category. So, I mean, my agenda is people by Yesu. He pities us. But some only pity for us because you're a boy, one boy. But some you soon depart, you say, will be or use trash. Or you are not at disposal because only valuable for you. Jesus said, why are you withholding your heart from me, my son, my daughter? When him say you took a tree, because yes, when him say you took a tree, can I say repent? And he knows our situation. By a question, he said, my son, my daughter, will you turn back to me? Because me to me, so, me enye power and the odi yam kwanji. When somebody and what didn't see me, but great controversy, no, in running, she said, they all respect the choices that we make. As my son and my daughter. Come back to me. You're watching the working in and was it? Don't go back to it. Turn back to me. Eh, yeah. I'm going to tell you, but when you're going to fast, no. Turn back to me. Nyamiba. Nyami. Episode. There is another reason. Another reason that when Yame say Yamra and Cheno ASA is also because you say, I hear the neighbor, you do fear. The first time my Bible look at repentance as them in the preaching of John the Baptist, any repentance as them in the preaching of Jesus, I'm more linking in to the kingdom of God. And John the Baptist said, repent for the kingdom of heaven is at hand. Mun na me ho Christos to ahine na e de ba de.
0: Aben the same thing who can come Matthew chapter 4 verse 17 now. I say from that time Jesus began to preach and say, repent for the kingdom of heaven is at hand. Now this year, according to the timetable, no, it is at the door. Ye do where we are. Okay, the seven trumpets are. Okay, trumpets are in Kenya. Now, okay, the basis is. Now, okay, the seven trumpets now say, a better to say, yes, you are all by now adorning we. We are living at an era. The next thing the world is expecting, no, is the coming of the stone. Ever crushing all the kingdoms of this world. Ever see, am I yes, we need to live for. Remember, we are almost home. And don't you know, Jesus said, now is the time to be zealous and repent. And to know, Biemu, I think to know, see, so Nimu, in Nada, who do you Biemu? Because we are almost home. Now, okay, a diesel, a tia, a yet do back, a chemo, a dunum copim dun suna, or can the seventh angel, and no na akase obe soundo. Now, I say, then the seventh angel sounded, and there were loud voices in heaven saying, the kingdoms of this world have become the kingdoms of our Lord and his Christ, and he shall reign forever and ever. Now, when the handle can you know? The kingdoms of this world have become the kingdoms of our Lord. In ways that we human, yeah, oh, Nancy, no, Queen Elizabeth II, a bra, yeah, Dino, a Sisino, a software, what did a channel share, no, no, Casemi Chani said, or say, I am putting this crown on your head until he comes who reserves the right to wear the crown on. Sir, King of Kings and Lord of Lords, or deserve the right to wear the crown. He is on his way, and soon and very soon, Obelandi, Jesus is coming soon. Everything is pointing, said, Yesu wa bang, bonsamania break, the attractions, or yepinipadania break, the inducements, no, wa men waya different, say what him said, ni bra asa, ahini ni ba. Adenchi na wutonko. Why do you want to go home and continue? Set your now. Why do you want to remain as you are? Soon and very soon, the great controversy will end. Now we hear the voice of Jesus as the Lamb. But the next time, a betting in Cano say a mighty king. Okay, Revelation chapter 19, or see what bantam soon and in your brain. So Natalia to say, dear Bob Mujemo, it's time for retribution. I mean, anyone deny you too late. Media de Media only said, your thing I work in it, and in summary, they say, God loves you too much to see so better. To Yame said, you obey Bia to stir you up, no better. When Yame, why, sir? Remember your boss soundtrack na iria me special eyi na mabom paye ama ye ni e pese ye nyame bua ye nsa no nyum ni say the timeless theme earth and heaven will pass away. It's not a dream. God will make all things new that day. Gone is the curse from which I stumbled and fell. Evil is banished to eternal hell. No more night, no more pain, no more tears, never crying again. And praises to the great I am. We will live in the light of the risen Lamb. And there is where we all ought to be. To live forever and ever in the light of the risen Lamb. We're going to make the right choice. We're going to make the right choice.

0: Nous allons investir pour un pays. 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
0: We come a cheap year. So, on pie one on a person open mammy of pie. 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And you mean now by me just say, ready my commitment. I mean, making a kind meeting as he say, if we help on a man, when he say, I will hold fast. Me so moon with the Macuma, my being a Namim, my BBA, Jim Freeman, send right here, so we don't know. Just come forward. 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I hear you back into that tongue. Come for it, God. Me pipe on the say, I will hold fast. Yami, I know the environment, but I will hold fast. So I would do what they are doing, you know, if you are swimming pipe on the say, I will hold fast. Me come a cheap beer, I will hold fast. O 2 minutes, I will hold fast. Me my beer, I will hold fast. You are the boy, me. 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I hear you.

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Ba pese wo make a decision say. O pese wo ni nyame enya ayonkofa fofro e wo subomo. Now so committee wo to di wakoma ne wa vi ni na. Any radi yesu echna. Said the yachting in our tree won't know what hold it fast. 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I just want you to raise up your hand, Pidansa. 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Obi be a honour on more sewer. Even Pinyan has a number boss, you know, my bebon pire mount. My bears is a year, call back to church. Now, why, yeah, is there anybody here? I won't more sewer. Another category and press a bomb pile more. Obi on the one year congregating. But Oyeni and me are downfall, and he loves to be with us. Our camp room, our back camp, yes, our own your congregating. But don't be down, sir. Be down, sir. Be down, sir. Be down, sir. In your bed, my mummy came in my name. Yamisha, but don't care how I cabra, you are saying. Name per se, your bomb pile smokuna, the cow, Yamisha. Yamisha, is there any other person? Ah, when you come ready. If you are strong, oh, when you are by Yamisha, what it? Yamisha, but your grand can't have a cabin, you are saying, I'm a percepon pile of grand. Yamisha, Yamisha, Yamisha, Yamisha, wow, in the bay, you know, you get to your cat, Janan and Yamisha, with Yamisha, Yamisha.

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0: We are so glad and excited, sir. 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If you ever come to me and say, just mention your name, baby, free by here. Now, I'm free, no, no, I will task them. 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And I'll sit here with you.
1: Fantastic, Pastor. The friend and I call me Amankwaiti.
2: Amen.
1: If you're Manchester, anybody. Me of our Pastor Dr. Albert.
2: Amen.
3: I told me that a friend of Grace M. Sheik, if you're Manchester, anybody. This is the Kuni as a
2: warrior.
1: Amen. 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Olivia, who are in a champion of Manchester?
0: Manchester for Bayadi, Yamishidamo.
4: Pachom, see a ferry in Watson, if you Manchester, never.
0: Manchester for 3 points. But you'll be home from you, one person as well.
5: For your friend, Marianne Boa.
0: For God, Muso, Yami Enshiramo.
2: Amen.
0: And they say, Rani say,
2: Amen.
0: Yami, my friend, my software, quiet in Bajo Benny, my say. Kai say, God loves you. Wow, woo, Bano, or Yarin Pound to Minda. When some of the annual warrior, to a pursuit PP and you call say him. Na when you made Donnie Namo Dino, a Susi Munsam, said the bad time you must share a Susi and get your own a banner. Yamin a warrior. His son and more need the Wapo Wadi Postu Yamin Wan or Babwa Wati. Babwa was a bumpire my head.
6: A bumpire. I said, I can see a pan near the Mount War to Fonian Copon. Send the day, Homer Quire may have some more high. No one can saw a baby strike. O doctor, see away in a dear tray and then yet thou was sick. Mommy, young, you say, William should show, sir. Ye best say, William should show, sir. Ye be call, say, ye more. Now pay a dear and I'll do ye in tea, and I won't mean come on unto. If I see a thou was a quaint walk home, sir, you beat me out to us, why, oh, ma. But see a thou was a what talk. Udi moja toyen say betimi aye oma ene ase dan kaun
2: amen
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2: amen.
6: Ye per se ye de ope, ain't ye de ope a shown, sir. Say it mean yem poor at the boy, my intimin ye. Now, tree our cassa train, nay our cassa train. A doye con say a dear honam yinaba maw. A radi maya hod my bit me dear, sir. A dear I had been a say a jay moa, a be high had been a radi my young said, a new moon cried a bit praying and see a quine, a radi do ye. 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
2: amen
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2: amen
6: na bra o ma nya bra ma wo urade ye so se nya bra ma wo. On my door, on my bounce, Radio, would your door on that? Here, the honor was shown some Marco. Baby, I'll tear the Oreo. So, how near you, Newman, you be our master, no abrabo one. And nay, you be your master, Timo. Monroe said, nay, on my bum, so we know. What shall I want, Quinston Cossop? Radio, if I want, I can't review our master, Timo. 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
0: Awurade o mei
6: se de be no be no do ni ye ti Awurade pa on sa ka bi bi ma o
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2: And what do we say to that?
0: Amen. 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It's been a blessing.
2: God has spoken through his manservant to us throughout the week, including today.
0: Samri, answer ni ebe ye closing hymn no. Messer said, ye pon ya as many that are able. Meaning, say, car park and hono, any easy. 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
0: 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We do the baptism, we have lunch, and then we come back here for the concert.
2: So we are pleading with you all to please come with us to go and support our youth. 16 candidates. We're going to the seaside. And what do we say to that?
0: Amen. Shall we all rise quickly as we sing our closing hymn? Let's sing with joy, because the Bible says there's one sinner that repented, but 99 persons who need no baptism. So it's a time for celebration all throughout this week. The Lord has blessed us. So let's sing with joy. I believe the first and the last stanza. Then Dr. Derek Edu will bless us, and then we will make way for the baptism. Amen. Just only three stanzas, so just do all. But let's sing with joy.

Sorry, just a quick one. You didn't say you'll be an obitimi abaho, but you stream baptism, not live, on YouTube. And viewers, our money I worship throughout the week. We still want you to join us. And you stream in live for London Ghana SDA and our Advent Ghana Media, a live. And you have my money a year. 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

0: 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A year see, a woe a radim. A bra, a dear radi, a yea gun, a yea bank, a sieno, nay a dear who are two young coupons for no. If she sell on no who told and I obey a day.Obey to me, Auntie. And it is when I go on at some year no friend to me, womb. No, don't for no air, my ass, yes, there was through me any hint, happy at home. A home and a far who dear any assume dear what they are. And in a hair far, and as he said, ye danny, ye need a cock. I don't for no idea, my ass. The mamma needs to meet them in my part, and he and a memoir is rebecca.Ose ni mwa bebiye nuhu efriba. 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
0: amen Amen. Your best friend may move by Puswabon Pai. The camp meeting or Mokoy. It is Tuesday, no, a busy and necrosy. Then Yamia bomb who by Bibia could hear Lin Samoa or day Amaye. 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You move by could none as it. 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
1: 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Yet I was so ready, depend my brain, a ready, so throw a cookworm say, and be home point to me, send I a ready city. It be a fairy a cry into me, can't answer, ready, a come up cookworm, which I was up for a rabbia, who see the mire, and which is me a mobble. In a wall line swinging, yes, so I rear him, ya rear whore, where I rear him. Yes, sir, being cheap where you are real, where ready. We are more bought. Let's see, she mine. Near the acid, that near ye, ye, mamma would deem so near dinning ye. Yet there was a papa, pa. Yet there was a papa, pa. 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We are yet chem, we are a catabo, yet that was it. 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
0: 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A woman well or mobuno, one be who said that in Pisono. Yes, to pa, who will be boo or more time. And come on, dream when you now honour Kenya Mistra Bow or more. 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Ama a binum to an amon bonnier as it was to. 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Yen so say, a formal tutu a tutu is a capenti, a radius throw, woman gun, a mobile Africa continent, and in yina, ye leaders, and in yami, woman bob. Ye jay, we are see our mind yina, so on, sir. Ye throw baby or pony up for some Putin, Russia, and Ukraine. Iran, Middle East, Hobe, Biara, Intimate, once in Costum Biara, natural disaster, a radius row, and El Costa was as they were so in slow yiri. A jazz is it. Ye we are see a Bruno. Ye jaw we are see a woborn or first was from Jim Marshall on that. Several de Costa, no bought and home by. Yes, that's from Jay or Maya would be a bet. Abra yes, that's from Jim, we are see a man, and yes, there is one more may. Several dear buyer or my dear, first so ye no money, dear. Ye never be the tito. Ye never you ma court, ye yes, the castle, ye need to be the beak of bois if ye for. And it's a radius row, or may I soon journey the year mono, and I am so even your farm with ye. And it's a dawas here, dawas it. Then Nana pay, ya mate, what be your coin. Now feel I soon jay a better now, or may him. And ya maya, I can ye na. Do not sample, but born I dream who by. No, I yet bow me be antraso. Put him when you now bow my dream who by. Or time for now for my dream and yet I grow. I hear you encounter with ye. Ye be so winning out with yesterday more. Amen.
1: Amen.
0: I'm sure your best friend, now you move back home a day. One more after your phone, you know, so I send your minister on kite, almost so, almost you share your phone more back. And the one I drew our room here, so I'm sure you move back near Mumpai.
1: There was seeing a meal also, even to get our sick, what, yes, there was to me, much to me, right? There was sick, yes, a check, I wouldn't need no more. There was sick, the 2 minute or so, then I mean, there was you, Jesus Christ, too. I said, then I thought I would be, and yes, sir, I'm at Japan. Oh, my own, I want to watch him watch every pie if you ask a call, I don't want to change. The cerebral summon can account to the Rubia Rubia Obiara, there will be demo. Now I am a boom, now I share now some dream, no one money back, no bankers are so no actor. Name Lucian, no one the same year. I share no home, man, or Babo Franos or mine. Ah, whom I said, yet I was sick, or a chair there, pa, if you were right there, would they a chair, woman. And the car will be so soon say, yea, the pen, I miss so many beside. The idea will win some or train him home, the same or the abdomen man in a da, our own baby. Opimono, the radium, the sober man, the old here be biara, our old cune, and ye be, and in tears so. We are mobile. Nay, I don't. No, be bea, old fellow, say, radium, if I would show my miss so. I check their pay, baby. Rather with the abdomen. I am so no one done in any. I'm fine, call your baby for fro. Send a call, yes, I said, dear baby. No train was a favorite day. Nay, not doom, near no bro, if you say, oh, and some. A japa, a son so cost so. Mufra, oh, no, my doom so. Nay, oh, dear, my answer. You jaw in a seven, sir. Yes, so. Mufrank it way in a so no bo. Na mama me ne papa ne busin yan san if you were ready ho a fimo busumi mu yes le yan san but do me yan san if you che ne fe mu fra una me yin san so una ma do mu so dia ma ye ni yin ya wo yes le ne fe ye de yan san de a chiti wo na evie yinji a se wo yam mu fra ni do bu ho akonta. There are the way a mobile my answer. In front of him, afraid. One more in yinny, one more yanket and kitty. Winging up da. What do me in answer near the two one? Nancy and Chen, I was of where I do be a young community for. It's a yan sign, a sweat will not the my yank. It's a yan sign, what did do me near the dummy? Yet it's a tear, ma, near the bead, yea, I worry in him. A boy. Yet that was yan of paper, say. What do me yen? What do me see? Yet I was sick. You are yet a comfort. A dumura, my hope, or homo bro, or bambo, and your home my yen, or a dum can see the moon. Amen.
0: Amen. Amen.
2: Amen.
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3: I don't know what you should do. I was saying, I should have been stronger than me. I used to do it.
0: Amen.
1: Then I'm going to ask the best way to say, who are you who landed on the corner? On far one comrade. Some dream, why am I so prepared to be a crab? Some dream, won't quite so easy as me and me than a super if he is so who are the same as the day, the marble and chips. Then I'm a kind of one, the now best now called current to you. Now, so a dear drum, the sun so was almost answered the number how or china. Padding sa if you saw a chimney jay, na won't a nino, won't be an operation, or Bessancho, a co hospital, demo. Nor can I say, I'm for that, my hand, my one or best friend of bed, daddy. To me, sir, sir, a bad dear, now I in a door so, James Abraho, then I say, Nemo, only a mob, name for Uncle Fanny, and a bay or Ready for tie ye near oil with James Abraham Cacatla. I said, Dan, and the Beman, and Danasi, and Danasi, and Danasi. I don't Amen.
0: Amen. 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Yes, sweet, then I may say, oh, pump and so I would dear be do. 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
0: 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A qua to be a beer won't be all the time, go on for now, ma, go bear the one and keep a fellow. And you win ya met old bastards to win him near where you was the papa moo, pony moo. I was say a day in yammy, I say, I didn't you name mo, I was say that was it. Yeah, that was the other. I went to a den and him. I didn't ever bar. Any more operation I ever yen in Nara. Yes, draw doctors say, Beginning and in chain. I may or more our operating in any eye at the show once that was what I said. The rat, the one may be I am queen him. Now, if you dear, any dear, ever my walk, or need more be a sister than Sacabiano. Yame, or the abdominal. Also, and our master that was here, Yame, be brain, a white year, or bought on near Bussia home by Uncle Quamon Pie Bonin, Yame, when I will be dear, a ma woman, and in the idea, yen in a dear and mouth. Your five year boat line, but you will not see a June Tonton, and that was his way, should our bow was soon in a fee. That's the sooner our bow was to the bow any more. Or that was in your media, why your man no and a door so. And into you and him in hint our bar will need ask them. I may yet that was it. Why man after one monk? And into you after that, I see any animal yam come within. You know, saying your man was a passia, would you query your pem? Or bar where Tia Mustra would be a rough funny down. Yammy, you slow be a quiet man. Paul and Sacket, a young old man. The brand new song will be a fine. Na area or cotton ashum, J Bambo, neighbors, papa. Yame, o day at Wabawa. O more interest, Danny being in aye, Jaw will be asked on, sir. The rather one other bow woman in an hour who buy. Will be a quiet, yamaye. Yen in answer, yet I was it. Yame, and Pensua would dear be do a quenya in yaddy bow with nim. A drumming at you. Quine, Yame, what do you say? Yame, a yawn, why you? And ye a muddy mop, and ye a shay. And that was to see a tiff ran when Yame dimly can ye bow on us. Yet that was to say, Dawn on Bopet, a radi, Yenchin chain, and us nearby a jiff warning tank. As the Daniel Munyam and Pound D. In him a bussy and another was the Abusia Santia would be a singing ara. O my, she more lay you soon in Abusi, I guess ye yin and I at our state. O my, it to me by yin and I at our state. One end to me, I'm mad at our state. O more call camp meeting to one to me, I'm mad at our state. And that was the amma, our body beara. Baby, we are sick of him beara. What's the ye yin and tontum and camp?

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No, what you chebi the amount for? Now for four. 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And now, acquire division in the church, he said. What Kremoni Becum, Ediane, the Abra, we said, now Ubedi no. Not one Allah, and Crofor and Eden, Ebo, or some bosom, and yes, I. And Ebi must say, Debbie. 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Ano Paul say. 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tidia. But just say at yes, or can be a romance, and that be you would debi seen Debbie and I be more fast as the phonia the debi. About someone nane and nebia ye buno no say woo done it dean in tea, say betuni and vidia mirrors in tidia, and fa wo dano and me popo. And I won't so obedient no and could you know can say, what do you went to know we are some day? That is the first thing. And I say knowledge. Knowledge without God. 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It doesn't edify. And now, or the encore say, you may be questions in team, maybe no, as soon as maybe. Paul, or Kiron no do, baby. And no do chapter 9. And I say, yet, mind you, the book of Corinthians, and a Bible, no, it wasn't written in chapters and verses from the beginning. A church, no, only chapter and verse, a boom. In the chapter 9, no, I presume, say, or the Anudi kind class and Warbeck chapter 8 in Wansem. We say, okay, I want to try any means so. But I say, question back one, me, Jesus, or Mukobisa, and I say, Paul, now, Okra, are you really an apostle? And say, Mark, you can't because Cephas, Peter, Oba, on Canessa. Again, Peter, Paul, you name say Peter, only a radiation and anti. Now also, you better have your collection to be a mawana. Now, ukure one Barnabas. Mo dear, mommy at your CSA, chapter 7, and say at your CSA, or say, Opa, own warrant is on, yes, sir. And on Marco Bisano, Paul. Now, oh no, our dear, no better than our Ribiana. And to Paul, Edisa, and no more, I was on assuming Ed linked to a non selfless life, or non a bravo. And was say, Benin for Pesa Michelam was say, ese ni awoye onyame adwuma se odidi ewo nyame adwuma ho hallelujah before I go forward so what can be da siri nyame no fan chewon so fo ne wo hai na ye de 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Then Paul is addressing it head on. Paul didn't mince any words.
I have said no Paul say even in the Old Testament Paul say Yakopon catch us as a woo abua e yamabura men fa bredo and katana no manu yubi. No gima yeni edi wa dien ne gima ho. Eti me Paul de anka met me jaguma ye on tien ya mia sembia na kama bregi sika omo. 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Nan so me de me na machu su ti on panicho muntie ni ye. Paul said, me na ma choose to say, me the tent, eh yo, ebe ere, ebe support to me ho. It doesn't mean, say, so for us, I'm not quite saying, eh, a president, and now a pastor, eh, wa na sorry mu, na ye di asafunu si kanti, SDFO system, no, it's biblical. E mani ma uti mu da, si ye di esika ni iti yomuka. 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About 12 midnight, no, ukunu eburu wa ufire, no, no. Now, si ever wan esika ni iti yomuka. It Paul was very emphatic on this. And now Okan said, me dear, I am a selfless person. But to me, once you say, I don't want to burden the church. And so it doesn't mean say, Sebi, say Obi or Honas and Sasa for no ever noa. Can I say Peter Mono Munyaguma? Nay, there's a Felicity can't hear woman. It will make a reference to Peter Kra. But I say, I tell you, sir, dear woman, brave or ha, I don't know. Me, for instance, I can say, sir, in all the 19 churches of CCC away UK, I got 2 pe and a young invited me to preach here. But before you invite me, as offer more, you can bear with me, say, I buy my own fuel and I sponsor my own family. She called the share envelope, Mumamia, I will give it back to you. And she says, so be about how now many is the car, and finally compare me, and me, I'm a choice. My name is Yere, and I can't say your ministry. No, no. It's wherever I preach with my own pocket money. But so we buy our nice, so we can't find, On up, not so the Bama Moa, I don't know, hallelujah, amen. And our two are so be a muse. If we are doing that selfless love, they are, and yet, you see, I'm free the past. And what you call Israel for you, Sasha, or Yankopon, a Yimo, Israel, Yananom. Or the Omofa, a Punumu Bomosu. You do chapter 10, 1 Corinthians 10. Or the Omofa Punumu Bomosu. Or Bomosu, you know. Yang Yang Yim say, Yanko Pon Kachira Omo in the book of Exodus say, me Yimi Bofu Obiadim when him. Samokai, don't ever offend him. Hey, Sena, Obofu, na Yakana Semne, Michael, na Yabofu. If he said that those times when they interchange Jesus Christ with Obofu. Ain't it saying that Paul say, a Christ, and I'm more offended, no, no. And it was Michael. Say, Michael, taking a kusem, na kota adie di mweni mwa. Don't ever offend him. Akwantuwe ya yetuwe, yade kwa heavy, Michael, Jesus Christ, he comes as Ogama edie nim. Then so, eba okun mwa, or ye Michael, or sorry for na kota adie sha, don't offend him. You move a prayer, you submit our offended Yesu in so many ways. And I'll catch you on say, more offended, no, a dear crown person, I'm fast offended, no, a diane home, a diane, a diane. When they go to Kaddish, I say, yeah, yeah, yeah, say, as of all, it's Yemu, ha. One my man, as I have a garlic. Israel, for no, one my man, as I. Ya fit we have ya fit near me ya garlic. Mean who ain't a garlic no mafi. Mean maybe an crown on the garlic here. Send a pump on you, say Yarisa so one my garlic sa ya fig manasa ya fig garlic. Or say in a time no

Pastor, tu as ça. Hey, first of all, me that say, we call him Emmanuel. Aha, but you must have Mike in the man. And no man nine, and no can't want him. Near the kind, or say, it's here, and no man nine, first one, or so, my day. Mom, my young Abuson, some Sanya, and moving here day. Number one, and no one for consequence, I'm him. But number two, or so, my day, Mom, my young day. Aha, and we mean here number four. But number two, no, see then. Omo didi enomwe. Esori edi asa. Any awogwe. Now, sa asa no, it is linked with something. In the olden days, you know, na sa edidi eni onom na okan wansem no. Eye linked with a gamambo. Abusom nubebre owa, they had what we call deitic prostitution. So day you take prostitution, and they say, "Omuya kuma dene no no money ni neviya ne ya sam malai." Na omu address it omu very seductively, and I say, "Tadia, eh ne ne brave friend revealing." No, omu be sabi. I also go to omu baby. Na yeviya, eme mana no no men sambono. Na why you mu ako yu mpena sabi? I was agro na na yedi no. No, be a Rosato, be so now the neck. It was part of Abosom Somno. It's a whole sequence now, day by now. Mom, my young son Abosom send you a movie here, you know. Mom, my young DM, mo, and sorry, and Sasan, and yet just a sake. Sasan will be a translated into our weddings, you know. Wherever you see these things, you know, it comes there, and then you say, Asan will be a whole. Oh, didn't 40th birthday, oh, didn't 50th birthday, oh, this 70th birthday. Yet the better Yamia say, actually, say Yamia Mamma and Quania Modeno, as a bonnet in Kumas, I say. Mom, my young Nidi, Mobo, and sorry, and sat seductively, and say your home, send your mumubiero, or so, yes, I know, any person in the wee. 23,000 died in a day, and the next one, or some woman, your name, Mom, sir, Radin, do not tempt God, a honor very vague, but yes, sir, Radia, you know, there were a lot of ramifications. Kwan ben ye faso so urade he. Enu bi no kan didi eni onom no. Enwimi, eti enwimi no ne the fourth one. Ti o si o mu so urade he ye no, e de ne bae, awowo ye den. E keka awo mu. Na na ye Yesu nti, o ma no ye Yesu o sen cross so in the form of the cobre wo no. Se wo hwe no a, wa wo be pege wani ahwe Gogota no. U be nyam kwa hallelujah. And the last one, and we mean, they say your problem, and we mean, as I'm going to work, be a one okay. Maybe by here, no money be over, maybe who say, maybe away, and you say, and you besides of one, I've gone to many of the pastors, Pastor Ike, and I've told them, I'll come to you, me, Sabi, my name is Papa Nom Nenam, so for my mefu, I'm a new one, I've told many of you, when can you say, yeah, if you are here, you're not crying, but and we will fear, but just what in the mission I say. I've spoken to Pastor Mibri, I've spoken to you. Means Rosa Meno Obekasta. But they make nature mean me, Nama Corso stare to some people there. It is wrong. And we mean a young adults on the door, a son young coupon. But Mimre Nitino, the last point, and then they say, Yen Timin can win in a Yanka history, Yanka background, while Brian had the antidotes. Paul has never ever said something without giving the solution. So here Paul are cloning in our okay, something in a we are no amadi solution. And to the say you can say you're not so cry as you must solution. Now Paul say, what is the solution to overcome idolatry? A quan ben you ever soa, you bet to me I overcome idolatry. Paul a copy in the free years who hunt young call you direct. I feel the open or correct. First thing, and he say,

0: First Corinthians 11, 1. A very common test. First Corinthians 11, 1 says, Monsha mi yade. Senia. Mr. Michel, yes, tsunami yade. I'm doing a reverse order. Now, the first thing is, if you want to have an antidote to idolatry in any form, learn from Christ. Enti bisa se, Christo anka obeya na. 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That is the first antidote to idolatry of any form. The second point, you know, yehunu ewo Yesu interactions sa oye with the young rich ruler no. Ah, oba Yesu nchen no. Mark chapters 10 and 12. And he said, scribe will be born in chapter 12. And baby said, Mrano, you mudia he? And he said, no. It's young rich ruler, no. Jesus Christ, antidote, no. The first thing out of the mind said, the Ten Commandments. Minya den, minya dan kwa. And then our friend, Mr. Papa, bakope ne ye papa, eni rade. Emrano, eni ewu, emokro no, emu weni mre, emu ega mai, ana eni seya wadie. Na, eni u yonko wadan si krumu, di unna ni weje ni. I say, oh, before we move forward, singing ah, my yo. I say, I come here by account. Why yo? But why you in letter, but not in spirit? Say, you can see you didn't run singing ah in letter. In Second Corinthians, where you be, Paul says, say you're in letter, and run but you're in spirit. Ah, man, come hallelujah. It was a corner cotton with your party, you know. I say, run it, I will go. Chapter 12, and a scribe will be by Yesu, who baby son, and say, Embrano, a moody hina ekesia, and a Yesu saying. So Jesus quoted Deuteronomy chapter 6. O Akumenina, O Krenina, Wadrina, Domine, and I will jump through Deuteronomy, and I'll call Leviticus. And I said, the second one, it was from Leviticus, say, I think the second one, it is say, and why, though young quote is out there. And I'm raining you know, I'm running in a genus or do you so. I don't know the antidote to any form of idolatry is obeying the word of God. So when Tianya me ask him, na your fan is a debi and a mua, or send your tear him, you know, Unsrumra, Emranason. Okay. Eti, my time is up. Na when's the way, dear Messrimo, for the sake of say, Enya Minkwana Mikasa Yeti, 24. Just 3 minutes. Now, you miss a simple question. In some way, you can't find Corinth to form woman who you know. Say, you know, and Capo, Kiro Corinth to form woman, and Caposon Stombaina, would you say, Obeka say, Yankee, you won't free home. We can draw analogies from the Corinthian experience, but in 2026, today is the first day of August. 2026, 21st century, postmodernism and everything, the time of information and technology. Si nyankopon ef nampo so akro krata abreyan a anka buson som ben na ugidi se o si yantwe ho mfiri ho. This is the question. Yen yi ano na fe yempon. Na yenhwe how we can do it in 3 minutes, Mr. O. Question, o peja ansa na kasa. Mame. Mobile phone. And I say, let me do home for pa. It will be the same do home for. Aha. I say, God created technology and Satan created TikTok. Is it true or false? God created technology and Satan created Instagram. Mobile phone. But I say, open it, now open it. Aha. So, maybe I'm not one of those who are better. Me, who's a missy from one bar?
1: 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Your PDF reader version is outdated. 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
2: this day and age. Aye, we are right. This letter is suitable for our age. Paul is saying, "Wo adie nyina ho kwai. 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
0: benivo uja lecture room na se o professors na twen wata ade ya na nsem na e ga craft renaison na le wika twa to ni adofuno our fifth lesson actually centers on four main things and say we learn from the past yesua afri ye history ne yenim ne obi mu afamu and two the danger of idolatry how are a war about some ho free Christian freedom and responsibilities and you open each room. Your freedom to do a whole lot important. In fact, the good things now you to me no crown. So who you are or see then for being a to home Tina Romans 12 1 say any yam some pa then I bring a day I bring woman and number 4 living for God's glory and intimidate young cabo some new training in our to say again. Reflect on this, whether you're eating, whether you're drinking, whether you're doing anything of any sort, including even Bible reading, because I want to say reading with medical argument and I'm a mama home edification, do it to the glory of God. Amen.
3: Any a cousin, Elder Hansen. Amen. Amen. Amen. Elder Hansen, I mean, Sharp, Ewo, Adisuna, or dear name. Maybe a man for her crown or a kind may say, to me be a nominia, the mayor, a yaqua. Nasi, a doyer honsua, your good baby say, a doyer hoa, and yede, and ye chine, and I think said this week, you know, ye free hay. Ah, ye yamache and say yen hold on till he comes. Yen hesi ye mbi ebema or dry away any union terminal every pay. A don ye munenka yebeko ye mission spotlight in a so. 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

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But Sabre, you know, Mama Yemfase Mana Yemfase, this documentary, na Yewia, Yedeyen, Sabre School, you know, Inyina, Abewia, here.

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They are what they move.

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Good morning, good morning, and good morning, everyone. Good morning. Baby Ababi do. Summary, you straight to our consecration service. Now, the American say, in your name, say, consecration service, no Bible, I say, there any consecration service. Consecration service near being set apart. Say, I had to say, ordination, and now, yeah, done it, dying, and yeah, they will own a shadow bomb pie, a man, a mere juman. Tina, what you in eye? Now, what you in eye? Your baby teen, your mere sem, hold fast. In hold fast, no, yet, seven churches, yet, a lot of message, and no pa, morning devotion, or so for sanctuary, yeah. 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

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Nenim dear, any subaya yakumun ti na unyam over ye and qua. Name a wardum, any one whom a bra who here were covering on. At me, I will call ye, Mam Yakasi, a yamin. 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The fire could die and sunder. When ye busa, or Nyamieja, Nyamioba, Nyame home, crunk crunk, dear Monty. Amen.

Whilst Masqua is coming up, we want to take this opportunity to also say good morning to those who've been watching us online. The online audience have been amazing. It's been a big number, and we want to say thank you for worshiping with us all throughout this week. And we hope next year you won't be watching us online, but you will be with us in person. God bless you all.

0: And then APC show clip will be a special request a free general conference. Any value view. Mr. Na Minia Kuma Emmanuel Abeme. And I pay Professor Ganu. I want to know that your school no one knows to say no. Any medin kitaho. Now, one on so I swear. Say, answer na you be show clip no. Yama Emmanuel Kwana Unina na Nemo. Na on first sima bako. You might maybe that backwalk home and I mean, aha. Now, on can be be and say, Emmanuel Valley View, when you have said, singing group, cry never no cake no dear anymore, or yet you maw ho. And Dima, prophecy, you must, mammy.
1: So for me, I say, I made in Chia, if he Ghana and Valley View, and the Bremuna and Yanko Ponsiamuna, na you name say, maybe a product of Valley View. My name Dodua a call value view, but bit be happy down, sir. Dodua a call, who call value view be a
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1: Aha, Nina, wa. And see, you're uncanny for Omudi and Nimuna no be brainer call value view. And you're here special trainer, ye de maum. Yes, sir, say, ye bushing a four more Ghana. And even no more head nano, open so body or back coscoa. Yes, try say within the Baba Valley View because any other Siane keke. Now, other things are maybe Jina Hai, I'm here one, a come Valley View in the building, a music ministry, no. Ah, symphonials, Yami Adams, the same moon, Amotie, Ewa Mufiemo, symphonials or campus. And to me stress, eh, oh, during Oba school or Bekohua, during Valley View, you say, yeah, the special ABABA, say, Wabusian in where in Chakra. Maybe I want E8. We say from A to D F. So we want E8 kura. O yem fan say we want E8 mi ensa. Fanebra, you better know your 6 months course be our obey. O try no, we will invest in them. Enti me say yem fan ko ni en kanchre yin ni anu mo wo. Ifi a yem fan say bi mu ho mo entra. O bon say we want C, we want D. Yesi we entra into what ifi obe chura we want. Say akonya na ba. Ah, yes, that is September, yeah. So when you're not if you're young, you're E8 means, when you're E8 means, up here, Fanebra, you're better, you know. Now, why 6 months course, and now what was 4 years? And see, myself, say, be here, me wa here, I'm boy, me free her around May 16th. It will be to me, and I'm a number. Now, or be per se, on your me, the forms be here by, and see, meet me, I'm an admission, grow her. It's me, I'm an admission, or hands on my coat. I'll confuse it, they are. You bet me. Now you say, no, yes, why, Obeba, come meeting, bring me, you bet two fees, and so you bet my 15% discount straight away. And see, why, Obeba, me will be an only mobia or personal bar, but your money, you bet 10 or so, 7 minutes away, but your bursary, your work steady, or bus school now, and to mean to your fees, I'll bet me, I drank a crack, I know the cheer. In Bibri, Wahanma, yes, I did two fees at a soho. But your mommy and moi, not your man and bra value view. Not value view, so any intimate entity more fra Bibri, Madam. I say,
0: do I see Manuel? I mean, shall be brave. A fee yet nursing that clip on right, ye intimate, a simen numpe, not media for no aboy, na yet ye. Every general conference, and so value view. Vice Chancellor no ankasa na e kasa mama yentie no
3: This calls for all of us doing our part to reposition our beloved university, the flagship of the Seventh-day Adventist Church in Ghana. I strongly believe that Valley View University can move forward. It can become stronger. It can become more stable and more focused, more respected, more relevant, and more impactful. However, this will not happen through words alone. It calls for committed effort of all stakeholders. That is why today, I warmly invite you to partner with us in this new dawn of Valley View University. We have three areas that I would like to bring to your attention for help. Number one is a smart classroom. Our classrooms are in a very bad shape. We have embarked on changing our classrooms into a smart classroom. The total amount needed to build one smart classroom is $23,878. The individual items needed are in the table below. Number two need, environmental cleanliness. Our trees need pruning. The weeds need to be uprooted and plant proper grass. The hedges need to be trimmed. Dead branches and dead leaves need to be cleaned up. The initial work that is needed to be done ranges from $101,000 to $107,000 from three companies. After that, we need to maintain the environment. And the tools needed for the maintenance are depicted in the table below. Valley View University Bakery is another business that can strongly support the university. We need an automated bread making machine. We need a machine that can do the job of vertical dough mixing, dough pressing machine, bread cutter or slicer, automatic tray arranging machine, fermenting machine, electric oven rotator. All of them in one machine. Valley View University did not only give us degree, colleagues. It shaped our values. It refined our purpose and anchored us in faith and excellence. Within its walls, many of us discovered who we are called to become. Today, the university that invested in you now calls upon you to invest in its future. I therefore invite you to partner with us to redeem the name of Valley View University and to reposition the university to its former glory. May God bless you as you heed this invitation for all of us to help our university. May God bless you and thank you so much.

0: me gid ye say ye nyina ye hune na yate and it is some wo mu ye say mekan say ega kana say ega kom onyame na me ye so aboa valley view kwan bebre so 2001 2002 2003 onyame na me suma ye si four 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
1: Thank you, Chair. Samri ye ba ka meeting ye wo a teacher fo ana se ye wo ye mubia ye de ye ho to ho eboa ema children ministry. Mamisha se from children ministry. Se wunya adaje ko edani chia 0 to 4 ye chemu 5 to 8 ye chemu. And a 9 to 11. Yes, I cry were early teens, before teens, and a youth. Inti messer say, ye inti mimubo edin one by one, but may sermon. O more no more children ministry in an. Yes, sir, mubema mumuso, na ye humo. Children ministry, 0 to 4, 5 year was so for ne. Asompen from Pacho Munina. Oh, Yamima, the camera running to me in chamber, Messrs. Monsori, Unum send our children ministry, Mumma Mumuso, me perse yinina, ye di amen, ye moyen sem maum. Why? Amen, amen, amen. We want to appreciate you guys. Because the toy be our back meeting, crown to me, maha, ABTD. God bless you for the good work you've done, and we know next year you're going to avail yourself and even do more. Samri, you move away free children ministry. No, me call quickly to early teens. Early teens, me call honum. Then kolani bio early teen energy na ne honeso. Early teens, me team mupacho muso mama mumuso. Early teens, early teens, early teens. Oh yeah, okay, I draw for you. Elitins, more. Okay, we're representing Munina, Yedamwasi. God bless you. Now, for teens ministry. Teens ministry, me try to me moving, but I saw for, yeah, you remove in the need, DNA. Now, me single, teens ministry, Patrol, Mama Mumusu. Thank you. Papa, we, oh yeah, Jumapa, Yaminsha, Freddy. And Colano so man great respect. Now Benny Sini Rosetta way. Okay. Oh, come on, babes. Hey, yeah. Sala friend. Allow. Without was it. Pastor Kui niha. But Mr. Mo read him for and I will be here online. Now on no yes speaker, Emma Teens, you know. Into me per se at this chair, yet the two records so into a more mobile as Sunny Bino, nay, young adults, non qua. In fact, may who say majority of the people who got baptized were from the teens. Amen. As compared to Mama, ye ne radiasi, near Moy and Selma Pastor Quay, and in the whole of the teens ministry once again. Now, fee, ye move quickly to youth ministry. Me Pamacho, Minuya Kuma, Pastor Bright. Ajiman ban oha so for bright wa. Okay, so for ni ha youth no dia omoye afi no omo no mo organize om bibia said e muni mafibia miss be omoye no omfa dia so for attach me omo praise team
2: or metimidi omuprisim normal lift standard no to the extent say SEC ye invite you our mobile SEC kura ohun be bi again from Egacom to SEC camp meeting they have done amen up also for Brighton so no say SEC teens speaker afinti August we are yesen akwakoto aso adwuma omo ye wo ho no nti obia na wo kan youth ministry ho no Mr. Mo mumma mumuso ne acknowledge mo ne enewrade ase for the dedication me 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

0: 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So for Fergus, any penifua moody and any communion service, Unyamin Shramo, Moma Yemoy and some Mawa no Monso, and a deacon for man and mamma, Unyame de Moye, Juma, Moma Yemoy and some Mawa no Mina. Nanny, yet drew straight here, Yemoy and some keke, me persank, a bedroos one more pebble, we have a son, if you be a young apostle. Eh? Oh, I was through her. Oh, Apostle Bra from her. And the Anomdrum Rebia said, "The Anna Mekan, Yana, ye who the end product no. Na quite ye fast swa, a buy ye program booklety, a program ninina, no mistake, but could be a bell muno, and it be a white man cosso. 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Your person who no person would tibia. Ega come Pastor Baker said, Wama abrutria bemana bros. Apostle Yamin Shaw. Ya mamma, Baku friend, me, who care dano, namenam, come, but you are dano, sorry. So for Mudru Campua, Monchi Apostle and Shedem, Namuntunu Prum noona. If you say, Nansani or Nai, then you are non-co, but your business apostle were here for. Mame, Yame, and Shell. Yentime, Nyabrama, Womay, Mame, Oye Night. Monday, no, afraid you mumu one coffee. Na apostle far, no, na yenina, ye di kawa ha. Na Niamun, if a fair fee, ye beckon, boom, ye, ye. Yes, Ronya, Miss Uncle, so I'm Mawa Horde. Na Yako, Europe, we uncle be. And so media, Europe, no, or come home, so no entire chira. Niamun, or her moon, who are ho. 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
1: yo me pese mfa kwasa kwenye so da team na e boy no they've been amazing yeshu yunu abema bakwa wa ye yi kakra he still came and support the team enti me jina ha da team na e supporting nyina ase. So unima, we are the first to come and the last to leave. Into say my 1 hour break, and I say break in about 10 minutes. 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
2: Thank you, Apostle. Yami ma we dear Miss Samoa, my I said me ye we quickly. Say a program no about children ministry and teens no also for Abuaje and a Buama planning committee in Yina minim so ni how in your emergency mo ye persia dana se and afin so eba ye can say communion so for oka communion but communion also for my missisi and or my then communion bread. Then I say landing Ghana, I say me car landing Ghana and I'm my caps and will be bia. We can't take it for granted because to be near Pedia Maya Yedamwase. Thank you so much. And a final one, Margaret Jaffet, also for Jaffet here, and so a boy. Because a man for a spending dedicated or more time. It's a person who say, we acknowledge it na Nyamin Shamu. Thank you, Pastor.
0: Also for Edwasi Bebre. Say, yefe, so ha, flower seed, decoration in the Bibian, yen mame, Betty Jumo, one, nihokani, as open ya Jumo, Nyamu bia, mumpija mumu, na ya moyen some mamo. 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And so a software some pen in for ne coordinators when yamin shamo. Ye wo GDS say a fear bay, so yame bekaye ho na bekaya bum ma na ya ye a manabro so amen. 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Then Sumubia no Oma Bamumu. 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Do Ruby and you will be catcher no. And Colas Mano, Nampenin Force Mano, a coffin, Subra, Uncasa, Obeco, Penny Yami Shrow be brave. I said, we hear a crowd one in some hour. Yada, Unyami asked it.
1: 1 second.
0: Nah, yes, Tremo. Ye teach me and say, Yajina, hey, you free Hana, you're to us or Italy. Europe zone come beating no chassis of another. Timo Bompire, no Makai, Empire, Bum so in Yame, or the Yene, you don't know my kind whom be a Ebeco. Egacon pastor stress it. Your man, 1 second. There are any 30 seconds. 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
3: 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And I'm a tap on you. And I may yin to me and Drini. Now call back one a buy from Kwamani behold and person Minamucha. Oh, friend, man, I jubber 12:30. Say, Ega come, Pastor, Makudija. 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
0: What kind we are more seen in Tiama, baby? I'm a demagogue, a cousina, and your whole Namcastle will know. I saw Penny and Possab watching the Tuono. 2014, Naya call Pajidel, and I do not saw Penny. So for Matisse Free Ginner, or baby, I am Conususa. Mr. From was on betting me a rented difference. Am I? And I'm seeing any day I saw Penny at the car was the idea number goom.
4: I saw Penny say, oh, fear when you had that genie, into all but now, you know, on for the Niagara. Yet that when you may ask it. And Yanum, now, Yasida, a chat to honor, Yadimaya soft one penny for. 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The bones a headmaster, no one, nam school campus. 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
5: Yes, Wajuma. 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But I'm sorry, ye. Make a third one. 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Romans 8:35. Romans chapter 8, verse 35. Romans 8:35. Who shall separate us from the love of Christ? Shall tribulation or distress or persecution or famine or nakedness, or peril, or sword. May the Lord add his blessings. Amen.

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Because it's been a great experience. Amen. Now many are happy. And I'm phone you your phone coin. We are all connected in some way. And you know, just say we came home. Now, ever come pastor, I'll say, you can't meet in a rochery room. Now, me who say, yeah, rochery in the room, keke. And I said, yeah, me see you from Prempe for any shia me war, any more. You know, say, can't meet, you know, a month for room. It's been a blessing. It's been a blessing. Now, Pastor, I came down console me per se and said that was it. So much. Chese a brand new song. Now, a bomb pie is on Yamima na holding. Now, on Yami in Shirano because and yet is in the catches of woman show and I'm in Hoya mobile. You see, over there to us, what I call Italy now, you already look exhausted. My bomb pie say on Yamima na holding. Yamima, I don't know about Ahasei, but when you come to United States, the other African countries know Omubusagana for say, how do you do it? Because you're Nigerians, you're come humbo, and ye de ye ye. Now, them say, and can ye be bitchy say, Egak, and now Egak come any of these churches now, and can most of our members will be lost in diaspora. Now the Nemusa, now the call baby in tea, as of war, Yamin Shramon. Yamin Shramon pass of Mammy for Yamin Shramon. And yet easy. But minimum say on Yamin Mamma Hordain, now my creature was strong. And I'll pay yes, a summary of what we have done this week, Nina. And I just want to briefly summarize the Ayayan and Awachi as we live here. Let me mumpaye. Yenyankopon, Yadawase, you are so good, you are so kind and gracious. Yahed Yawayamaye and Awachi as it does so. We thank you for your love that will not let us go. And you pursue us ever every turn in our lives. And pay once again, no brother, dear, who show and suffer for the last time, you know, we ask for the presence of your Holy Spirit. Na ombe kasanche yemwe mfemfri yanko, ewe yesu di emunti. Amen. You know, if I were the devil, I would be a wise devil. Andami boy. If I were the devil, Inka, I would play my part well. We came, we are back at meeting, and I have a hold fast. Sometimes, Yadrian say, when I come for spiritual renewal like this, and I'm a coffee, things will be very smooth and easy, but it is the other way around. And we need to recognize that. Bible says when Elijah was about to cross Jordan, na nyame be fana kono. Na Jordan, normal, or lefty, na de no de bones, you them higher and tighter, as the King James would say it. Na nsio ne ma chemi no. So he lifted his mantle and he struck the waters, you know. Here and there, the waters parted. Then before he was lifted up, and Elisha was crying out, saying, my father, the chariot of Israel and the horsemen thereof.
Now Bible only say he asked for a double portion of the spirit and not a war Elijah. So into a castle, I cannot do that, but when you see me lifted up, it shall be done unto you. And lo and behold, it was fulfilled. By Bible, they say, and I'm talking about what next after here. When Elisha returned to the same Jordan River, no, Bible say, na aswele danse na etie. Isuna yekese. So when you go back, the challenges will be greater. But remember, the power that he had from Elijah's God was greater than the challenge. And you know, it's not like I said, the difficulties will lessen. They will increase because that is what the devil does best. But Kai said, the spirit of God and the power of God, it is greater than every challenge in our lives. And ye kofie to face them head on in the power of God. Enchebia, Jesus will come again. And as we have learned this week, you know, Christianity is an intimacy with God. And that is the essence of the message to the church of Ephesus. I say, yeah, I like the activities, but what I want most is your heart, your mind, and your will. It doesn't matter what others say about us. It doesn't matter what they see about us. What matters is our heart and mind submitted in a loving relationship with God. We have to bury it. Okay, so what are you saying about Demi Ye? You know, Obi said, I saw you with so and so. You will say, okay, and so what? Now, why are they not about defending? I say, okay, so you saw us? What color of clothing? And now I'm a share. Car ben and now team. Car no, now me to front or now me to back seat. You see, me and Kameka just say, now it's a tranquil. Nyamima, we are not playing. It is high time we stopped playing church because they are all banu, he is at the door. Now I say, my son, my daughter, I want your heart. My prayer, they say, as we live here, we will change our priorities and how we see church. The psalmist says, one thing I ask, one thing I seek, one thing I desire is not first elder. One thing I ask, one thing I seek, one thing I desire is not the biggest platform in town. One thing I ask, one thing I seek, one thing I desire is not being given the highest recognition. One thing I ask, one thing I seek, one thing my soul is thirsting for, that I may know you, that I may love you. Paul said, one thing I ask, I stretch for. Nyamima is more important than any other thing. Sinyame say, love me with all your heart. The second point, the church of Smyrna. Just as we are living between the pages of Genesis and Revelation, life is going to be difficult. And for us, it's going to be even more tougher because we are not walking the broad way. We are walking the narrow way. But here's the thing. God always brings the fine prints forward. Now, he doesn't lie to us. Or say, be faithful until death. It's very deep. In our minds, be faithful
until I don't have a child. But nyame say be faithful until death. One can say be faithful until I don't have a child. Be faithful until I don't have an answer to whatever Abia Ehamabin, Abia to healing. Obviously, where there is no appointment, there cannot be any disappointment. God has never promised, say, I will always heal you. No. I mean, let's be real. Because, see, you will know the truth, and the truth shall set you free. God has never promised to say, or say, be faithful until death. That means that for some of us, he will give us the strength to carry on through the sickness. He will give us the strength to carry on through the difficulties. Because that is what he has said in the fine print. But when you read Revelation chapter 12, verse 11, or say, we, the overcomers at the time of the end, are characterized by Enema Biensa. Or say, they overcame by the blood of what? The Lamb. So we are overcomers because Jesus is an overcomer. And by his power and his victory, we are more than conquerors. Amen. But on our side, or say, and they did not love their lives until death. Which means that we walk with the mindset that I am alive, but I consider myself as already dead. Say it as you. I am dead to my ambitions. So the world cannot disappoint me because I have buried that for the sake of Christ. I am dead to good health. And you know, if God gives me good health, I will maintain my say. But if I don't have it, I have already buried that pursuit of good health for the sake of Christ. And I say, the almost she said walking zombies because say, woman him say, that is the high calling now on Yamia place before them. And they did not love their lives until death. You see, Christianity belongs to dead men and dead women. Now, a story is told about the communist movement during the time of Karl Marx. You see, yeah, if you hear obey a communist and a true communist, they gave many descriptions, and the story says Karl Marx, Obia wa ye true communist is a dead man on fire. Obia wa consider no say he is already dead and he is disposable for the cause of communism. Those are the only ones who will change the world around. Nyamima, it is good to know the truth as we hold fast. Other than that, we will let go. We need to go beyond the false, watered-down gospel that presents a minimalist, low-standard, Broadway, broad-gate version of Christianity. It offers much for very little, and we need to go beyond that because, and yes, sir, there will be a shipwreck of faith. You know, number two, my example would be the gospel of forgiveness without repentance and the true gospel. The idea of faith without obedience and the true gospel. The idea of discipleship without surrender and the true gospel. You cannot be a disciple of Christ and hold fast until you surrender, and God will not accept half surrender. Or see, you have to love me with all your heart, all your soul, all your mind, because I gave my all and I will not make any negotiation on that. So the gospel of discipleship
without surrender, that doesn't work. You know, invitation without conditions. Oh, just come as you are, you know, and remain as you are. It doesn't exist. God never says, come as you are and remain as you are. We come as we are with an understanding that we are going to let go and let God. Cross without, crown without cross. It doesn't exist. Comfort without crucifixion. Paul says, I have been crucified. When I met Jesus on the way to Damascus, I crucified my ambitions. I crucified my ideologies. Life without death, laughter without tears, victory without endurance, freedom without vigilance. I remember the gospel demands our all. I say, when I survey the wondrous cross, semihwa sin nua wanwana enuonyam hene yade no sense. So he was naked. I can't even reconcile that with my feelings. Anyway, I say, when you cast for the sake of Christ, so may naked wa obey. But the King of the universe, he was naked on the cross. The Isaac, what say? When I surveyed the wondrous cross, remember, truth be told, and I'm not talking about you, I'm talking about myself. You see, for some of us, we need to surrender our pride. Your life near me, we need to let go of our pride and let God. Me, now what can I say? Way actually, me, now why am I saying? No, we need to let God. The real gospel, the false versions of Christianity, are easy to follow. And sometimes

But the real one, no, demands more than your money. It demands more than part of your commitment. It demands your death. But for the sake of Christ, I will follow it. Pergamos, the message to the church of Pergamos. I know where you dwell. I know that Pergamos is the hub of paganism. You know, the temple of Asclepius, the temple of Zeus. I know where you dwell. In fact, it is where Satan's throne is. In our generation, we will think that if I live in Pergamos, then Jesus must understand. So he must make cultural accommodation, environmental accommodation, because I live in Pergamos, because I live in London. That is why I will be here yet, you know, they all have earrings, and, you know, let me have an earring. And I'm talking to our young ones. You see, the devil doesn't care. I said it yesterday. Because the devil is not concerned about your salvation, you know. It's also be smoke. Obeka said, I will add drinking. Drink your way to hell. Smoke your way to hell. To the upper bone, never nine, never chain, ni bit to be a he doesn't care. Because it is what they do in Pergamos. In Pergamos, they drink. It's normal. In Pergamos, yes, this is what the young people do in Pergamos. It's normal. In Pergamos, Obia Peso yet tattoo, you know, because this is what they do in Pergamos. It's normal. But I know where you dwell, and yet I don't want you to live like those in Pergamos. So the environment is not an excuse. A Christian lives in a bubble like water spider. Water spider lives in water, but they create a bubble of air around them, so they live with their own environment in the larger environment. So a Christian lives in the bubble of holiness in an unholy world. And God is able to take an unholy person from this world, gives the person a new mind and a new heart, and places the person back to live in an unholy world. I know you live in Pergamos, but you are not from Pergamos. Don't live as they live. So be faithful to me. Don't compromise, even in Pergamos. You remember, as we go back, we are to hold fast. If we compromise, then what are we holding fast? If we live like them, then what are we holding fast? We can only hold fast when we have something unique and something different. So then, in the middle of all the common things they do, we don't do them and we hold fast to our unique identity. Because we are children of God who are waiting for the coming King. Amen. So as we go, we resolve that no compromise and tolerance of false doctrines. Then we also considered the message to the church of Thyatira. Now, sexual immorality and idolatry. This can be understood two ways. Sexual immorality, you know, you're compromising with false doctrines. And historically, you know, the coming or the influx of false doctrines into the church, you know, and an example of spiritual idolatry. But now you can say, yeah, well, also in the physical sense, you know, as we cross over to the heavenly Canaan, the devil is going to flood the world with a lot of filthy immorality in this world. And because of that, a lot of God's people will not be able to cross over through the heavenly Canaan. A jamambo fita, a jamambo of every shade and form, a fee of every shade and form. And even when people are married, you know, yes, here were extramarital affairs. Obika Sobeka said, your ministry be a yibi. She said, Ministry of Foreign Affairs. Extramarital affairs. Then you mean my time, a sin, so we want to acknowledge. God expects

that not only we have a clean heart, but we live a clean heart. Or say, in Shirano, one of our community body, no, no, bad body. It goes beyond just physical immorality. The influx of pornography, tifonso pornography, internet pornography. You know, when you are watching internet pornography and doing all those, you are feasting with demons. And Paul says, do not have fellowship with darkness. Fellowship and intimacy with demons. Sexual immorality. You see, because of this, a lot of people cannot cross over to the heavenly Canaan. But God expects something different from us. It comes in different ways. You know, as a church, we need to create an atmosphere that encourages holiness. Unum sa. I was say yeah, atmosphere encourages the body, holiness. That's why when you are dressed into church, it's not only about you, but it's about your brethren, your sisters, and your brothers in church. Baby, I will be on your movie. The fashion industry lies a element of sin. And you want more designing, they have a philosophy on the designing. Of course, yeah, it is very difficult to get a decent dress today. See, I'm the dress in a way, say, sponsor, nama encourage, I will fuel the flames and of passion and immorality. And he decreased to me, and yet I be an abit master because a designer dress. Immorality. Inquire in penny for. And for those of us who are not married, this is not my word. This is God's word. You see, Abraham Maslow, yeah, hierarchy of needs. No, I yes, I'm in the sexual needs. Abraham Maslow, forget about him. Sex is only within the confines of male and female who are married. If you are not married, sex is not for you. That's not my word. That is God's word. Just before we cross over to heavenly Canaan, the devil will remove all the boundaries. Now, Becca said, sex is for everyone. If you feel like it, do it. It is the highway to hell. You know, avoid seeing. You cannot expect God to keep you when you don't obey him. And what do I mean by that? If you want God to hold you, if you pray that God deliver me from temptation, then you also do things that aren't found control. Telling wise counsel, he said, if you want God to hold you up in this immoral age, make the best you can to avoid seeing, avoid reading, avoid hearing anything that will corrupt your mind, and it is on you. So if you know, say, now it also goes, say, let us be careful the things we watch with our children in the house. And you don't know, say, you are putting things in the mind of the child. Now, many adults sometimes we deceive ourselves. I see you where the in Quran here I'm born by media me here bebo me bibi e be corrupt ya Quran penyi wo so hwe be de bad here be corrupt you. Corruption is corruption. Corruption enye age rated. Remember, God will keep us, but we need to do the best we can. To say, let us hold fast. Sardis, I say, dead church, a church that has a name is alive, but it is dead. God does not want us to have a name, but he wants us to be real. But he has a pa, hey, munkofa Pastor Derek Kimra, and now munkofa Pastor so and so, elder so and so, on the bebom paye, on the basis, before men and women know this is a great man of God, or tiasie, but we're barefoot. By way you come on for. By way you're about to training. It doesn't.

0: Doesn't matter what the entire Egacom thinks about you. What matters is saying that you're making family home, because that's the only thing that matters. When you need my mind, my heart, my all, to say you have a name that you are alive, but before me, you are dead. It is serious. It is serious. And you must say, "O Nipa, that's any the Ogu na Utra." Timiya, when you go to Yehunia, Ababai na Edebadiye, Ogu. There is no secret place in the sight of God. God doesn't need any password. They will hide, you know. He knows it. But he says this out of love. Say, you have a name that you are alive, but you are dead. This weekend, you know, even if we were dead, by God's grace, we have been resurrected. Amen. And we are going to live in newness of life. Philadelphia, also hold fast to your crown. Don't be like Esau, who sold his birthright for a pottage of lentils. When you read Hebrew, I'll say, when we talk about profane, we think about profanity in terms of sexual immorality. My Bible says, don't be like Esau, who was a profane person. In the mind of the author, no, a profane person is somebody who doesn't value spiritual things. Ti Abraham Akachlo said, "Wo una nyame nam wasebeba." One day you come from hunting, you are hungry and you can't wait. Almost near the said, it takes a longer period before somebody starves to death. And Jikai say, if Esau had taken time to cook and kobe starve to death, profane person, no, a instant gratification. If I will feel good today, that's all matters. First, I'll say, Jacob said, "Oh, give me your birthright. Swear to me," say, "you don't want your birthright." Or say, Esau, you know, also say, "I am starving. I am ready to die. What is this birthright to me?" The Bible says, Esau, we a profane person. You don't value spiritual things. Sanya Tio, Amiba, we are almost home. Ahini Niba. I say, Arantia, oh, my men, you want to share your own 500 pounds. Say, ah, me who chill me now, me you will say, I will say heavy. Jinny Quell could do a woman tino tenacity, only a mimi ancient years ago. Ah, me pay me genius as this way, I will say. That is the essence of profanity, like Esau. To say, don't lose what you have. The message to Ephesus, oh, to some people is the harshest, but to me is the best, because here we get the motive behind the counsels. As many as I love. George Matheson, the blind hymn writer, say, oh, love that will not let me go. The heart of Christ bleeds over his children. Oh, love that will not let me go. Jesus loves us, and he doesn't want anyone to perish. He is not a harsh parent, but a parent whose heart is broken when he sees his children taking a detour. Well, see, because I love you, I can't keep quiet. I will rebuke you and put you in the right track. Because I love you, I will chasten you. Was it as many as I love? If there is anything, I want you to leave this campground, neko with the mindset, say, God loves you so much, he doesn't want you to perish. Did you obey bia or be more hold fast? No, obey. Say, hold fast. Let me tell a story, then I will end. A story is told about City Bia. Now you say flood, Eba. Now before the flood came, just as in the story of Noah, no, one of the gods selected one of the men in the city And they told him, said, there's going to be a flood. So I want you to take some of the water. Now, store the water in a special place before the flood. Because after the flood, there's going to be, a drought. And the drought, you know, will kill all the water bodies. Then after the drought, you know, new waters will come. Na science to fufu na beba no e bese saniema and he takes some of the water and store it. So this guy took some of the water available and or dey cause a cave bi mo. He stored the water in the cave. And you know, as he said, no nina bem pepepe, the drought came, and after the drought, you know, it rained again. But he noticed something, said, after the new rains came, people started behaving differently. And when Obi did here, they take their spoon. Now, almost take food instead of going straight to their mouth. No, or fed you anything. No, their fasting. No, their blessing. After the new rain, and everybody fed you anything. But he was the only one. Of Adrian Street, because he hadn't tasted the new waters. So he will go back to the cave and drink the old water and keep on eating just like as it was before the flood. But everybody was. And you know, this guy is mad. Because we are all eating this way. But he is the only one eating this way. So this guy is mad. And let's pray for him that he will be in his right senses. This guy is mad. Every day they will be on him. When are you going to change? You know, to me, I understand you. You are the odd one. You are so different. Everybody is eating this way. So they were on him in the morning, in the afternoon, every day. And this guy got so tired and exhausted. I am tired. I can't stand the ridicule anymore. So one day he went to the cave. Then when he tasted their water, he started also eating like this. Eating like this, and they all came around and they started clapping and said, this guy was mad and now he has been healed. When you go back and you try to hold faster, all those around you will say, you are mad. You are not in your rightful sense. Come and eat as we eat. Come and behave as we behave. Come and, you know, live as we live. And as long as you don't toe their line, they will keep on saying, you are mad. They will ridicule you. It can come in the form of sickness. Me yaria me kogana when they say mommy me makoji bibia to masin when they say mommy. That is how we do it here. And as long as you keep on being who you are, they will keep on saying, oh, you're mad. But you know, when you hold fast to Christ, you are unique. You are different. You are not like the world. You are the child of the heavenly King who is waiting for the second coming of Christ. So hold fast. Don't let them tell you, say, you are mad. Don't follow the crowd. Don't drink their waters. Their waters of lies. Don't drink it. When you drink it, you will be mad too. Don't watch the things they watch. You are unique. Hold fast to your integrity in Christ. Hold fast on your knees. When the ridicule comes, when the hardship comes, you have a heavenly companion. He will never leave you alone. Or say, I will help you. I will strengthen your hand. Hold fast on your knees. That bumper says, God, so me mo. Onyame buame. I will not drink your waters. I am a new person. As we step out of this campus and we go out, they will come around you. They will look at you with a different eye. They will look at the way we dress, no, with a different eye. But don't drink their waters. Keep on drinking the word of God. Keep on living on the word. And hold fast to Christ. Because soon and very soon, he will come and take us. We shall be with him forevermore. Until then, may we continue to hold fast even in the middle of the ridicule and the hardships. Onyamin shita ye nyina o Yesu di munti. Amen.
1: Amen. Amen. All right. We are going straight to the consecration service. We want this place to be very quiet. I want the praise team to come. Please come, come up. Just one stanza of the song, Hold Fast. Just one stanza of the song, Hold Fast. So, Pastor Elijah Nyama and Pastor Frank Ususecha will be praying that consecration prayer. Where is Kennedy? Where is Kennedy Kundan? Kennedy, we want you to come this way. As soon as the song is over, we are going to have a special prayers for you. Right? Just one. And I need all the pastors to join us on the platform.

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0: I'm say, yeah, yeah, you UK had a yen, you name Kennedy. We are more much, you know. Yen, yeah, you back camp meeting. You could cry, only the decay. Yes, why only the decay, my bone no more. Now, yeah, me, I am not so. Now, no, I'm in any dink or more can say, Pastor. Oh, dear, there will be only wound of he. No, say, or call rehab. Now, call rehab, no, no, cool, no, be a fellow when you're 23 years. Now, why yet paralyzed from the con could sit in us? No, who said, well, no, dear, said, no, could tap on my. No, it's me about campaigning here. Then you may, I hear. No, be here, man, I'm so. Kennedy, you're cost so I carry on pie boom. And he said, you may, they're wash us here, no, baby. Mama, you're more empire.
1: Who's your four? My pamucho, mama, you're sorry. Bra, e to your home, I share, then sub crowns from Kusui. Nansa never bompire, no. Announcement by a coupe. It's all your point, ya, no. Was Safuano, Fama coordinator, Medas, my mompire. Yene Japa was true. Yet there was a papa, pa, so ye young coupon. Yet there was it near Waya Maying. Yet there was it so do double Jesus Christ, and Maying. Not in a year, a jidia, a mayan quantia. Yet I was say, what you naming in a ye? Nisenti, as a da, a ye, and tontum, and cowardin da. Yet there was say, a nestle, ne fatal. If it's a wee when you're met. Ye by ye, when ye din ye. 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Yes, I bring you mu. 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Amen.
2: Because there was you are ye come for din a hini mu hene. And then see and you ye by a crowd, therefore, ye cause us in here mu. 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Yen so ya baby. What he has so I call the entaba so free a kitchen a bench, eh? As a four from US, and we are no baby on fing na how do you want for feet? It was a da. 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
2: 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And the Lord spoke to Moses, saying, speak unto Aaron and unto his sons, saying, on this wise ye shall bless the children of Israel, in this wise you shall bless the children of Egako, saying unto Egako members, the Lord bless thee and keep thee. Amen. The Lord make his face shine upon thee. Amen. And be gracious unto thee. Amen. The Lord lift up his countenance upon thee and give you peace. Peace as you travel to your various destinations. Peace. peace in your place of study, peace in your families, peace around you, until eternally the Prince of Peace ushers into his peaceful home. May the children of God say amen.
3: Amen.
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4: Okay, as we prepare for our closing hymn, just bear with us. All right, so I me pese me da me fa kwenye mse pasadadi ke yere yefu. Thank you for the good work you did with the pre-teens. Ena nyami ma yewe nye baby waha oba all the way from China. China. Well, you're present more and more here online, and let's see, and you hear more Chinese, more Japanese. You know about Rebecca, me patcho, oha, maumusu, oha, oha, no. Amen. Yamin Shaw, may the Lord take you safely, and we look forward in having you next year. And now, as I'm penny phone, you did a fantastic work for the Lord. Yet, dear, Mwaye, Moko, Yamin Famunko, sister Olivia, Anan. We also want to acknowledge your presence. Shall we all rise? Shall we all rise as we sing our closing hymn 633? All right, whilst we are going to sing, as soon as we finish, please, yeah, Pamacho, wow, crackies, be our you near my. Nafaki cinema coordinator, so who you very banyasa or mobaji sikane free.

0: in Jens and the country and say, see you next year. 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Omo ye ho ban. On fire and could do your fear more some gemo. One share so I am Mubiara home as him. 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Amen.
1: Amen.
0: Amen.
1: Amen.
0: Amen. Amen. Amen. Amen. Amen. Amen. Amen. Amen. Amen. Amen. Amen. Amen. Amen. Amen. Amen. Amen. Amen. Amen. Amen. Amen. Amen. Amen. Amen. Amen. Amen. Amen. Amen. Amen. Amen. Amen. Amen. Amen. Amen. Amen. Amen. Amen. Amen. Amen. Amen. Amen. Amen. Amen. Amen. Amen. Amen. Amen. Amen. Amen. Amen. Amen. Amen. Amen. Amen. Amen. Amen. Amen. Amen. Amen. Amen. Amen. Amen. Amen. Amen. Amen. Amen. Amen. Amen. Amen. Amen. Amen. Amen. Amen. Amen. Amen. Amen. Amen. Amen. Amen. Amen. Amen. Amen. Amen. Amen. Amen. Amen. Amen. 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
1: On behalf of myself, on behalf of Sir Paddy, Pat Mobafu Wabakope, it was say papa. Your sacrifice, your time. Edna, Bridget,

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0: Takwa de de no kwa na ni ho nyansa nka me ko bi.
1: Ah sa.
0: And showdown no kwanti ana ye me yasa kina na ye to aba no.
1: But wonim say e good for health.
0: Of course.
1: Socialization.
0: Yeah. Uh-huh. Yeah. Yeah.
1: E good for health.
0: Oh nana otumu say your programming ko for hwe o. And to omo hu wa oh abna abna abna abna fans are oh yeah
1: jawa
0: me di fans are
1: ya mo re yan kan ya ikunu be 5
0: oh but it was good yeah
1: but ding na eh health
0: yeah
1: socialization de unya o unya socialization
0: it was nice
1: a great socialization
0: pa
1: a unya ko anya sese ne ke yeto aba no
0: oh
1: kan a otwe bia so
0: na ke be ko ba ko na otwe bia na ye ko
1: na
0: otwe eh
1: na una body gatamali
0: and kebede Ngabede.
1: Ebia obi ba busa se na musisiki to help na politics ya mo dey be
0: if. Uh-huh.
1: Yeah, politics can help for ho. Oh say ya bia me ne amanfo program. Oh say. Omo fi say ya can politics na e ya party say mo pe.
0: Mhm.
1: Say party bi wini e be form government ya. Government wo ho for them.
0: Oh ho for nipa no.
1: Yeah, for nipa ho ton. E nipa ho ton so mpo mu dini ne di kan.
0: Mhm.
1: Ahem sa otia ze.
0: Otia ze na.
1: Ye kan nipa ho topa. Eye mpomude ne. Ene di kan.
0: Yeah.
1: Wo na na ma me wo program word. Ne a esi wo UTV. So ho. Aya no mo kan se omo dane program ye entertainment. Afi do mo de politics ya ba mu. Ne entertainment. Wo ba da kan entertainment ya se mo politics ya ba mu. Let me count ya se.
0: Mhm.
1: Yeah, because America entertainment kese na wo ho. Omo wo whole entertainment industry. It is a Hollywood. Sabani politics in Koya, Hollywood, na and collapse.
0: It will collapse.
1: A hint is a man be a ban.
0: A ban be by a doom so by a say in a film industry in a bathroom.
1: Yes, live banding in our bathroom.
0: Mm.
1: Aha. And to all, a dear friend, say politics, you know, a cover be beara. Every facet of the society.
0: Yeah.
1: Nimpumjun so cry and come home more because any pen you do and a papa and ya. So
0: obeyare. A yen supa no more.
1: Yes. Ti sa yensu enyi na adane galam se chemicals. 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
0: Mm.
1: Ti sa ban bi wo na wo ni policies ni ntimi ma yen stop galam se a. Enti wo ka help wa sama sesa wo ka.
0: E wo so wo ka.
1: Yes, afforestation.
0: Mhm.
1: E kampum di ne ho. Afforestation e kampum di ne ho. Ye se if one tree dies, one man dies.
0: Mhm.
1: 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Office no dey hun here na say won tin pom dine na say em say what you say
0: it is say nana
1: yes me run a clinic obi baba clinic ho wo yare utie ne kasa ne nkoma ne ni dia yade no e ye deadly emotion negative emotion akoso say yade no me sika sem nye nti abdwen jonathan so nti amo nya bp it is a nipa sika sem nya wo yare
0: Hey, we both of them are now where
1: you are. Yes. Any person can say
0: many
1: are where you are. Because a drug can take a bit me a seven. Oh, yes, you can. Don't you be who?
0: Yeah.
1: So, I know.
0: Yeah.
1: Eti, what kind of governance? I'm not a politician. In Pomodini Shim, entertainment Shim, BBS Shim. This is a case. I don't know where you have. Now, what kind of politician? That's how I'm so helpful. No, what kind of Zana when you're anti as yet?
0: Mm-hmm.
1: The system in Kuya will be a bayare. And me kwa ukuga.
0: Mhm.
1: E kwa ma health talk as part of one festival. Me kwa anopa. Abana wini mu se en krofwa tna me clinic ho atwem ma me be dru be for ukro kwi. E da so to mba anopa.
0: Mhm.
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0: Oberini.
1: Somebody that made a custom. Now, the entire time I support on us on the say, Obiti radio who would tear me. Obiti TV who would tear me, Sabby. And you're one teen when you're quite
0: here. Honorable, dear.
1: Require me research a bar, and you want one can back cut them. You want crop for more than you, dear Chamu. A bar health from crophobia, been serious, natural medicine. It be up a quiver many done it. We have been up on any platform.
0: Yeah.

0: Men so anobu kreja po ama me platform. Ama u abruche kwa wote menga.
1: Ya biya.
0: And he said, well, you need to say, understand us. Yan tomano no medip MPP and you know, he said, ubenya present here. Na ma can say, montoman another person. Montoman on fanya day. Another person, I'm more to a man or the bad day. So, I say, it me, I watch now a contest or more corner. Miss Red Delegate via say, Oqua, oh, Toman Rabo. Toma and Rabo can do a hine Japon, Tomano. I dear be when you move, the other aspect be a one Rabo Muni say, or you will be a mutrune challenger, no prove wrong.
1: Of course.
0: Or a sanctrophony beer. Me was else Subani be with me. Se utru mi challenge mi pese mi improve wrong ono so te sa abuna ba bia ye tia ye kasai ye fra ha kan city media na meboa na tu ni o man FM once upon a time na anabo kene japo oni media house o ba kokra o ko radio bi so kokasai e na o mo kokko mafia no o mo kokko mafia ni radio ni so na she no na se me bi radio ni bi unim sa story na
1: yeah I know.
0: Or throw a challenge, some may be a bee, and or be away. Money at the Moshas, or Bejame. South Kansas City Media, a radio, a TV, a newspaper,
1: a newspaper, national agenda,
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1: nap bago, water crab,
0: and son of mine, the bois. 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
1: at the same time, yeah.
0: O true challenge no. 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
1: Na ye bounce in a grand style.
0: Yes. 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
2: Miss Fofo,
0: Nana Mechanibokwa, Nama Mua.
3: Our first question is the
0: Deno. They say, Nana for Deno.
3: What is the right way to handle public gossip or critique when it comes to church leadership?
4: Yeah, thank you very much. let me begin with a disclaimer. And you make a piano, a see ya, and Kokano baby now so for by and was he say, I'm not speaking on behalf of the general conference, I'm speaking as a pastor. Rinti, me per se, ye shenina, and so, sir, and Makasa Sabi, if the general conference nearby, as he say, in Tisan, I say, ye no, may come out drink, senia, Sabi, a Jumanumo, Unyamia Domone, Nimdia Kakro, the Amaya, and Seni Betty, me, I respond to it. First of all, whatever we are going to say also, I want it to be based on scripture and then the church manual. The church manual is so important and then scripture needs to guide us. In the first place, no, we need to understand, say, gossip. It can destroy trust. Maybe biara sebi, and concern will be ano, emma yanye huye huni. 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Ononso kasa sa about it. Say, sebi, especially as sorry penim for who come once my very careful. Any emphia se ansana ubi be ka bibia for penny bi hue bedia tumunu. There should be another person to confirm it. Sa sma ye kana ye no cre. Inti a very unfortunate sometimes ye mu bi ye mistake ni akon bi ho asem basa in public oni ho to defend him or herself but ni aka ni e de ato no so ni ase no enu nti no at the same time as leaders we should also be ready for accountability another issue say so far as I am out trust no you should be accountable am I re fi sa so ye pani no ye the trust na am it is obi din sika ma when somebody gives you money you are accountable to that person. When we are serving, especially like leaders coming to stand here, when there are questions from the people, you should be ready to respond and answer. And they give you room for gossip. But gossip, as much as possible, we should use the church's established processes for dealing with all of this. So be I a bonny, be I bibi, and yen okre, yen hunusen yequa, yen conin chain, yen misano, yen man of quine, the uniano, na emuaya or de bebano, abuayina, sabi. Yen oya na is a Ghana for an uncle, I need a discipline, dodo, and only a problem why you walk. Church discipline, eh, and depa, in as much as it's good. We also have to be careful about how we use the church discipline. I'm here and acquire weapon. I ye use it. Didn't really cry. I was in Siki conference. A view on it. I said, because you see a core conference. Maybe I'm on support. You ain't Ghana for any view. You are doing it. You ain't the ye. We share you ain't about church discipline. Yeah, there sometimes the way we handle it within our Ghanaian churches no, and communities is different from other people. In two cases, the Anchor Conference, we create some. Ya get it to a storm it. We need to consult the conference. Ya so phone be cross yempre. Because when you say be on call conference, conference be can something be any ni aye aye no any day. Anchor, but I saw ne waho no as a conference na si. It is a base mo anka sa mo term BBSC na mo solve na any year. You need to consult the leadership of the conference for them to counsel you, for them to guide you. Into gossip there. Enya de pa essay ese tika kire ebokru meti sei en obi anso di nkonkonsa mo mpushi no mo munya ne sa na won fa no huni mo mpushi no won ka no kre anokre no won ka no kre na wadi ntura no apache o se be ya afoforo besua bibi afri mu se ne mkan ni nyina oti ase jabrofo na kan no na no ohye wan hwia na mimi de no anti ase ha. Indeed, that is what I want to say. Thank you very much. I mean, we are not so funny now, Hanti. Here we are. Near Yakambia, and I'm Obi Bia, I'm on the back of Hono. I'm on the accounts, and I'm a kind of my mommy too. Thank you.
2: Take a trade.
4: Yeah. And we should not use gossip to solve problems.
2: Okay.
4: No, that is not good. It cannot solve any problem for us.
2: Yeah, next one, a big na the Odika or kind is Salafina bro for an annual day. And until BIBTC, and I say, I'm sorry, Mukrano. Yeah, sorry, na youth na ya war more high to tell more, no, because ye a country, Eddie, yes, some would you medin and a toda. Now, ma or my feel very disconnected in the church. Almost say, Oba's a Romanian film. Because near my ear can a baye bunnies in your church in a memo on Tiasia. It be great now on Kemu. Now, you know, or Chama, a sorry time also because of the job, Papa no mammy. A quaint bayna. Ye bet me, how do we resolve internal tension between older generation? Ye free gun, I buy a nim tree, ye Tiasia. Any youth now or more tree can ye or more than quaint bay, ye bet me, a boy, ye bet me assume. No, be any and check for spiritually what each should get. No, quite being a bit may be a banana there.
4: Yeah, thank you very much. Problem no, me who know North America, Hano. Yeah, Sebi, and Penny Fue share, Nags da Nomania Dinasino, M. Say, Adio Mdishas, Yeno, M. Say, and Kaye Tree, Nay, a man on Tias, yeah, bro for the Umberton Wabontin, in Tian Ketri. And yet this Adena, she, Timua, near Ketri, now, but Drew, baby, I'm one here. You will lose your children because of Chika. Some years back, na me ma wo no had the saying first Ghana. Na me ba ye na me preachi ye na me small girl no catch me so preaching now preachi and me tiasie because so the brofu ni chi and a fry into me ti bi Na mpanimfo no bebree ni preachi a won tene om kan ye bia oba sorry a. I was surprised akwara no samre no. Otumi kan sa asem no etre me. The implication is a missiologically no. I won say ya adwen ni say ye Ghana fo. Ba yen ya ye ba in ye Ghana fo. Ba om ya wo om ha no. Om no om aye say. Om o problem. In this one share I minister to them no adwen ye o say sabe. Ye de etwi no a na ese ye ka twi no a na ese ye ka. Problem wo ho. Uko UK and Tessa. UK no, Omoka Brofua. Ube Jana Becam Brofua near Trasia called Tree. Ubana Tree soon I am comfortable near Trasia called Brofu. Come on. Ubia and Twin Cassette were near Chefau. By Hano de Ems and Unia did try in Fruma. In tea, and only a problem, your war, particularly in North America. Sabi, if you are so for no crown and wow, sometimes you may not know. Uko na wo hwe Ghana sorry Ghana sorry Ghana sorry a obi ehu dwumadie conference no mukura yemfa anyehwe yenhu ne wo ye ba se wo pastor other churches no no mu hu wadwumadie se ne a etie krebia 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Yana no wash adding. In Tino, Moma Yamiha say, Yanmine Sabi, ye mofrano. Old members know, you should see English ministry as a mission, not competition. Sometimes Yadjani say, ye kasani ye chi, and to chi no an ye you should know. So who use language, you know, a man kwarane woman on so tias ya, you are ministering to them. A ye mission. At the same time, on young people no so. Should honor the spiritual heritage of those who build a church. Yem penin for no say ye buo mo animti ya say sebi nyaso mo ntebrofo. Ana wo mo amotiti ai, obi ye teacher ni no ye say no ye adwuma kama wo gana nsa na oba ye ja akwantu omu nsemti na bia. Ni aye ye ye yo. Enti young people no so embu empenin for no animti ya. But I want to say the church should intentionally become bilingual. Where possible, intentionally. I've been speaking about it wherever I've been to. I've been talking about it, but me name is Edi Chaye Fruman. North America, Hanedi, still ano a issue. But yakoye nim samre na yesha asiano asesa enne ye mano yamhe ya ibe lose you. They are in the church, but they are not hearing anything. The word being is so person is new to can a ye. You bet me cry your three classes are more sorry them ha uncle for beba. I bet you no cry mo ya you can hear this cry government to yaka. Omuma musika. Mo yen she share some person mo manu isunya because if you want to be with me can two languages no ni na cry na dream ubi. Inti sa woka sa wo ya a buy cry bet me a support mo. But me sremo as much as possible no intentionally em plan is say. 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different background different languages people all those stuff coming together no? We should also celebrate that in our churches here on earth God willing. We should never choose between generations. He said, we must build bridges between them. Enti enko ka se me young people no ko afa enti enka brofo ko a yo penifo na o mo she nas dane na se for na enti enka twi nko a a bread reset. Intentionally, we need to be bilingual. Thank you very much.
2: Amen.
4: Amen. Amen. Amen. Amen.
2: But who's in South Australia? But Yebeko,
3: now I'm compelled to ask my question in Cree. I'm gonna remix. Okay. Canada is a hard place, right? In Kofobe Brewaha, Mabra Free Ghana around this time. And Eba Asorini nominatina, how can Asori leaders not support their members that are facing economic pressures in Canada? Especially about the time of nomination, normal person may be biwa sorry, but due to lack of tiding, no, or more shell or more way, crown or more coffee baby for fro. But more person may be jumano, but because of economical struggles, wahano, or muntimin to tide faithfully.
4: Can you come on?
3: Thank you.
4: You have done well. That's good. Yeah. Or muntimin, they are not able to return faithful tide because they are not working. And say, what's your day and sonson yet to the willingness and ability? Ubuha no yajumon, kakra kakraba. Se kakra bankwa dia faithfulness. Kakra $1 prana, you need to return tithe on $1. On say tithe, no, and ye can say nye pepe. Yesin ya winya and a return tithe on it. 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How are we sure say ubehwe su ye? Now you not be tempted say say be hu enti no faithful stewardship, no, a biblical, you know, the Bible calls for us to be faithful when it comes to stewardship. And the pastors and elders, no, you need to understand the member's situation rather than just making assumption on fatite ma mo akon nchei so for wa busa no ni nchei on fatite ma wo ye adwuma anase wo nya adwuma sa ne ma ni nyina na esi ehwehwem na ye hu. 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But as much as possible, no, the church should provide stewardship education, financial mentoring, any pastoral care e be check e ahwe the reason why we be ntimi nyede and return in the tight se nipa 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ye nya no kwafo e ma erade because a biblical mandate I will say yo. Thank you very much.
2: E she ye kru mu ha afrafra na do so say as a nkomo aye koso no sa na eko ye she Ghana obi aba ye obi aba. Yekwa sorry, obi atimiti an obi aba, because we are there to worship together and also experience that family bond. But yebaha says when to sir Western culture na ye say private life. Inti e toda yedin say bia asafo no ehu bibi obi ho na opese asafo no pese e make the statements o ade a oye de e no nya adwen. What I'm saying, the church discipline, because of differences in that cultural way, you know, a man here didn't say obey to my discipline. We got say a master, many was a more. A quite been also for obey to me. You see, how do we navigate this issue? Say, you know, the church unity. I can't want say me obey to me. And yes, I dear na yet to tell me how say na bit me bomb brass and Missy Pibia Ubebusami. I'm so why who are you to ask me all these questions? Nana Utia me rent name mortgage is mommy. So how dare you talk about my issue? How do we navigate this?
4: Yeah, thank you very much. We always need to remember say community is so important. Galatians chapter 6, verse 2 talks about the importance of community. Yeah, come together like this. Say the abishia ha ye jumedieno. At the same time, the Bible also talks about respecting individuals' dignity. And also Matthew chapter 18, Ekasafa, respecting the dignity of individuals. You know, whilst we should see ourselves as a community, we should also remember see about respecting individuals, no, a right near the na. Now who as individual, no, so I don't want but dom yen dia. And yang we be a ya frewa ye pes ye funo na wana abeye mrentwa. Actually, say na no na so fu bi ka chere wo fre obi problem aba o se na wo tu mi kra so fre me ne me kasa eni me chance say wo ne me kasa asem wi asem wo ka chere ni so fu no so fu kra no wo tu mi say wo tu mi fre me ne me e kasa asem wi emwa e no no dru me bi a na ye defensive mechanism ye de defend ye ho wo ye utrimu ye fita e say say usuro bibia ade ne ya fre wo bibia si ne e busa wo no a chere wadwen. And may use to approach our work and phone when I hear. And under the way, we are in a sa and moi. Ain't he? Yen to me can say, Haye, Sabi, Abruchi, but as I said, no, we should respect the individual's dignity. But at the same time, say, Bibu or why I have suffer, no, Bibu or why I costo. I hear say, I saw no fro, an answer, also for no cassa, some penny for no cassa, avail yourself. Nano craning your day, and naidi. But at the same time, no confidentiality. Is so important to say. Me discuss, you know, and you be any other call public. Some time ago, I saw some churches be say, Omushia, no, the church board, Ushia, never church discipliner. Church board, no vote to her, and no, I'm a question, I saw the man anymore, no more now, so, but any church man, one ain't called yet. But I'm gonna say, Omon person, baby, repeat, yeah, can't ceremony, identity, Omon, church man, I mean, church board, no, etia seminal, and on the verdict, no, Ebras only say, ABI any say, but and no any churchman one on your day, uncle. But at the same time, see about public and your honey, you jump, no ye say, no far hand, we see her. We need to respect people's dignity and answer confidentiality, no. In Tinya Hot, maybe you jump, what could ye say, why you say, what far we see her, ABI Yenia, Sabi, what boy drum mine. And penny for him, you who say, and he and she share no bobra. But Nina, the other cofaba, and you jumun, no banner ye. Yenya question, you be sano. Because we'll be a ha, no, not when it's will be different, you'll be a war, yeho. You be too obedient, son, a church board, no barber catch rain, no more your homework. And I'll say, a church system, you know, we use representation. Representation, you know, they say, when we elect people to serve, we have given them mandate. Until they work on our behalf, whatever they bring us, you know, we should believe, say, they have done due diligence before coming to us. And when it's not in public, when you start asking some questions in public, because people will be forced to speak. Maybe an answer saying kaya ko kan public no. Yeah, yeah, yeah, ako kan. And we should have that in mind. Na church discipline, no dear. We should always remember say a redemptive, not punitive. Yeah, gana for ye how no. See menyano. See you betu. See, you bet too, I'm kind of say you, I'm say, yeah, and yet, home, home, when you made my yes, you find yourself, you man, no. Cause it may be now, I saw you be an ame, may her so, may you much as you know. Your penny be a bibina, you too, no. No penina, you too, no. I did not a crown, I fee, or no, your fan, on your ha, no, I be catching and so penny be, sebe, no, your party be or Ghana, district, no constituency, no, your trefoil. 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comes to all of these things, Accra economy.
2: Great.
3: So your next question, no, eba amabawa nemrantie versus traditionally grown adults, nka old folks, but especially well, yeah, culture nemuno. Nema bebre dia yeye adapted like. Canadian versus Ghanaian, a clash of bibri, especially when it comes to Asore, ne Adventist views, ne Sania Mano. Yenya wa Asore ye abusian. Inti saying that Asore abusian no beti me a confrontis a clash no between Canadian raised young adults versus the older traditional Ghanaians.
4: Thank you very much. And these challenges may come. Because sometimes we want to compromise. They say because baby koye UK, sorry, bimu koye adisunyafa jewelry is near the home. Yeah, young people, no person much stress. Amamre na omo no woman inti diya mo omo panu omo nche. I'm saying no. O culture, no. We always need to separate culture from scripture. Scripture ne superior. Bible no na guide you. In as much as we should respect you, we know the young people are from this culture and all those stuff. No? When there is a conflict between scripture and some practices now, we need to allow scripture to stand tall. There is no way I was here my culture override the scripture and its teaching. That is what we need to understand. And the Bible say yenye we yenye say ya. The fact that our new culture, it should not give us room for us to use the culture to override what? Scripture. Always the question should be, what does the Bible say? The Bible is not your canon. And not your canon. But at the same time, we need to love our young people. We need to explain to them. Don't take it for granted, say, oh, yes, you need. My daughter has asked me that question before. And yes, I would church any moon can say, has you for the answers with your help? Maybe Papa Town is an obey you. Where I have a cancer, but Nadia, you cannot do that to your children. Say, okay, I know it's ye. Obebus our questions, and yes, our conventional. Wait you, yet they are sorry, no, your standard in the Bible, no, near Bible, Kenny, Bible, see, say, and you're in here, yes, sir, and you be here, what yes, ye, in train tramono, and fa, your tradition, and ye. And Kaswaya Karaboni, they have started now. Yet the tag beat Taro Mhoni idea, and you're doing the church must love every young person. We need to listen carefully, then we need to also discipline intentionally and uphold biblical principles. And on a certain beyond, when we are dealing with issues about culture, any scripture, you see, the Bible truth, it does not change. But our understanding of truth may change with time. Kwanya ye faso, no kre no eye no kre. But a drum rebia, kwanya ye faso ye tremu ne kwanya ye fasoa, ye de juma no, e beti mi asesan. By interest no kre no asesan. No kre no de, e wo se ye de, e tim ho, e brebiara, ni hu se, ye se na, e tie. But e mre no, e sometimes no affect how we interpret it, how we apply it, any idea. And on a dream, maybe, now, you are here, na ye ko compromise, but we need to be careful, say Bible will stand out, not relativism. We should know, say, thou seest the Lord. This is what the Bible says.
2: There will be one last question that we will ask. If we are na inside the kind of bathroom, no, you are fair for any quickly. This last question will be 2-in-1. Also for a 2-in-1 on tithing and then also on church manual. So the question is, you catch church manual. Yen sorry ni muno. I thought that ihun kofobi somi are very legalistic. Omo the church manual kwanye fanswa omo. Should we apply the church manual in all times, or it will maybe a na ya tutum kakra? Ni akani say we are interpreting the manual with love. So that's the first part of the question. The second part of the question is say. Imubebra, and this is very interesting, but send yourself for the can kai no adwin chere na ekoso e ba tight ni offering e was say ye return it tight e nya eji tum was say ye return it tight to the Lord na udi kan ka be accountability uye leader you need to be accountable into based on accountability no should we then say se opanyi bi ana se asori no nya accountable dia I'll take my tithe elsewhere.
4: Okay, thank you very much. Okay, church manual when it comes to church manual na ne botai si na ni so ni say it's supposed to promote unity and fairness and unity na church manual no I guide the worldwide Seventh-day Adventist church unity fairness say in treaty obi arbitrary. Ya bibia na ya ya de adwen aye nti ya ya church man no say enye standard a ye nyina na ye betimi e use and now we should not compromise it. When we are using the church manual, it should be applied consistently also, because what consistency na mum na we de ba na ya ni say we do ya so pani we do you say obi esi etu ni dia say nyahwe man no 3 months ye nye ni say emwa ye apply no ye hu say ye fairly applied. When it comes to what do you call it? Titan, right?
5: Yeah.
4: Was it as of one and as some penny for any accountable intimidate a deco baby? Ain't fan a deco. Ain't fan a deco. Untimi fan co baby as always so you mudia. Sabi Hane Saudiba. As of where Wahano, as all we need to Yomoka. Do it me for tight in free her and comma ubi baby for fro. And you know, decide it. Oh, say. When it comes to the tithing, it's faithfulness. And you may me pay on a cassette, maybe, me ma, baby. And then, oh, my son will be bringing an independent ministry for no. Oh, my mother, to a more master, to your mother, so you might be, or you don't know, I had you who preaching me at the command, so I born home, or dear, grow food dinner, charging out tomorrow. No, I was a unicram a guy. Now, if I cost out any dear. Now, I'm only a no more pet tithe to see at the moon. To me, your crown, no more catcher as of money, say. What's off where you see ya and foul tighten co no person de brew. And yet was a fubano, you're very careful, say. On foul tight and coco, baby. You can't, yes, it's storehouse. Sani Chimu and storehouse on Okrano, yeah the conference. General conference when you tight. The only time my general conference bed you tight, no, a so be this car a bro. Decision I taking no GC on any say. This a conference we a be a more tight. For the year, you know, near $1 million. Now, Kobase will be person mamu $2 million, and no moon to mean it. Say, union on success kind of bro, the annual income, so I won't mean it. The Ecosa say, a bro union, also a bro division, not just as a co GC. That is the only time. Ah, normally, no GC, no, Emma Quine say, tighten a bit to me a free conference, and on this idea, conference, energy tighten, no conference, they distribute to tighten. Conference no je tight ni we are yes if 7% a co GC, this percent a co division, this percentage a be co union. So an a conference in a chichim to what they call the union or a union in him says can a buy, you know. So a percentage we call into tight now you know look at church, you know, a co the whole world. So an a sorry no. ekɔ wiase mfane nyina agye sɛ kɛseɛ no ka ɛha conference no normally na ɛsɛ bɛyɛ 70% of the tithe no ɛka ɛyiha conference no ka ɔmo ne wɔ asɔfoɔ no yɛade a ɔmo na ɛyɛ adwuma no 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we tithe no enye obi entimi misuse no anyhow no there be as one one she be brief fa ho protect the integrity of the tithe anyhow it is used. I want to give you that assurance. Thank you very much.
2: Thank you so much. I can't bear 15 minutes into your questions. No, we'll be to me busana in 10 seconds. Yeni beje ho. Timbajo mama mi hun se wosoro na ye kan wi na eno anu no. Elder Sumin, Elder James, Mr. Debbie, Elder CC, Elder OC, and Dr. Benji, okay. Ain't he Elder Sumia number one, Elder James number two, Elder Osi number three, Stadebi number four, Dr. Benji number five? 10 seconds.
5: Oh, okay. Well, unfortunately, I have three questions. Well, maybe I'm short. But, so maybe I'm going to say that I'm going to say that. Pastor, the first question is, does the manual have a set of sins that need disciplinary or all sins?
4: Well, there are some sins that are mentioned in the manual. Church manual no listis ebone ahodo one senia ebi a following kwan yes ye fa so ye treat you. E wo church manual me toto bo asehwe a obehu say a list near ma a call for discipline. Ye wo discipline ye oni ahodo mi no. Ye wo sensha and ye wo this fellowship. 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wa enti sa na tie
5: discipline de bitia se na mi bi se are there some kind of sins that it's not consent. Say, Obi, a couple drama be transcend, Obi go to consent, then they're okay. We can't talk about it, it's okay. But we know, say, consent, commandments.
4: Consent, body, you bet you know. Every man of breath, who could do consent, be near who say persistent. You subay and what you but you are so new in the dark, and only you bet you. Every man, a breath, and impending for trans, you umber man breath. But you be a delay with honestly, but you na not a persistence. Why, ya. On say, be a way to me see prepare by a copper be a copper. A honest year here, near transcend you bit me as you see na yen year here, near Bonacopo. But who's at the chrono, was our quay, near who say you soup. And a good assorting of you, once I summon you, and your master be. You see a discipline winning you, and say, I dear, we year, you know, a good assorting of you. And yes, BBNT, answer so we should stand for something. We should be guided by principles. Amen. And to be our son now, yen ya wo pa emwa. Especially our young people are looking at us. And ye yen yema and send them fatane de biomu who se penias messiah ye say wuba sorry wo con when they won crofua bontain where did din crofua te was media many a day. But you are coming a winni me who come across you could be some. And who name fast what? Now, what misbehave was so them? Are you public? You better deal with it publicly. But are you public? Now you are you kukuamua? You better deal with it kukuamun so. Adi biyano. Yani yana press your strength and you phone no. Se bonene ni public kwa. Mun deal with it as much as possible. Maybe sebe. But maybe ekofa ubiire. Ono awario ekofa ubiire. Enna it drew maybe no more who say. Adi enkoye Can you imagine? Sebi, obi ni obi yere akoda. I was the same way, you know. Senka, so folk could have dealt with it privately. Bompaya, momo, tuomfo, katrom said. But auntie Bonini go on moa, and ne di bibria. Because on said, Mammy White said, we should not glamorize sin.
6: Amen.
4: One way you glamorize sin. We do not pop it, and you need to crank. I mean, Edra Mai, Emma, send an ampema. No, and you're correct. And you're correct, don't glamorize sin. Emma Boni and your fe. Emma Nipen Casa Boni and fe, it be a Boni, it is a niche and die jar. Handle it privately. You have to be very careful. That's why confidentiality near it. Because I saw for in someone with you being here. And we are not why you did it. Be frail, no, I can't. You cry, you say, why you say you are coffer bar, why woman you know, why woman and son. Emma public. You bet me a handle on why. Wonu omuntam yen hando ne yemom pa ye yen nya komchine yen sre urade so de yemfom so obeche eno pa ne urade hwehwe na se boni no pa public dia eno no yen timi nkata so sa na tie. Thank you.
5: Okay, my second question here. Yeah.
2: Elder Dan to we be our last mpacho wa
5: o se
2: o last question o busa we are na yama
4: o second throw no
2: mpacho wa anti
5: oh
2: last one ready e fache emre
5: difficult questions. Okay, Pastor, would you agree with me that as a church, our conflict resolution infrastructures have been significantly weakened by the kind of leadership that we have today and how we embrace some kind of gossiping and side-taking and all that? When we were growing up, no one make a decision on an issue. Everybody accepts it gladly and we move on, right? But today it's not like that. People challenging and people not even accepting the resolution of church board or something, because as soon as you say, Obia take size before we make decisions. Would you agree with me that our conflict resolution infrastructures have been weakened so far?
4: Well, thank you. I will not generalize and say it has been weakened. It depends on the territory, the church, what is going on. But as much as possible, I'm planning for confidentiality is so important. Yenya nkasa ye de na nipa no asebe bibia si a ono so na asem abeto dwa no so no. How are you be protecting integrity no so is so important. Always we should guide these edges. And na me kind say boni ni bi wo a e ma publica won hwe kwan am be fa so a we be handle no quietly rather than say ya be kana sorry them na sorry man in hey asuma simple ye say. I say, why we will be back? Oh, now when you are so penny, you cry, yeah. I'm the we are now here. It is here, careful. Quiet, the bonnet, but public, near bed dealing with, but as much as possible, no, confidentiality is so important. We should use, me catch up, say, you use to manual, no, consistently, intentionally. Say, see, you use to manual, no, you ever say, you're the Juma, and you're way there by, yeah, manual, you see. We should be a idea, yes, oh, no one fed to do in Tianyan, you see. Oh, you say in Tianyan, you see, and yet, Yinina, you say, the idea, Jumano, a bernisa, pepe, in Tikakra, mekan. But I want you to still have confidence in the leadership, no matter what has happened in the past. Yen generalize, you are Nkase, you lose faith, you lose confidence in the leadership. It should not be like that. Yenipa, and from Swoba, and you can say, if you move transcribe and mountain on once here, especially so for say board on once here, consult other senior ministers, colleagues, our muniha, frail munano, moncasa, the I see any, I say, Namujis, Yanian say, on better or margin. Nanina, guide it, now I catch it, one of my near ma, and coffer a how, Emma. Because as I've my lose confidence in the church board and so I am what. Thank you very much.
2: Elder James.
7: Also for me, dear, no, it's about the language, you know. Ebiana, you were sorry, be. Panyo for no, I dream one who say, you will hang collar, yewo omo omo free fie it be a yakoto interpretation machine na eno sa no still ano there's a complainer eno no den ye beye.
4: Thank you. 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
2: Elder Barton.
8: Em se de wo kan e fa yi no me me wa ha kure me de me hu ne se ye ka bofo no kura mo esne twi ye wo Toronto na za shas ye se ne wo ke no en kura no be pretty twi pa but you try say you be both into your two machines and you de boa o sa kwa no so but my question no dey efa nominating committee ho asem any church manual e a big problem e ba me bra so mu no aso na me wo mu no o di manual no ye 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pastors to cry they don't know much about the manual na I mean ka enye ibia problem kese pa e won say how do we choose leaders? That is my concern. Because the entire mebus makers are no, I am a concern. Do we actually use the Bible and the spirit of prophecy to choose leaders? Because say leaders know, it won't be a problem when it comes to dealing with these cases. Because o mema manu ana ye juma, mo mema nyame homo so ede ayi juma, mercy ayi juma. So my question is, how do we choose leaders in our churches, even though we have say nominating among koyo, who are supposed to go to the nominating committee? It's very, very important because akoyi eku e wo yasore mu. Mimi aso peni, I have seen it a lot, and me won say e ma aso no kofom. The nimpefe say ni ebe bi koso enja, we will still defend and let it sadi ni enkwe ni mu.
2: Okay.
8: So, process of war, which means a boy or sad, you know, how do we choose leaders? What are the qualifications that we have to, and you deal leaders? About us all. No, what do you mean a boy, and you're making my course for?

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1: 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Or my at your say, last 2 weeks at the channel, James 2, am I at your say, yeah, can't you dear pa say, me did say, Nyango Pongo, Name ya bacon, and pa, me did say, na, and one say, GDS as a majid say, Nyango Pongo, or to ho, or beba, Sadia, and the Bible, my at your say, James 2, my at your say, and ya hum, bonnet, bon Sam Lucifer. 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If the Bible say, oh, in kind of Matthew 5:17-18, I can't. Was say, you are back to the exercise, sir. Sam ran a chumunu. Obe Fred, Obe Shoni Kalu. Yes, Nakayo. Yes, that's what you know. Yes, that's your Christian, you know. Sir, Obe di, ya membras in the chum. And we here. Yes, say, so the same, yes, I damn quana. So dim ransom also. Young guy. Yawo se udim na asem so a nyame wa record of heaven. Yes Christo I have a record of heaven. So in kala this same 3 eye adunu baako Revelation 21 verses 27 na o ka asem bi wo ho. Revelation 21:27 o say na adihunu biara any dear, or yet a two are dear. Now a dear tro, and in same mu. Joanna, what you won't do, O Guaman and Qua and Womamu. Amen. Said, oh, God, heaven. And I used to say, Dim ransom, so. And what's wrong, Racron? That is ransom do. And Rana was saying, say, I will a new and more chrono do it. I know any, your young self, no. Yes, Chere, Sam Ran. And at this, I'm saying, Obi our yard, the Hunu. I knew what you are there. And then, Bill, that's material for Yango Bomba TV, be out at you are the end. Daddy, yes, neck as I know. Yes, so what you are there, not you are the ano, and Faust Danka, Obi our yard, you are there, Obi our yard in your mempe, Obi our yard in your mid-chili. Was it with Shane Krunumuta? 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And then Yango was saying, I said, well, can I do it? A man of son, you know, we do look a crabby, let's say. And I must say, as you say, already. So, best say, well, my way, pa, now the man, my cassia, dear, and your semi count. 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People be different when you be different. And then Yango Boba catching Moses, and Moses, and it's the no pool. 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Said the Paul Busa, you know, your boy was called the Abraham. And did that way them patch up? Let's say, I'm becoming built by Babo, say. Jesus Christ say, I say, except for Namun Yina, Massa. And Jesus Christ was son. Babo, my auntie, as I say, they look our son, them. Emma also for penny, every shram. Nunyan fear Junun song, 27 years. Your bonus, you want his bunny, a bonus. 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host here, it's in a near preserve, oh my, I'm quite that. If you say, and come, I did yours, we're quite sorry. The end is the whole kind. Say the Ethiopian in the catcher and Filipino. And so, my jenny, the end is the whole class of moments. Now, say, I think the dear bassa, bassa, bassa, bassa. 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Psalm 32 verse 5. Mabia wye. Psalm 32 verse 5. Or say, and quite young one is saying, yes, the way of salvation. Mama crying, my dinner, my man, so. Mama, no crying, my dear, the years of shame with you on Congoman. I say, Mama, no crying, may have bombassu, ya woman for fro, and yes, why yamming quite young fire by. Why yamming quite young fire by you are, and sign your daddy. If say, ya come true, I come to an ayo to be beat to missy womb, and can say womb, and then can see womb, be beat to missy a womb. 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Daddy, my dear, yes, ready. Did he call the man, minister, meaning in ransom? So, okay, can I don't get a get an up or say, I dear your friend, Bonessa, me to your member, and to be by your mean young boon, me by your main mind, me by your mean young corn, who are now with your main mind, and bravo mind, and it is a toss. I'm runner, Bible say, my bonnet, if you say, Bonnet, and embraton. And my mere Christoni, and a matuna membra. My Christoni, my dinner meddy, my mam hokai, ya bombersu, yes, I tell me dear one name Kongum, but my watuna membra. Bible say, Mituna membra. John, you're new, Sam said to that, you knew, or say, make class up bonino. That's right, old Randy. Now, Mankwa mamu ya so. 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Na ode mi bwane betche mi. Amen. If you say, I'm a bonnie, my bonnet, and the Yosu, we saw from a bonnet chemi. Any young quay, you want us, Empa? 1 John 1:9 Yentias in Bioca. You say, some are coming bonnet at the end of the hour. Yentias in Bioca. 1 John 1:9 Or say, 1 John 1:9 Mimbu content, Empa. Or say, say, I can't have bonnet and not make catch the knot. If you are, see the abo, you want it, and the Casachere, you want the Oceania use don't, and the Casachere. Or say, say a kind of bonnet, and now, why you're on a cough for, and what's in me, amen. Why I'm cough for what's in me, sir, what the young bonnet be free, yeah, now the better, yeah, now, or better, yeah, a free near Antony now, amen. And to me, the answer, my man, who cry? My bedding a membrasso. We didn't a membrasso, my mamma cry me up, but we were treating me one name Kwangum. And I dare ya bonnet, and my cottage sign, and ran me bedding two musabedisono, my cottage sign ran. Babo say, men kan kire no amumuyo bia maye bia Psalm 32 verse 5 say ka kire urade me ka kire no no na John say o ye no kofo any tree ni ni ni say se me ka sa bone ne kire na me ka mamumuyo ne kire na 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bonnet your father, you can't bonnet your pastor, you can't bonnet, daddy, and then you pan a mouthful no, and pa, every cry, you pan my baby, an idea. Bible say, me, Exodus 32, or say, do ya mammy bonnano? 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It was say, carbonin the ten yankupon, carbonin the channel, if you say, or no. And what the bonnet, any maraton, any night, now they made the better, no better, every entry in our own, of a month, our day, our best and yet do so. Amen. Psalm 51, verse 7. Psalm 51, verse 7. 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And yes, come to China, send them the Bonito. And yet, I do a young Quaya Suffo and a demi Bonnie Betem you. And it dem Quaya and Yami Shrami, Minkas in Yami Empire for the boat, no. Minkas em first at the end of the commas of no. Oh, yeah, Yami Bishop, as I see so. The other crown was it. Why not the camera will be? Nami Yami, my son and Nermu, eh, 10,000, I do call your bit mama 10,000. And don't just say what the bonnie be our quiet yacho. Nemum, Bodia, Yami the check, Yami, who are mobile, and say catch them, no who free home, no bet say who know what the bonnie betcho. It was it. Now, unpair for the bo and come up. Was show up for the air, and so on. Ah, daddy, send me one me ye bonne, na me koba for ya, then the son yamien you, and into a catch there salt, or say, O city, a ya snap for a bo, Samuel, a catch there, say, O city, a ya snap for a bo, can saw. So can saw your city, and can ye and David, get a brew out, and can come Benjamin, get a brew out, yes, Christo, David, and ye can wash them. Near can do that with the tabus your crew are. And can you know, okay, I can't paint in my abus your crew that a brewer or not? If the can saw no a Benjamin, now so city a wine yam over at their self, city and say, the cocumni penny rara, Sam Wani be biara and Fabi biara. I was like, I'm not the mobile, but the name back room, I'm not a hook room. 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Eh, you can't change. You can't change ya. Change in the say. The enemy nomino. The enemy nomino. And then you listen to my channel. Baby, I'm not a cotton. And then, me travel you. Baby, I have to find me no more now. You listen to, and then, say, you're calling me come with you. That is change. Change in the say, and command them to do a baby at Chemulu, and that sound common manipulation. That is change. Say, I got to be as a sound, and no man, no young dad, and a Bible see, didn't you know, Chem, and no man, you know, your foot frock. That is the end of frog rubber. Obey, yes, dear, if you say, I am going to do a saying, and I know, Gramming, that I don't quite about you. Now, you're for Ben and I'm woman. I uncle for Ben and I'm woman. Now, by years to me. Ayo onko do do say and as ayo onko for ben anu omonam Jesus Christ o my onko ehion Jesus Christ o my onko ana wiase ayo onko me kan wiase a me nka se nipa e wiase nka ho o mu nyina ti wiase me nyina 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Yeah, dear man, Ezekiel, Yanko, Ezekiel. 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

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Amen. Yes, Christ, I'm going to die, and I'm the church. You, and if I see a meeting, and name if you, and name and I'm the church. Yet, name of Christ, who now more wabes samame, me poor come and wabes samame. No, I feel dear, Gidia, what dear mamma, no, and no, and the mamma the church. Yet, and my own feet last week, you know, yes, yeah, Christ, Gidia, the faith of Christ, you can't just Christ, I'm going to die any day. And the idea, my dinner, who point the, but then what in your man so, just Christ so, I'm afraid that the Jesus can be a, but the judge, and the poor say, I'm afraid, dear, my siamity, and then be a mo, demo, but I say, my just Christ, ah, what this I did in a mammon, and to them, it's yes, now did you even say, may your bonnet, me fuma, memoran, and chammy, my can't tell no, no, for me bonnet, 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

0: And Lord, let your will alone be done. We've asked Jesus in your name with thanksgiving. Amen. Tonight, our topic is rules of engagement. The rules of engagement. Abrante, there was Shayel on your friend Usain Bolt. And I remember something told me about. He is described as the fastest man on planet Earth. A bemrika tua. As I see studio to mrika pa fast. Eonwa. Wa win and San or retire 8 Olympic gold medals across 3 consecutive Olympic Games. 2008, 2012, and 2016. Or 11 gold medals, apart from the Olympic gold medals. 2009, 2011, 2013, and 2015, both secured 11 solid gold medals at World Championship. His success, fastest man on the world, 11 gold medals, 8 Olympic gold medals did not come cheap. Bible say, 1 Corinthians chapter 9, verse number 24 to 27. Do you not know that those who run in a race, like Usain Bolt, all of them run, but only one received the prize? Bible say, Meno, yen tumrika, run in such a way that you may obtain, and everyone who compete for the prize is temperate in all things. Obi biara oye mrika tuni and amrika tufo. Se obesu otumni kap ji abodina o sheni husu ye. Bible says, se meno, ye besa ye gaini heavena. E wasa yen suye shuye husu ye. They are temperate in all things. Now they do it to obtain a perishable crown. But we for an imperishable crown. A chanya made best saying you call heaven now. Such an insider and prodder. Olympic gold medals are you saying about any other people they have or no? Ebe pro, ebe say. Yeah, yeah, dear no. And say. Therefore, Paul say, one of my Jesus, one of my Jesus, run thus, not with uncertainty. Thus I fight, not as one who beats the air. But I discipline my body. Paul say, a Christopher miracle to a hair cost of my head through heaven. Or no Paul, or send in Nipediana any a ya. Said the Abaya, Pastor Makisa the Kenyam, some chirankro for. Or non so, yes, you bar. Wanga say me no. And into we are suffer. We are evangelists. We are so penny. We are Yamia Juma. It is not automatic, say, over heaven. Paul say, "E woni ebe bi e wose ye ye. Ya anya sa niema na ye beira. Jesus is not going to base on ejuma awa ya man wa asorinum to save you. No, it doesn't work. So discipline your body. Do certain things, stop doing certain things. You say in boat, 11 gold medals from the World Championship. 8 Olympic gold medals. So now unya ye no. O discipline the body." And also Dantea, he was temperate in all things. And he may be a ojaye, and he may be a oye. And son ought to me when he goes. For example, she screen also. Training an oye ni binye. Every morning, dawn, 4 a.m., obe training for 2 hours. These kinds of training. And we are obe training, and you may obe training, and son wada serious training. Discipline. And now I'm going to win 11 World Championship gold medals and then 8 Olympic gold medals. And also, Dantanya, look at this one. Rigorous and consistent training. Or the dadie, a woman saying, I said, no, the aso dadie mu, no, the tumrika, said, I'm going to be a do, no, tumrika no fast. And to a number of general, no, no, tumrika no. Where the kind of dadie are training? Into a call with that, I hear them. I'll be faster than you. And also, Dan Chaya, or where Driani Woody, and Yanibi Oni, and Driani Odi, Eduane a odi ne breakfast eye egg sandwich eno nko a ene sa na manama hunu sa tomatoes ni adade o discipline body no why if you saw a person winning gold medals or ye number one in the world tonight our message is the rules of engagement near me be I was here first one here ye wan fa sa kwan so anya heaven Jesus cannot save you e do lunch I hwe dey odie pasta corn beef or fish into breakfast consistent onko di bayere ko bayere be manu moye du e do lunch anu odi de mu odu kakra look a snack I will take pineapple and mangoes that is a snack on really near bia biem or discipline body no said e be ya he can win the prize. He can become the fastest man in the world so that he'll be winning more gold medals. Nidia no ebe pro. Yeye die na ye pe no empro. Ti o say Christopher ye su ye discipline ye ho. Eno dan say ye duro dinner de odi ni ye. Broccoli, yams, chicken or other meats. Di odi ano. Why is he doing all these things? Or discipline no ho na when ya energy and we are never man and what dinner. I'll bet you to America. Now, say America, I'm an edifice. And until now, this is we are near my bobo dean. Breakfast, this one egg sandwich, lunch, pasta, corned beef or fish, snack that is mangoes, pineapples, and apples, dinner, broccoli, yams, chicken, or other meats. And one odi. Why? Say the Abaya. Abaya first in the world. Paul said the America to for two American Christopher one of my years to a D on my years to a D as I'm back out here come we are singing on or the end to talk America to a at least you to know
1: su aplicación de PDF ha caducado. 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
0: Amen. 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Obese oyie Yesu eba. Obese Yesu pia obeko bi. Pass asasi so ye tumrika. Ne mrika tuo no. Or the atoto one or mutumrika asasi so to say in the same boat to them. Pastor, also use the Bible, our hymn for. 2 Timothy chapter 2, verse number 4 and 5. No one, into brackets, soldier, engage in warfare, entangle himself with the affairs of this life, that he may please him who enlisted him. And also, if anyone competes in athletics, he is not crowned unless he competes according to the rules. Emiriketuo emrada hon. Se wan fa sa amrana nsi se na anya adwuma. You be disqualify. So, for example, ono omutu mrika professionals no, ye fere bibi false start. My show arrow to Abranti bi mo amo show screen so no. Why false start? Yem shoot to gun no. Yem on my trigger no so omunko. Yem more so no. Na Abranti na sorry so odi kai. Eye rules at down ho. We are false starts. Are you disqualified? You must compete according to the rules. Ebio the same rikatona Paul did ye nyam suma ye som to ton see to mrika. The old runner 4x4 will be a dinner lame.
2: Se o violate lane changes rule no, you are disqualified. Again, mo amunim no se o change baton a, ye okwan e fa so change baton, one follow sa kwan no so a, you are disqualified. Rules of engagement, tonight's message. Mrika tuomu empo football mu ye fere bibi dope sa wo num nuro na wanye dene na otima tum de ka fast se ukotia enikwa sa wo num nuro bia. If you dope, you are disqualified untuminko afi utum reka e wo se wo cross finish line and san ye time declare se una wene na una toss bi no se wo bedru finish line na no. Now one cross one. All these are rules. Any paye ama emirikatuo agudie. One follower. You can't be declared the winner. To you same boat. Opaso yes I did no winning ti. Look at again any man oye. Serious training. Serious training. That dear no the ama bonasene. No, tumrika with that dear said the ebeya or ye that dear to an onu tumrika will come faster than you. No wonder he became world champion. Adriania no di no yes specific, strict. Breakfast, lunch, supper, specific, strict. Semino. Yensia pese. Ye not having ra. There are things we are supposed to do, and there are things we are not supposed to do. And who was seven numeri? Yeah, okay. Philippians chapter 2, 12 and 13. Portrait, I'm a sorry, I'm a Philippi. Implication, if you are seeing in any other kind of Bible, therefore, my beloved, therefore, what would tear me an adri, therefore, what would zoom so, YouTube, wherever you are watching us from. Now, person, call heaven, Paul 2 4, therefore, my beloved, as you have always obeyed, not us in my presence only, but now, much more in my absence. Paul say, who will be here for our question? Sophobi, evangelist be, prophet be, catch or say, or the Adam and a Bedouin, to wait my question, no, I the upper. Paul say, a entro, Bible say, entro, Paul say, or so, yeah, bribio. No, Adaka. If you remember, young Boma, no, a Pamadaka. Adaka Niso, or see the Pamirum. And I got any grace, you know. Oh, kwa kwa remono, I was a one and until rem. One until remo, nyame power be a metunko rem. And to Paul say, who will be here? Work out your own salvation with fear and trembling. Now, so when it's in your name, and you want grace in your trust here, first, second night, you know. For it is God who works in you, both for you to will and to do of his good pleasure. Ain't he who will be here? Emrika tuwa na ye tuwa ye kwa heaven. But there are rules of engagement you must follow. And yes sir, you will be disqualified.

PDF reader, PDF scanner. Install it now.

0: Salvation is free. Yes, we won't to say no other can. Yen charge. But so call Ramunu dear, who will be here? Also, unantico. Yen salvation made this God creator died. Unshe that movie called The Personal, Korshen. Just a bit of the yes movie. Jesus was crucified naked. Then the Bible said, ne mani jinechiri. 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Our salvation cost the life of the Son of God. Into Yesu, ne se ken come in our oban. 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O beba se jata. He will not spare anybody who goes against the rules of engagement. 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So why you be there? 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Kongonsan kitikitibi. 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Ayaka kitikitibi. Osi, you've gone against the rules of engagement. I can't save you. We are mobile a chain and sorry the mokra. Wa a may meme one said I'm pity. One crow for quack or join a court. No more making a big to talk like a sense if you can one join it. Why we are saying it to one said I need. Why do you not say usum nyame? But bibi kiti kiti bi, you've gone against the rules of engagement. Yes, you say I can't save you. I don't running here to work on yourself. Heaven is not free. But you tell me you say heaven is freer. Anka Yesu aba. Then oba oba say obi akọ. Then anka ye kan yam sama ye dey. Heaven is for those who will live by thus saith the Lord. That's it. In the mouth of Nada, sir, Edebi, I wait to my sorry. Don't be offended. I was a Methodist. I'm a Methodist. Sani Akan. And I'm a Genesis for us all there. The Sabbath, which is Saturday, it is God's day of worship. But a nyunkwa, let me explain it. We don't obey God for him to save us. It is those who have been saved by God through Christ's investment at Calvary. They obey God. Said Ebeya, Obama and salvation. Salvation, yes, was secured. A one, yes, Omama won't cry now, Mofa, yes, so Mokrano, Mountain, Kwana, yes, I do, Omono, Omona, Omutina members. And that is why I go to church on Saturday. If I am not saved, I don't care, but I am saved, so I obey my Lord. Let me make it practical.
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2: Why is the sink making that noise?
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2: Also, the fridge door was open. Did you do that?
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3: 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Download TikTok now. Emergency level. Mom,

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1: Now, no, Miss Mikopel license. No more church, I would do right unless the car is saved. The signs, baby. Am I confused? I was out the rules also because you are on the land of Canada. Metemi Ghana, I never know me chimica about 20 years. Never know me church, I mean, fire, fire. When you live in Christ and you are for Christ, you obey Christ. So, when you're in you live in here. Noah Kenyam Sam, 120 years. Conditions for salvation at a time. Repentance. Be rather can. Owant ye. Adakan ne ye free, yen charge it. Jaibone ye, no, be rather canum, yesu, edin sure besasasi, or kasa 120 years. Owant fee. Sodom and Gomorrah. Above all, we were chromo no catcher Lot. In the bush and for say, oh, uncle, we were around. Cocacher or mono munyana, umumpi, ye best secret. Lot, cocacher, the mad girls, you know, a would be husband near the other day, no munyana, so see them when you're serious. That Ben the Jeffrey Surabaye. Condition is say, Johnny Free, Sodom and Gomorrah. Omoyane, omosi. Jesus Christ, the Son of God. Rules of engagement number one. Se o pese, onyankopon ba Yesu oba asasi second time. Na oba be sey asasi ebe shi ewiase, ebe shi bonsam, ebe shi omo omo ya de bonyefo, wo om pese o be shi a. There is nobody to believe in the person except this man called Jesus. Would you say amen out there? One thing to make a be. A deep bin is so. A deep bin is a sea so. A deep bin is poise. A deep bin is a sea sea sea. And yame say yam fan of sunny and yam quan. A deep ni abacupe. Ye freno, Yesu Christo. 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All powers of darkness, they can serve you. And enti bansere no awaje ato asene ne ring na software shewo no prophet eshewo no una ni baby akoje no. It can save you. Only Jesus saves. The rules of engagement number one. Believe in him. Accept him as your Lord and personal Savior. As soon as I do wakume nyina bejia tum se, minkwa jiru ania radi Yesu Christo. Ura mbede meho nipedwe ama fa. Immediately osende ne abofwa. Impo unya mwesono, or Sunday above for to come and protect. Na wa credit in the righteousness, the amount. Na ye boss you ya, wa de hon konkron no atel. Na de hon to me nyano, hon wuna boa mwa to me aye. Grace. Without Jesus, no salvation. Not even in angels. Acts chapter 4, verse number 12. Acts 12, 4, verse number 12. Nor is there salvation in any other, for there is no other name under heaven given among men by which we must be saved except the name Jesus. To John 3, 16. For God so loved the world that he gave his only begotten son, that whosoever believe in Pastor Melchizedek, no. Believe in Pope, no. Believe in apostle, no. Believe in prophet, no. Believe in Jesus, yes. Shall not perish,
2: but I have everlasting life.
1: Into ujidi ewa usofu omu. 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Into ujisofu odi, evangelist di, prophet di, ukuru di, uyiri di, umadi, uabadi, eche yesua, ebosonsom.

Only Jesus. 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John 14, verse 6. Jesus said to him, I am the way, the truth, and the life. Nobody comes to the Father. Obien to me ba ma janchen. Obien to me ma heaven ho. Except onameso. Ososo na yaka enyamsem for almost, is it 12 or 11 days? O say, enfa no Jesus. Obo obra. Oso peso ko heaven. It can work. The rules of engagement says it is this man. Without him, forget it. Ni din kwan keke, ni din Jesus. Awan wasemwa eh. Because baby, okay, I'm so. So for Anna, if you are Anna, the Holy Spirit impressed me. Say, am I in casa? Saw them say, yen to him Friday night, Sabbath night. Na ye to covering kwa hymns and the hymns that can Yesu. It talks about Jesus, like they are 2, 3, 8, and anything about covering the sacrifice. And come and see demons crying out, running. The name Jesus, keke. When it is mentioned, bonsam, kosasasas. 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Imagine say ni di outside ni mpoye miracles no betra omo. Who can touch you? Who? Nobody can do focal. 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Ni yebubu osu dea. 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Na mi se mi de mi garantia ma omukunwa omunkume yencha yechai kobosu ene obianya ne she because Jesus when you give yourself to him no man above us omo bo ho by no power can touch you no him alone. Matthew 4:17 from that time Jesus began to preach and say repent you must agree ma jio no na me kan. For the kingdom of heaven is at hand. To the homana. That name I will which I. One guy the own to me, your boy, so you are over my power. I feel o con nobium, o con no pornography nibium, o con no con concern nibium. Crophones, I will be back a conquer for once my tracker system patch up with any DMO. I'm not interested. I'm not interested. First, now kuma. Ungongona ba betina um after subo. Into wa juju kuma no anenye no. First, wano ya. Ubesi sa wano no anuwa ye de. Uobi kuna weni mrenu obi yirano weni mrenu. Onje bribe. Oma bribe. Eye rules of engagement. Kingdom mission. We are bayia uditoa and sana yabuosu. So bonsan fuade. You stop what is called sin. Galatians 5:19. King Kain. Oh. We are young lady, young boy. No one knew penin for umu piao kaso biao anyhow. Hong Kong no aba was a sound. Acts 2:37-38. Now when they heard this, they were cut to heart. They were Pentecost. They said they had Pentecost 2025. Peter preached and said to Peter and the rest of the apostles, men and brethren, what shall we do? Now Peter said, repent and let every one of you be baptized in the name of Jesus Christ for the remission of sins. And you shall receive the gift of the Holy Spirit. So believe Jesus. Number 2, repent of your sins. Number 3, Peter say, Enyo say.
coming Saturday, yadu will consume. Na se de Yesu ye no. Pastor, about the rules of engagement, and is this the only means of being born again?

0: I said, the Yesu ye ye no. Ya ye osa. Pastor, by the rules of engagement, and is this the only means of being born again?
1: Chicken McNuggets from McDonald's. Oh, and some new Korean barbecue sauce. Let's stick to the chicken, shall we? Yeah. Okay, good. Chicken McNuggets from... Oh, he's off again. Come on, back to the chicken. Thank you. Chicken McNuggets. Oh. Chicken McNuggets, stop. Look, just leave it there. Chicken McNuggets from McDonald's. Ah, I see what you've done.
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And ne bonsam the yesu wo bia wa introduce counterfeit and ne esubo ni bi ye de ensu ogu moto brum de spray koko no na ni pen jan ye spray wo mo ensu fre he ebi ji so jump over fire ye soja obotra yes when the baptism of fire ensu fre he. There is only one way of baptism na yesu ye no ensu dead to your old life, resurrected to a new life. Now, on Gongro no aba no abetena ho. 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The things I used to do, I do them no more. The things I used to do, I do them no more. And you what? Power be. God be used to there. It is a responsibility to take care of you. John 3, verse 15. Jesus answered, verily, verily, I say unto you, except one is born of water and the Holy Spirit, you can't enter into the kingdom of God. Inti yebetuma bo asu won sium ba na onya won konkron no asu bo no Bible so won ko inti ye sure say asu bo no awose wo ko bo no Jesus needs members o ya numbers nipa bibere but onye so particular about nipa no quality ti ye sure say asu bo no awobo no you are convicted say nyame na fro self ma for akoma wa me and I will choose. And yes, I make a bossu na ma uhuru me bone. No, and so na uhuru bone. Mojano na uhuru bone. So you can be baptized in water, but still, you've not received the Holy Spirit. So you die to your sin. Na yesu amount the gift of the Holy Spirit, the gift of God, which is the Holy Spirit. No, the netreni ata adi enasho. Mama abo for naturally within one corner. The Galatians 3:26-27 says, oh yes, I am here. You are the son or the daughter of God through faith in Jesus. For as many of you as were baptized into Christ, like we're going to do on Saturday, you have put on Christ. Or the Trinity are there now. Yeah, we are. Rules of engagement number 3. What be any property? Into old friend Lord Mira. The word landlord, if you are obey Jesus, Lord. Old friend of Lord Mira. Oh no, oh, I'm dying. Oh, to be fear. The landlord's over two. What about yes, dear? Into old friend of Lord.

0: Oya na dia.
1: Pastor, what is the implication of that? Implication in say if you are say me fear ye mokwa dwantwunwom wa ha. Yes sir. Me fear ye mo shatalo shatawale whatever. Oh ha. Yes sir. Me fear ye no apreko wa ha. Yes sir.
0: Why our Lord and the all kind of do so
1: before you met him, now live any life anyhow.
0: Ba obe si anwa upaun se waya wodiano.
1: Answer, you are saved before you obey.
0: Onye wa one out there until the open now ye.
1: Tini asi ye nimbrano so to get salvation.
0: O save we by his grace.
1: Then obedience start. We are Juma, no Yamfasua, for 10% best support to kingdom business. Do we are tight? I've had all kinds of debates on YouTube about Bonsam as Tenkrophobia or preaching against supporting kingdom business with tight. I wish them well.
0: My Lord says from Friday evening to Saturday evening, it is his day. Means spending time with him.
1: Yes, Lord.
0: Heaven is not for faint hearted. That is what it is. You have to discipline yourself to please the Lord.
1: You say, boat, if you're training an oil, you show pictures. Obasi will win gold medals.
0: Hard training.
1: You see, you please the Lord. So you deny yourself. Opa watch. Bia, when I catch us any day, Guinness, a chair hura. A very appetizing.
0: But my Lord says this body belongs to him. My main for alcohol.
1: Yes, Lord. Pastor, does obedience matter? Who should have on some
2: bizarre? I can't believe I'm gonna be late now and it is my phone. It has been in my hand the whole time.
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ana wo hia bayifo bia bisa no omo master disobedience and a ma yesu pam no free heaven. What makes you think say once you disobey nyankopon or do we call heaven because what Canada or warfare Oscar Bonsam? Read Ezekiel 14 and Isaiah 14 or so about the way nyame born obi ene wa sas o wa sasi so an won fetch Bonsam by o ye mistake e disobey God nyame to no twene. Make no mistake say you can go to heaven by living outside this book. No. Luke chapter 6, verse number 46. Luke 6, 46. But why do you call me Lord, Lord? Yes, like I say. And do not do the things which I say. Untimi frame ura. Wa bra, me kansi ma unti. Intimi me na kwa inibia uti anadri. Ah, why do you say, okwa, sorry me menda sabbat. Sabbath don't save. Memeneda don't save. Jesus saved. No save what? No do what bane da also soon on a sorry. Into the Sabbath and a cat to him. I understand. I'm praying for, I've been praying for you since I came. When I heard about Sabbath challenges in Canada in general, any Kroma, we have to go to work on Sabbath. It hurts Jesus. May bomb by a serra, they say, oh, mom, one juma, yeah, mom, quite juma Sabbath. So that you can worship him. Yes, Lord. Rules of engagement. John 14, 21 to 23. He who has my commandment and keep them, it is he who loves me. And he who loves me will be loved by my Father. And I will love him and manifest myself to him. Jesus answered and said to him, Tewe, I love this quotation. If anyone loves me, he will keep my word. And my Father will love him. And we, plural, will come to him and make our home in him. Hallelujah. God the Father, God the Son, God the Holy Spirit living in your heart. Implication, I bring one of my counsel. Into obedience as one of the rules of engagement is evidence of loyalty. Un to me, friend Zemira. O can't see my unti. 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Yeni yeni pampo. Na o no boye. And I'm saying, Nipa kon do on hunti, no person will be tiny. Revelation chapter 27 and 8. Nyanko pon yichre John, Nipa o mobeira. You went into me and kind Nipano. Odomodo do et to em

0: Denomination,
1: as therefore, is not enough. Mere church attendance is not enough. Mere profession of faith in Christ without works is not enough.
0: Asofu will be buried on the judgment day. Prophets be buried on the judgment day. Popes be ni bishop be become on same day on the judgment day. Pastor, why are you saying that? Matthew chapter 7, 21 to 23. Evangelist be buried. Omo kenyansuma diakra. But Jesus says, I don't know you. Not everyone who says to me, Lord, Lord. But someone pray yes to Lord. Before on pray yes to Lord. Obi or some bosom on pray yes to Lord. A court member on pray yes to Lord. And the Lord, Lord, for me, any sorry. Yajinedi. Tie. Not everybody who says to me, Lord, Lord, shall enter the kingdom of heaven. But he who does the will of my Father in heaven. Many, not few. Many will say to me in that day, the judgment day, Lord, Lord, let me call praise me. Lord, Lord, let me ask you, Lord, Lord, let me come at this. Lord, Lord, let me ask CGC member. Lord, Lord, no one was already. I was the general overseer of no one was already. So I prophesied in your name. I cast out demons in your name. I have done many signs and wonders, miracles in your name. To Jesus. And then I will declare to them. Me dini de obi aboyeye. I never knew you. Na wadwe yesa wo ye adwuma ma me. Ba na minimo. Okwa sore keke. I never knew you. Because the rules of engagement was not followed. Depart from me. You who practices lawlessness.

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1: Bishop,
2: Anne, Tina Meaka, Namibe, Mepen Quaja, Mamekra, Makanya, Messem, Media, Sorenum, so many years, Nukraway, Mimuni, Mahunu Nukraway.
1: Omo headquarters, friend, or sir. So, pursue or loosen a license, or loose fear or team, or loosen the bends, the atoman, or loose water, or loose whatever. On sign country as you for no say, on yet, a super no boy, no cancel.
2: Papa, today he's a member of our church. And God is taking care of him.
1: The obedient, the obedient, the obefra. Baby, obeda. Eh, udo oma yesu, eh, and a responsibility. Wanya, wogunu di unfi.
2: So, he will take care of you. And I call Webina make a story. I was a Methodist. Me and Fear Dunai. Let me know the Sabbath truth. If you're in a Methodist for, let me die. Mamma and Papa, I've said it everywhere that I go. Omo Pome.
1: This is the only church who for a sorrow from Oba, Unamfo, Obusian 4, and Crow 4, Babo and Son, sir. Don't go, they will hate you. Because they know, sir. Chances are that Ugo heaven.
2: This is the only church.
1: Mobinyai Methodist, non Catholic, and Fobia.
2: Mobinyai Catholic, I saw no mercy. You go see Pepe.
1: Because Bonsam will oppose you on himself. This is the way. Why? Because these people live by, thus saith

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Fear God and follow the rules of engagement, for this is the duty of every human being, for God will bring every work into judgment, including every secret thing, whether good or bad. 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O de beye juma. Amuzo ase. Yesterday week no Sunday and then Wednesday. And praying no afa Bible be mu. Se o hwe what is required of you. 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Efa nyamsom ka 20 Temuda, Obekai say, "Sofu ba yokai." Feed the Holy Spirit. Feed him with the word, with fasting, with prayer. 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Bia, I was on our trip. Bia, ultimately one day, see ho. 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Feed the Holy Spirit so that He can empower you. 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Only Jesus has it. 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Now the check on more wanting a di. 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What's me, Rokruno? 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I'm up on.

0: Those online, we are voting for these two men. This is not MPP and DC. This is Jesus versus Bonzam. Is there anybody tonight who want to say, Satan? 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Unsu mu, a weemu, gemu, menewa, men pay ye to be our brabo. Those online, is there anybody who is choosing the devil tonight? That Satan, from tonight, you are my Lord and my all. I will die with you. I will follow you. I will obey you, Satan, all the days of my life. Those online, you can use the hand raising emoji to lift it. Satan, did you see? Nobody voted for you. Now, let's go to the other one. Is there anybody here tonight, whether baptized or not baptized, I don't care the church you attend, that tonight you want to say, Lord Jesus, like the thief on the cross, sana dream po oto on safre mi se menko da, uwun fa menko, yesu mi sima juni piana dream se, ma fa wo se mira, me krane ma jinkwa. 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To. 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And he's. Bas receives to become the. Otene person. But also original. You have voted for Jesus. Now, with that debt tomorrow, the rest of your life, tell him something. See the elders, guys. Please, number that has been put there to register. Number, I want to give my. I have given my life to Jesus. I want to go baptism on Saturday 10. Tell that number more. Catch it for me. Baptize Jesus. No turning back. Majesty, thank you. I worship in a very unique way. Yes, you saw the way. I am pleading for the baptism for everybody online who voted for those of us in Master, according to your we cannot meet your standard. And therefore, if there is somebody whose name is in your book of life, cross, credit your righteousness into his account. We can die tonight. Tomorrow we can die. Whether dead or alive, that is not our life. We want to see you. In God's people, the love of God and the fellowship that comes from you.
1: Who the hell is pulling up in the drive?
2: Oh my God, I gotta go change.
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For Israel, Nyanko, for our money, I was name and Nessias. If so, I am so to your dear. All right, didn't they?

的，不要怀疑。Israel， 让苦，我让牧年花是 Nim and Nesias， 一说哎，我还说，最有见的，不然的呢 ？Matthew chapter 27 and this shall be called the world, and then the end will come.We are singing now, Abba. Good afternoon, Australia. It's already Tuesday. I know some of you are morning Tuesday. Africa, good. North America, in Zoom. With you, let's say, so share the link. Invite a friend to join on Facebook. If you can come and join here by now, show done out of these feeble links.What me all comes Christ like any on it and to any on and I then yeah able me on binding be on to the own suit I said I was switching for bone some kingdom no more and I yes to sell cry nay bye bye only you call not you please for the advent near you give you his holy honor. Honor by Betten. Don Bonsam Subano and not first, and my way, citizen of the kingdom of Bonsamno. Now, on Kronkuna, Dria, the citizen Subano, a binie, love. I obey you, grow, and us now, whom the Dria says to about Bible, sir. Second Corinthians, so I'm more candidate. To compile an award to nature was cast into the lake of fire and woman way why no one jump one the bone some a bo now near my now it's a new super idea no I didn't want so God or created a bobo and some who jim said a canon but yes to pia yes to trim of bones name of it a basic if it's a yes on your bone.Automatically, Jan Bessel, and he soon and from now be beaver. You name diabu. For yes, sir, and a bon Samonia bye bye. Never yes, sir, in Tianra concluded. Repent and to God start. What were just so tall, woman, ma? Oh, that's true. A monpire. Make me read. Pick men through me for Jesus. Give men, Jesus.Anoint my lips, anoint my tongue. Possess me and the living God that heals. Destroy the works of the devil. Destroy spells and set captives free. Turn it into foolishness as you did to Ahithophel's counsel. Consider of God. The way of salvation and the happiness. The doctrine holy.The precepts of the Bible are all true. The decision cannot be changed. Twice. The book you must read, if you want to be saved, the book is the Bible. If you want to, the book that will teach you about is a traveler's map. The pipe, the sword, the curse is heaven is open, and the gate of hell disclosed. Is the grand subject and guide are reading the do it more.And it is a mine of wealth, river of gift. On the judgment day, the end shall be remembered forever. It involves the highest respect. And Christ play with this holy book. I welcome you to our series. And today, invite a father, a husband, or a wife. Where in the world, join us via Zoom. We are live on Yonkuda Radio. It says we are live on Zoom as well. Share the link. Because Jim is a candidate for hell. You are not a candidate for hell.On the side, tell the hold me as a man. Catch her in the moment. Please, done it. Ah, team of the yes, yeah, on my Ghana up on my good lawyers as the late age some

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On my Ghana, up on my good lawyers has had the late it's some tribute. Name of Saint Nipa and would ye be set by Sisican lawyer Kotom Ampa out anchor Obenya Aso. Kotom Ampa was noted for doing unproper to others. Lawyer Kotom Ampa. Obey.

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1: Lawyer Kotoampa.
0: Obe say most lawyer
1: no my pro
0: men so to a
1: hours
0: of the from cross and from some rest on
1: Kwekubo
0: verse 14.
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So I'm nani and na be no ku it be tienin tum we lost a quiet as a wo yenin yamin.

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0: 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Yame quire of us so a yen and near man a dorsal. First, no, yes, Christopher, you know, in Insanon and Galilea, and in Judea, never be a new Timicoye. Then so, Hong Kong Chrono Bayano, and now before I say Hong Kong Chrono Shiguno, I will ask chapter 1:9, Hono, or sister, and I 18, or sister Hong Kong Chrono Yabamosu, a Mubenya, one day, no more, my dance for our course, I see, I don't know why, no. Yes, any panel. And the car crying by bedroom crying, or to us who drew me crum domaco would there be. Namu Yame Hono, said Yamiti, you know, Namusome de Court, Namus Watino de Court, not a tread. Into Crowley, dear Edda, Mecana say, Enka Yesi Projeta, Enka Yabomuju Akor, a yapa, Nanso, in other way, Bino Yasin Trian Kojan and Womako. And in tea, sir. As I say, also, I see India. Namitiha, Namin to me for playing Kohat once and Kobuano, Missica to Mikobua. 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
1: 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Bre twa ho aba no wo Yesu din mu nti. Amen.
2: That you can hear the sound of my voice. I welcome you in the name of Jesus Christ, our Lord. And you are warmly welcome to our broadcast today. Here in the studios of Hope Television. Before we go on, I would like you to bow down your head wherever you are so that we pray together. Holy Father, by your grace and mercies, you've granted us day two for us to commence today's business. We request the presence of your power, the Holy Spirit. We ask that you send more angels to be with us. As we launch into the deep tonight, take this feeble lips of clay and use it as a microphone in the hands of you, Father, in the hands of Jesus Christ, your beloved Son, who is our Savior, and in the hands of the Holy Spirit himself. I pray for our viewers and our listeners. Let angels of God sit by their side, and as your word goes forth, Father, cause that they will interpret it to them the way you want them to understand. Sweet Holy Spirit, we ask, O Lord, be active in the heart and minds of viewers and listeners tonight. And anoint my lips, grant utterances, O Lord, that the voice of Jesus Christ will be heard, not the voice of this sinful man called Melchizedek. Bless us tonight with your word. And make every soul who is listening or watching a candidate for heaven. We've asked in Christ's name with thanksgiving. Amen. In a very special way, we want to say welcome once again. Just a few announcements before we go ahead today. Number one, those of you listening to Amania FM here in Accra, there is going to be a delayed broadcast because they have an emergency. So from 9 o'clock, tonight, you hear this broadcast that is ongoing on Amania FM. But our social media handle, especially Facebook Live, is currently on. Those of you who are outskirts of Accra a bit, Valley View area, Dodua area, when you tune into 97.7, you will get Valley View Radio. They are also broadcasting this live. As I said yesterday, we want you to do the following for us. Number one, every day as you pray, remember this program in your prayers. You can pray three times or twice a day, remembering this program, because it is a spiritual program, and the devil is not happy about what we are doing, so we need your prayers. Number two, invite people. As I speak right now, just pick your phone, call someone, inform him or her to tune in to either a radio station that we've mentioned or to turn on his or her television and begin to view tonight's presentation. Again, we're asking those who have various kind of communication in their towns that you can go to the comm center and then ask that you pay an amount of money so that you can broadcast this in your town for a lot of people to hear. Before we go ahead tonight on our main subject, the kidnapper strategy, I want you to bow down your head in the next 30 seconds and pray for me, asking the Lord to put his word in my mouth, that my message, which of course I don't have, but the message of Jesus Christ will be heard. Kindly bow down your head in the next 30 seconds and pray for me. Holy Father, as your sons and daughters pray, please hear us and speak to us tonight. We ask in Christ's name with thanksgiving. Amen. Yesterday, we mentioned, and tonight we are mentioning, that throughout the 12 days we're going to spend with you, our main textbook is the Holy Bible. And therefore, I encourage you to take your Bible. If it's not close to you, please just stretch for it and get it. And get a notebook and get a pen so that the various Bible quotations we shall be mentioning here, you write them down. Some of you have started sending emails requesting the presentation, the PowerPoint presentation. Unfortunately, we may not be able to say it. So please get your pen and paper, get your Bible beside it so that when the Bible text is mentioned, you write it down and check if what we are saying is the right thing. So our main textbook throughout the 12 days is going to be the Word of God, the Bible. Yesterday night, we said there are five questions that everyone who wants to be a candidate for heaven must answer. Whatever you are doing, whatever you intend to do, either a church, individual, or as a family, ask yourself the history behind your practices. Number two, ask yourself, did Jesus do it? If Jesus did it, do it. Did the prophets do that and God was happy about it? Do it if Christ or God was happy about it. Did the apostle do it? Or did anybody do it in the Bible that God was pleased with? If the answer is yes, my brother, my sister, you are on course, so go ahead and do it. Again, ask the third question. Can I get a Bible test that says what I am about to do, I can do? Anything you want to do in this life, subject it to the Word of God. If you find a Bible quotation that approves what you want to do or you are doing, please go ahead and do it. Question number four. There are two kingdoms in the world, the kingdom of the devil and the kingdom of our Lord Jesus Christ, which I belong, which I believe you also belong. Whatever you do that promotes Satan's kingdom, stop it. It will lead you to hell. Whatever you do that promotes the kingdom of Jesus Christ or God, if you please, please go ahead and do it. You are safe. Finally, whatever you want to do, whatever you are doing, ask yourself, can I continue to do it in heaven? If it is possible to drink in heaven, my brother, go ahead and drink. If it is possible to commit fornication in heaven, don't mind any pastor. If it is possible to do whatever you can do in heaven, go ahead and do it. But if it is not possible, don't try it. It can send you to hell because Jesus is coming again. He has asked us to give you this information and to warn you. There is not going to be any second chance anywhere. So get ready for the second coming of Jesus Christ. Tonight, we speak on the subject, the strategies of the kidnapper. The strategies of the kidnapper. Billy Graham was speaking in New York during a crusade. And Billy is credited to have made the statement that God owes Sodom and Gomorrah an apology, that God should come and destroy our world. That was in the year 2000. If he decided not to come and destroy our world currently or now, he should resurrect all the people in Sodom and Gomorrah and apologize to them. Why? Because in Sodom and Gomorrah, according to Billy Graham, which I believe and which I agree with him, same-sex marriage was there. But what we are doing now, we have gone over, but we're doing much more than they did it. In Sodom and Gomorrah, people did not kill human beings for money. So Billy Graham is simply saying, if God does not come and destroy our world, he should resurrect the people of Sodom and Gomorrah and apologize to them. Why? Because he destroyed them too early. Our world as we are in now, we are doing worse things than the people in Sodom and Gomorrah. During the days of Sodom and Gomorrah, people did not kill people and cook and eat. It did not happen there. These kinds of atrocities we see around did not happen. Of course, we have no biblical record as to whether men who were married beat their wife, but in these are end time. Men are not only beating their wives, but they are maiming them. Billy says, if God or Christ does not come and destroy this world, he has to resurrect all the people in Sodom and Gomorrah and apologize to them. Our God Almighty sat down one day, if you please, invited his son, invited the Holy Spirit, the three of them sat down, and the Father made an announcement. We need to create the world. So Jesus was chosen, if you please. And everything that we see in our world was created through the Son. Scripture says, there was nothing that we see or we do not see that was not created through the Son. After creation, the Bible tells us, God handed the creation to humankind. Adam and Eve, who were created on the sixth day, God, Jesus Christ, handed over to them and told them, I am living. Something happened. After that, before Jesus handed over, the angel had already been created, and there was war in heaven. Lucifer wanted to be God, and therefore decided to stage a coup d'etat in heaven, if you please. Scripture tells us in Revelation chapter number 12, verses 7 through to 9. Bible says, now war arose in heaven. Michael and his angels fighting against the dragon. Remember, the devil and all the angels God created, he made them with wind and fire. We human beings were created with dust of the earth, but the devil and all the angels, the fallen ones and the unfallen ones, were created with wind and fire, according to scripture. Now there was war in heaven. Michael and his angels fighting against the dragon. And the dragon and his angels fought, but they were defeated. Would you say amen out there? And there was no longer any place for them. So Satan wanted to stage a coup and become God. So he decided to fight, stage a coup in heaven. Scripture tells us, and the great dragon, because they did not win the battle, Bible says, was thrown down, that ancient serpent, that is one of his name, who is called the devil, that is another name, and Satan, another name, the deceiver of the whole world, he was thrown down to the earth, and his angels were thrown down with him. As soon as the devil was cast out from heaven, together with one third of the angels he was able to deceive, Bible tells us, heaven made an announcement. Pastor, what announcement did heaven made? The Bible says, rejoice then, O heaven, and you that dwell therein. But woe to you, O earth and sea, for the devil, listen to the word of God, rejoice, O heaven, and you that dwell in heaven. Why? Because Michael has conquered the devil and the one third of the angels he was able to deceive. And they have been cast out of heaven. Where are they coming? Bible says, for the devil has come down to this earth, and he is in great wrath. Why? Because he knows that his time is short. This announcement was made over 6,000 years ago. God said, or Christ said, the time of the devil is short, 6,000 years ago. So we are in 2019. It tells you that Satan's time for destruction is so close. When he came on earth, he went to our parents, Adam and Eve, through the serpent. You know the story, so I'll not spend much time here. And deceive Eve and deceive Adam in addition. They ate the fruit that God said they should not eat. As a result, all of us, humankind, who were to be born after Adam and Eve, we became subjects of the devil. As a result of the disobedience, scripture tells us, God drove Adam and Eve from the Garden of Eden. All of us, humankind, came under the leadership, under the rulership, under the dictatorship of Lucifer and the one third of the angels he brought from heaven. Now, theologians are saying the one third of the angels that Lucifer was able to bring to this earth, their number is 10 times the population of this world. I want you to listen to me carefully. The one third of the angels Satan, the deceiver, Lucifer, was able to deceive and were cast down with him to this earth, their number is 10 times the population of this world. In other words, if the devil decides to give every human being living 100 demons, he will still have reserve. And if he gives you 100 demons to make sure your life will be frustrated, indeed they will succeed unless you have Jesus Christ. And that is why you need Jesus, because he defeated the devil in heaven and came on earth and defeated him. Would you say amen to the Lord Jesus Christ? As soon as he came, he set up his kingdom. He made appointment. He gave position, if you please, cabinet position. Number one, he was the president.
3: So he appointed Beelzebub. It's a demon. You remember in the days of Jesus, Jesus was accused of using Beelzebub power to cast demons and to heal diseases and sickness. If you recall, this guy, this demon, this fallen angel was appointed by the devil to be in charge of all the fallen angels. Beelzebub, so powerful. He made another appointment to another fallen angel by name Asmodean. He was placed in charge of pleasure and sex. We'll talk about him very soon. Then another one, Belial, in charge of witchcraft. Jesus Christ was appointed, an equal person was appointed in place of Jesus. His name is Bar-Jesus. His duty is to make sure he impersonates Jesus, so he appear like Jesus in your dream. He appear like Jesus to you, and then you may think that pastor, whatever, this is Jesus, but he's not the one. Satan appointed Bar-Jesus, Leviathan, to be in charge of creating churches. He made all kinds of appointment, and after that, he began to rule the earth. In 1 John chapter number 12, verse number 31, listen to me carefully. What we are talking about tonight, the devil doesn't like it. So I beg you in the name of Jesus, pay close attention and listen. In military warfare, before I go on, if you want to win a battle, a war, you need to know the strategies of your enemy and plan accordingly how you'll be able to defeat him. That is all we are talking about tonight. There is an enemy after your life. He wants to make you a candidate for hell, and Jesus wants to make you a candidate for heaven. Tonight, Christ is going to expose to you the devil's strategy to get you to hell, in order for you to strategize and plan and be able to run away from it. In John chapter 12, verse number 1, Jesus Christ, our blessed Lord himself, called Lucifer the ruler of this world. In 1 Corinthians, the chapter number 4, verses 3 to 4, Paul the apostles called the devil the god of this world. Remember, when Adam and Eve sinned, everything in the world, everything God gave to mankind, became, so to speak, the property of the devil. And that is why Jesus is calling him the prince of this world. Paul is calling him the god of this age. In Luke chapter 4, verse number 5, verse number 6, and verse number 7, Jesus called him, Jesus said, this world belongs to the devil. He said it. In Job, the chapter number 1, the verse 6 and 7, when God called all the representatives of the created world to a meeting, Bible tells us Satan represented this planet. And when God asked him, my friend, what are you coming to do here? Satan told our Father, Almighty God, but you have called for meeting of all the representatives of the world. I am also representing earth. So he claimed this world as his own. Remember, he has made appointment. Remember, Christ himself, Paul, and the rest have described him, that Satan claimed this world as his own. Because of this, in Ephesians chapter 12, in Ephesians chapter 6, I beg your pardon, the verse number 12, there is a warning for everyone who wants to be a candidate for heaven. Listen to me carefully. In Ephesians chapter number 6, the verse number 12, God has sounded a strong warning to all creation, especially human beings, that if you want to be a candidate for heaven, be careful, pastor. What is this warning? Ephesians 6 verse 12. For we are not contending against flesh and blood, but we are contending against, number one, principalities. One third of the angels Lucifer brought. Against powers. One third of the angels Lucifer brought. Against world rulers. One third of the angels Lucifer brought. Of this present darkness. Against the spiritual host of wickedness in the heavenly places. They are in charge of our world. They are responsible for all the atrocities that is going on. They are responsible for what is happening in your life. Things are not going on well. Young boy, you are drinking. Young boy, you become a homosexual. Young man, you have a great future ahead of you. The devil wants to make you a candidate for hell, and therefore he has cast a spell on you. You have become addicted to pornography. They are in charge. And these are the people we are fighting. And unfortunately for us, they are spirit beings. We are flesh and blood. How can we win this battle? We need a man who is powerful than them. And his name is Jesus Christ of Nazareth. If he is with you and in you, all the hosts of demons in the world, plus Lucifer himself, cannot touch you. Because they are creatures. Our God is the creator. Bible says we are battling. We are at the war front. You need to know the strategies of your enemy, so that you can plan and strategize accordingly in order to win the battle or outwit him. So, Pastor, what are his strategies? John chapter 10. Verse number 10 says, the thief, it represents the devil, does not come except to steal and to kill and to destroy. Listen to Christ. The thief, it is represented by Satan. So let me put it differently by saying Satan does not come except, my sister, to steal you and to kill you and to destroy you. To steal means he set traps for you. To kill you, when he gets you into his trap, Satan can kill you. Yes, he can kill. And then when he kills you, on the judgment day, you will be with him in hellfire. But may God forbid, tonight, Christ is going to give us a strategy so that we can plan accordingly and avoid him. In 1 Peter, chapter number 5, the verse number 8, remember, God has promised. God has promised to protect his children. Every child of God, you have a minimum of 2 angels with you. Wherever you go, wherever you sleep, wherever you sit, 2 solid, powerful angels are with you. But at the same time, our Father is warning us, I have given you angels to protect you, but be sober. 1 Peter 5, 8. Be watchful. Be vigilant. Why is our Father telling us this? Because your adversary, the devil, he is not our friend, he's our enemy. The devil prowls around like a roaring lion seeking someone to devour. Therefore, our Father says, be careful. Son, be careful, he doesn't get you. My daughter, be careful, Satan doesn't get you. That is our Father's information to us. If you don't take it, this guy can get you. Those of you who have stayed in the village before, you know how we draw or we catch fish. I lived in the village several years. You just have your hook and line, then you place at the tip of the hook some amount of meat. You drop it like it's shown on the screen. You drop it and the fish will come and eat. And when the fish eats, then you get it. It is a strategy to get a fish. At the same time, I just want you to understand, that's why I'm giving all this analogy. If a guy is interested in a lady, he put in place strategy. He's taking certain measures that he will be able to get the girl he desires. So strategies like he chooses to become a friend of the brother of the lady he's chasing. Some guys use that line. Others use money. Others use gifts. Others use all kinds of things. In fact, to the extent that others, when they have used all the strategies they have to use to get a lady and it does not work, they go to the extent of visiting voodoo magic, black magic, going to shrine to seek for power in order to get a girl. These are strategies guys use. The devil also has strategies. And tonight, you got to know these strategies so that you plan accordingly to avoid it. Pastor, what are the strategies? Strategy number one.
2: Satan is having in his hand a hook and a line. Listen to me carefully. I'm taking my time here so that you get it. At the tip of that hook or line, the devil has placed four baits. B-A-I-T-S, baits. This is the hook. The devil is holding the other side. And there are four baits at the tip just to attract you. It is one of his strategies. Pastor, what are these four baits? Bait number one, fame and power. Fame and power. If you are someone who is desirous of power, you are desirous to be famous. You desire for all people to see you and recognize you. Everybody to mention your name. You are so power drunk. You are so interested in positional authority. I am afraid for you. You are a typical candidate for the devil. He can easily get you. Power, fame. In our world now, so many people want to be famous, if not everybody. So people visit the devil for power in order to be famous. Power. Unfortunately, I have to say this. The devil has caught many politicians, many footballers, many musicians, so that their music will sell, so that they will win power. If you are interested in power and fame, the devil can easily get you. One of the baits at the tip of the line is fame and power. Be careful. Pastors now visit the devil for power to perform miracles. They become famous overnight. They become rich overnight. Be careful. Fame and power is a bait. Number two, bait at the tip of the line is amusement, pleasure, entertainment, pleasure, amusement. Where the word of God is spoken, tell me, where crusades or campaigns are held, look at the number of people that are always there and compare it to where the worldly host their entertainment programs. Compare. Which of these two events host a lot of people? Fame, power, that's one. Amusement, pleasure. So today, instead of Christians going to church, they prefer to sit behind the television screen and watch telenovelas. They can watch for hours, they will not sleep. But as soon as they pick their Bible, then the demons come and stand by their side and start doing like this. They start telling them stories. They start giving them spells, casting spells on them. Then they begin to sleep. Why is the Bible not interesting? These days, as soon as I pick my Bible, then I begin to sleep. He has caught you. But as soon as you drop your Bible and you sit before the television and you are watching football, you are watching telenovela, you are watching all kinds of movies, you don't fall asleep. Bait two, amusement. Bait number three, money. Money. That is why people care for money. Money. And that's why people steal government funds for money. Money. Everybody is chasing money. Money. And if you like money, you love money, Satan can give you money. Big time money. He can give it to you. And remember, whatever Satan gives you, you pay for it. He doesn't give a free gift. Those who have joined secret society for power and for money will tell you, you need to do periodic sacrifices. Sometimes you have to bring your niece, your nephew, your whatever, your wife, to the stand. Some people kill their wives for money. If you love money, it's a bait. Be careful.
3: Number four, bait. Immorality. There is no strategy number one. There are six strategies I'll rush through. Immorality. Immorality. Sex. Pornography. Masturbation. Sex. Pornography. Masturbation. All kinds of things. Today, it has become, so to speak, normal for people to have sex, even open. It is, so to speak, normal to them. It's a bait. And when the devil gets you in this, then he gives you HIV or whatever disease or sickness. Then you die. Then on the judgment day, you and him and the one third of the angels, he brought hellfire. And that is what Jesus said about the mat in John 10:10. The devil does not come but to steal, to kill, and to destroy. Pastor, what is strategy number two? Yesterday we talked about it. Deception. Deception. Matthew 24, verse number 4, verse number 11, and verse number 24, Jesus was addressing the disciples and all of us. Jesus said, before I come, watch out. Before I come and take the candidates for heaven to heaven, watch out. And Jesus answered and said to them, take heed, watch out. Take heed, everybody listen, watch out. That no one deceives you. Then he continued, then many false prophets will rise up. And they will not deceive people, they will deceive many. False Christ, false prophets will rise and they will show signs and wonders to deceive, if possible, even the elect. So all candidates for heaven are all at risk. Jesus said, if you are not careful, the devil can even deceive you. And he is going to use signs and wonders. These days, people have stopped going to shrines and to fetish priests and all kinds of things. So the strategy of the devil now is, he has moved from this fetishism. Now he has turned all kinds of shrines and fetish priests and whatever their things are into church. So there are churches that are purely fetish. Just the Bible on top makes it Christian church, according to the devil's testimony. So be careful the church you attend. We said it in the course of yesterday. Satan now has open churches. Satan now attends churches. Almost every denomination, he's there. And he has founded churches. Miracle services. People will troop there for miracle. Thousands and in their millions. Miracle. Bible has warned us. Remember, I told you, one of the covenant ministers of the devil, his name is Bar Jesus. He impersonates Christ and performs miracles in the name of Jesus. So when the pastors mention Jesus, they are not mentioning another Jesus. They are mentioning another Jesus, who is Bar Jesus. Be careful. Be careful. 2 Corinthians chapter number 11. Verse 14, verse 15, God is warning us, and no wonder, for Satan himself transformed himself into an angel of light. Therefore, it is no great thing if his pastors, his ministers, also transform themselves into ministers of righteousness, whose end will be according to their works. In Israel, in Judah, those days, one prophet at a time, because God doesn't want confusion. Judah, one prophet. Israel, 10 tribes are enough, one prophet. When one dies, God raises another. I cannot count, and I'm sure you cannot count, the number of prophets in the world and the number of prophets in this country, Ghana alone. Everybody go to school 6 months. He come and open church and call himself a prophet. Jesus has told us, end time sign. Number one, the devil is going to use signs and wonders. You got to watch up. Strategy number three,
2: false baptism of the Holy Spirit. False baptism of the Holy Spirit. This is a sensitive area. Jesus did not send us here to condemn anybody or to condemn any church. No, that's not the reason. Truth hurts, but it heals. I beg you in the name of Jesus, do not be angry. I'm telling you the truth. And Satan knows that what I'm saying is the truth. Truth hurts, but it heals. False baptism of the Holy Spirit. Satan is simply saying, the evidence that somebody is baptized, filled, anointed with, by the Holy Spirit, is to speak in an unintelligible language. That is what it means. False baptism of the Holy Spirit. And the devil is behind that. Don't be offended. Truth hurts, but it heals. And we're going to prove from the Bible. That is our main textbook. The devil is saying, the evidence that shows that you are baptized, filled, anointed with the Holy Spirit is to speak in an unintelligible gibberish. I was a Methodist. And I love Methodist church even now. Because of one thing, hymns and the foundation or the philosophy of John Wesley, the founder of the Methodist church. Holiness. That was the philosophy. Wesley founded the Methodist church. When I was in the Methodist church, we were not speaking in tongues. Orthodox church, hymns church, decent church. But today, my Methodist friends, my own church, now speaks in tongues. Because the whole world, the devil has made it look like if you don't speak that language, you don't have the Spirit of God in you and on you. It's not true. The evidence of the Holy Spirit on a person, in a person, is a change of character. Did you hear that? Read Galatians chapter 5, 21, 22, 23. That's what I'm talking about. And the fruit of the Spirit is, Paul started mentioning, love, peace, joy. When the Spirit comes upon you, when the Spirit comes to dwell in you, you bear fruit. It is not necessarily tongue speaking. A pastor, the apostle spoke in tongues. What about that? So let's look at what happened in Acts chapter 2. Verse 4 up to 11. I'll just miss some of the verses in order to make time. And there were dwelling in Jerusalem Jews. Jesus died, spent 40 days on earth. And when he was leaving, he told the disciples, wait for the promise I told you. In Jerusalem, 10 days, fast and pray, if you please. And I'll send the promise on you. And the 50th day, which is 10 days after Christ had left, the Bible says, they were all together and the Spirit descended on them. Now let's continue. And they were dwelling in Jerusalem, Jews, devout men from every nation under the sun. And when this sound occurred, the multitude came together and were confused because everyone heard the apostles speak in his own language. I'll come back to this. Then they were all amazed, marveled, saying to one another, look, are not all these speak Galileans? And how is it that we hear each in our own language in which we were born, Cretans, Arab, we hear them speaking in our own tongues, our own language. Tongue there means language, the wonderful works of God. So it's like here in Accra. Northern region representatives are here. We are celebrating Independence Day, whatever.
3: Those from Volta region have come to Accra. Those from Nzemaland have come. Every part of Ghana, people have congregated here in Accra for a festival, Pentecost. At a time, ours will be Independence Day celebration. And God, through the apostles, wanted to preach the kingdom of God to this multitude of people using one language. Remember those days, there were no microphones. So how was God going to do that? Bible says when the Holy Spirit came upon them, when they spoke T or English, those from Enzima land heard the apostles speaking their Enzima in their ears. Those who are from Volta region heard the apostles, they are speaking Aramaic or they are speaking Greek or Hebrew, whatever. They heard the apostles speak ever. The Asante people heard Chi. The Dagamba people heard Dagamba. One language spoken by one person, and all of them heard it in their own language. Sister, so what we are speaking in church, I've been to some of the churches. I just go to visit. And when they speak, I don't hear. So it tells you it's a different thing. Don't be offended, though. Listen to Paul. 1 Corinthians 14, verse number 10. This is the only chapter in the Bible that talks about tongues being used in prayer. I will explain. Because it's a technical thing. And if you are not careful, you may think that we are condemning what the Holy Spirit, the Holy Spirit is doing. No! I can guarantee with my life, what is being spoken is not from the Holy Spirit. Listen to Paul. There are, it may be, so many kinds of languages in the world. Did you hear that? And none of these languages is without meaning or significance. Listen to Paul. Therefore, if the whole church comes together in one place and all speak with languages, and there come in those who are uninformed or unbelievers, will they not say that you are out of your mind? This is Paul. So we come to church. Then all languages in the world, if they are represented in the church, everybody begins to speak. Paul says, when somebody enters the church, he will look at two people as mad people. Is it not what is happening in our churches now? That when we go to church, everybody begins to speak at the clap of a pastor's hands. And at the clap of a pastor's hand, the spirit automatically is stopped by the clap of a pastor's hand. Can you imagine human being controlling the spirit of God? Sister, don't be offended. The reason why Satan wants you to pray in that language is that so that you will not be able to tell your real needs to God. That's the reason. He makes you emotional. He makes you so emotional, so charged, so that you will not be able to tell your real needs to God. And God is so merciful and so kind. Even before you mention, he knows it. So he answers you anyway. But those languages we speak, I'm sorry, Catholics, Methodists, Presbyterians, Anglicans, all the Orthodox churches in the world. When I was growing up, these churches were not speaking in tongues, but today they are speaking. Satan says, one of my strategies is to baptize people falsely with the Holy Spirit. And the evidence of that is to speak in an unintelligible language. Number five, business. Strategy number five. Or four, business. Busy. Busy. Busy. Satan wants to make sure, and he's making sure, in fact, he has made sure that from the morning when you wake up till you go back to bed, you become so weak that you can't even pick your Bible and read a chapter. It's a strategy. Why? Because as long as he makes you malnourished in the word of God, it will affect your salvation. So he makes you busy, busy, busy. Our generation is so fortunate. That is why Billy Graham says, if Christ does not come and destroy this world, he has to apologize to the people of Sodom and Gomorrah by resurrecting them, because he destroyed them too early. In our generation, we have Bibles on our mobile phones, but we are not reading. In our generation, we have access to all kinds of things that will make us grow spiritually, but we are not accessing them. The devil makes us so busy, so there's no time for spiritual food. Busy, busy, making you busy is a strategy. Strategy number 5, cheap grace. Write it down. Cheap grace. Cheap grace. He has made some pastors interpret Ephesians chapter 2, verse number 8 and 9. For by grace you have been saved through faith, and that not of yourself. It is the gift of God, not of works, lest anyone should boast. Satan has made some pastors and evangelists explaining and interpreting the scripture to mean you can go to church and do whatever you like. Christ will save you. Heaven is not about our works. It is just by grace. They don't understand the word grace there. And therefore, you go to church, but you drink. You go to church, you stake lotto. You go to church, you chase somebody's wife, somebody's husband. Because pastor says you go to heaven, not by works, but by grace. So pastor, maybe you should explain it to us. What do you mean by grace? If you are unable to do something, if your ability to accomplish a task is limited, and someone comes to help you to do it, that is grace. The person has helped you to accomplish it. That is it. None of us, listen to me carefully, none of us will be able in our own flesh fulfill the commands of God in this book. None. So Christ comes in with his Holy Spirit after baptism, empower us with the Holy Spirit, then the Spirit of God in us begin to empower us to obey, thus saith the Lord. So the Holy Spirit is grace. We cannot do it. Somebody is given to us to help us to do it. That is grace. And by the way, if you are not a Ghanaian, Ghanaian laws doesn't affect you, so to speak. If you are not a candidate for heaven, the kingdom book, God's word, to obey or not to obey, you don't mind, so you can live anyhow. But those sons and daughters of God, candidates for heaven, we live by this book through the power of grace, the Holy Spirit. That is grace. And that is why Jesus said in John 14, verse 15, if you love me, if you love me, keep my word. Obey my commands. In 1 John 5, verse 3, for this is the love of God, that we keep his commandments. If you love somebody, he calls you, you go. If you love somebody, he asks you to do something, you do it. That is not what is meant by grace. That you can go to church and do whatever you like, for you shall be saved. No. And this, his commandments, are not burdensome. The last strategy is disobedience against God's word. Disobedience against God's word, especially the Ten Commandments. The only portion of the Bible, Exodus chapter 20, the only portion of the Holy Bible that God himself wrote with his finger is what is on the screen. Satan says,
4: When Christ died at Calvary, he abolished it. I am announcing to you tonight, according to the word of God in the book of James, Bible says we shall be judged by the Ten Commandments. I will talk about it much more in the course of the 12 days. A young man came to Jesus in Matthew 19, 16 to 22, and asked Jesus, what shall I do to inherit eternal life? And the answer Jesus gave to the young man is simply this. If you want to enter into life, go and keep the commandments. And the young man asked Jesus, which one? And Jesus began to recite the Ten Commandments. Now the devil says, through his pastors and prophets, fake ones, that the Ten Commandments is abolished. You can do whatever you like. James 2, as I wrap up, verse number 10 and 12. For whosoever shall keep the whole Ten Commandments, but faith in one point, has become guilty of it all. For he who said, don't commit adultery, said, don't kill. If you do not commit adultery, but you do kill, you have become a transgressor of the law. So speak and so do. And those who shall be judged by the law of liberty. Do you know what? I'm ending. The devil disobeyed only one of the ten that God himself wrote. Commandment number 10. Don't covet someone's property. Satan became envious and jealous of God's throne and wanted to be God. He coveted the position of God. Because of that one, God cast him out together with the one third of the angels in heaven. What makes you think that when you disobey the commandment of God, God will allow you to enter heaven? Whereas the devil disobeyed one and God cast him out. What makes you think like that? His end is near. This world is coming to an end. Very soon, Jesus will appear in the clouds of heaven and come and end this world. This is our enemy. His name is Lucifer. He has strategies. Tonight, God has shown us his strategies. Son, daughter, if you want to become a candidate for heaven, Jesus says, as you announce to you, Revelation chapter number 3, the verse number 11, Jesus says, behold, I, Jesus, I am coming quickly. Hold fast what you have, that no one will take away your crown. Revelation 22 verse 12 says, and behold, I am coming quickly, and my reward is with me to give to everyone according to his work. So how you live your life affects your salvation. Holy Father, we ask in the name of Jesus Christ, we can't do this. The battle is too strong and powerful for us. It's too fierce. Jesus, stand by our side to be able to conquer the devil. Sweet Holy Spirit, fill us and empower us to live according to that, saith the Lord. We pray that make everybody who has heard tonight's message keep himself or herself away from the trappings of the devil. And Lord, grant us your holy angels so that we'll be able to avoid the traps this enemy has set against us. Write our names in the book of life, because tonight, Jesus, you can come. Tomorrow we can die. Whether dead or alive, Lord Jesus, please remember us when you come in your kingdom. Thank you for tonight. Prepare our listeners and those who listen on radio, those who watch on television, everyone, those who are watching us on Facebook, Lord, prepare every soul for the second coming of Jesus Christ. This is our humble prayer. We have prayed in no other name except the name that is above every name, Jesus Christ of Nazareth, with thanksgiving. Amen.
5: Thank you. Thank you for being with us. And thank you that you have received the word of God. The truth is that Jesus loves you and he cares so much for you to prepare you for his kingdom. If you have any questions, send it to our WhatsApp number 055-968-0066 and we'll be here to lift you up in prayer. On this journey, Jesus will walk with you. You will be a candidate for heaven. You will make it into the kingdom of God. We have Bible lessons, and if you are interested, you can send us a word. We will send the lessons to you. We'll be studying with you. There are prayer team members here lifting you up in prayers. So send in your prayer requests.

somebody to join you as you receive these words of truth. We are here to give you hope, and our hope is in Jesus Christ. Let us pray. Lord, thank you for day two. Thank you for preparing us for your kingdom. Thank you for the messages that we are receiving. Lord, if there's anyone who is troubled, if there's anyone who is hurting in any way, if there's anyone who is deep down in sin, if there's anyone who has been chained by the enemy, Lord, loose that person and set that person free forever. We have received your truth. Let your truth remain with us. Until then, O God, tomorrow, give us another new day. May we come before your presence and be thankful to you. May we come and receive your word. Thank you for blessing. We know that at 7:30 tomorrow, we'll be here in your presence again. I ask that your grace will be sufficient to everyone, and your blessings will be unto everyone. In the name of Jesus, we have prayed with thanksgiving. Amen. My brother, my sister, I hope to see you tomorrow. Exactly at 7:30, we'll be here with God's word, with the blessings of God. Keep walking in the Lord, journeying into the heavenly kingdom. May God richly bless you.

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1: 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Now, I'm saying, no, now you need to find a dressem. Now you need to call Zaphania. 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
2: Preparation for what lies ahead. Seek ye the Lord, all ye meek of the earth, which have wrought his judgment. Seek righteousness, seek meekness. It may be ye shall hide in the day of the Lord's anger. Zephaniah chapter 2 verse 3. Transgression has almost reached its limit. Confusion fills the world, and a great terror is soon to come upon human beings. The end is very near. God's people should be preparing for what is to break upon the world as an overwhelming surprise.
1: Ose. 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
2: such as never were soon to upon us and an experience to obtain
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1: The last great conflict, right? Lasted.

still warm stretching any some the yes onipa and chretre onipa nyan sa wadia and I be some cast nine the bed to me edging yes to be it will be to be onipa and chretching sorry.

0: in spirit of him, they will bounty not do. 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Amen.
1: One now a person would join on Yankupu Afadal. 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

0: 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Nothing so do or cried the canoe. 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
1: 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These are the people that get this gift. In addition to womu talent na womu womu. It is half for us or what talent that are a year a war actually a idea my woman. No, but yes, Christo Jesus, when you may assign at the home, whom conquer actually no upward once. And no, and a year the senior day, year the senior one day. That I won't conquer actually in a said the mammy grace I came, or they took it. The general quick ya is near. The general drink has a name, a social media, same, you say, you say. Eti uba huu achedia unyankopo ndia ma asako manua. 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
0: Amen. 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Obi wa se difa na mo obi a. Odi beba. E fa a chege ahuru e hu a. Afa na. Odi se di mo fa so akot na dali.
1: Grace, you were back on because I'm the camp foster. The true statement. Whom I said, yeah, who do I would they a man? Additionally, for the B, a cancer, so I give to know a year for services or ministry and activities. This is your view. Whom I said, yeah, who do I when you're meeting my uncle and uncle was afternoon. Woman to me, ABDNO, and say a service or ministries of activity. Find some means saying a sister, and they say. We are so old who congratulate you about Safun Mugia and a so day a year a tuna ever after from what they assume what they are track. They are pine moon, a car, a manipa, a whom Jesu Christo. This is exactly what I said here. Your day, am I anything? Yet also, you know, Hong Kong Achadian, it is designed to promote unity. For the Hong Kong Kong Kong Kong Kong Kong Kong Kong Kong Kong Kong Kong Kong Kong Kong Kong Kong Kong Kong Kong Kong Kong Kong Kong Kong Kong Kong Kong Kong Kong Kong Kong Kong Kong Kong Kong Kong Kong Kong Kong Kong Kong Kong Kong Kong Kong Kong Kong Kong Kong Kong Kong The name will be seen when they are spiritual ram and until NDC the baby, NDC the baby, they don't know what they are talking about. Woman, you mean your mocker? Ghana, Conjapuna, the prophets, no, a politician, quite a woman, and the baby grow in Ankoro. It is a home, congratulate you, and I man and mano. There are mammy, this age, you may no problem. Near such a home, concord, bay, and I guess I have no problem. Grace,
0: medicine. Amen. I'm sure I'll be a whole. You. That's in the town, I'm watching for dear. And yet, a papa said, they don't want to ask for a drada head dinner. And not an order, my infection, to go a whole room by a coil.
2: Yeah, that's it. Yeah, go a whole room by a coil. And she at the same top of both, I was better, you know. And it said, yeah, I did go a hood on a book back, and so the kind of yammy by sacrono. 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
1: I continuously 24/7. And you cry a quadro crowd with Ada. And you
2: would have heard
0: that.
2: And he, and he, and he, and he, and he, and he, and he, and he, and he, and he, and he, and he, and he, and he, and he, and he, and he, and he, and he,
0: and
2: he, and he, and he, and he, and he, Sansuna said it or two. And so no, Uncle said, only oh, money, ma. So, Ubia Dijuma.
1: Akumaya Yakase, a year Jumapano. 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A mojanoa, a wooden pebbian moon and a mark money yet. It is a mojana said, well, no crown, quack, monoma, commander, only if he was in Timicra, no, I saw a commando who knew a better mojan in Timicra, and there's a block of final, then Mamuja Biakra, and family, and Quakunumona, a commas who kiss. It is a set. Oh, of course, I never can say Obia Hunya. That's the point we're making. Everybody.
2: Yeah, and okay, Bia Hunya. So, and on that poor Ekamasemoa, it be Edin, it be Emre, it be Swanha, it be Swanre. Sanya may and a four at the basket. And I'll say, I'll always have to say, Sas will be walk on to Fonu. Say, Obebu, I said, yeah, Binum, Nawabu, and Yabu, it be also so. Never, not going to four, I know, and yes, I am from so, you know. Poor chain won't adjune, see, or dosso. So, and he, or the one is your dosso. Senya, and my babono, eh, ever say. 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So, and this is a way you wait, or Chomes and Musa, as a fool, and Quabata, I will go on Depa Nidima. Depa Nidima. As a fool, Jimedia Hulu Nan, Depa Nidima. The family said, yeah, I know to all. Sebia as a bacani, Sebia making for Sebia a friend saying, you for Bia Jenny Digima.
1: You opening me a show, sir. Some question we do, dear. You bet me a cate, Omina Digima. Oh, sir, departments here walking. Ah, a year as a phono in Krabate Ku, I a one was a phono moon. Side departments mean in our boyma or Suma Cosmoco, because he has someone, your two moon, he has someone, five or four coom, he has someone in composition kuna, he has someone, a woman minister, or he has someone, personal minister. When teachers say, oh, the departments will be our part to play, everybody a part to play. And if I was someone or Emma, so. Or some with that empire in Koyi, or some with that say, yes, she has a school in Koyi, or some without to say, oh, we'll be a banner, yeah, man, a quabber, in good year. So every department opening is equally good.
2: And you know, sir, we'll be on the deep room and proper wire. A bed, then, I wish me, that's fancy. I have room, I had it. A bois, my girl. I'm going to force a who be in the chat, be it what? In you.

0: program ayade e boa e ma sa kun ti fuasa o bien bia bi ketwa ina yo
1: unit na afi enso so ho is what be the unit said the unit you know say when you penetration won nipa mai asafunu unity on pakoha enye ye tapi sa

0: channel. 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
1: the same meaning. Almost they are all the same. Yeah,
0: I would say.
1: Passa o now, so the city. Now, say, I'll bet you a big submission. I'm not sure. I'm not sure. I'm not sure. I'm not sure. I'm not sure. I'm not sure. I'm not sure. I'm not sure. I'm not sure. I'm not sure. I'm not sure. I'm not sure. I'm not sure. I'm not sure. I'm not sure. I'm not sure. I'm not sure. I'm not sure. I'm not sure. I'm not sure. I'm not sure. I'm not sure. I'm not sure. I'm not sure. I'm not sure. I'm not sure. I'm not sure. I'm not sure. I'm not sure. I'm not sure. I'm not sure. I'm not sure. I'm not sure. I'm not sure. I'm not sure. I'm not sure. I'm not sure. I'm not sure. I'm not sure. I'm not sure. I'm not sure. I'm not sure. I'm not sure. I'm not sure. I'm not sure. I'm not sure. I'm not sure. I'm not sure. I'm not sure. I'm not sure. I'm

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1: I like to think of my sales cycle in terms of have I answered the key questions in my prospect's mind as to are they ready to buy?
2: So, thanks so much, Armand. Sales guru here. We appreciate your time.
1: Go check out Pipedrive, folks. 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

0: 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Ah, any Anna, Abusia, a dear Nieri. Walk out your four dear Anian and say, one shea, or torn near my any barber, mamma. Or come for be a barber in Sadanka, a mount. 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when you made and once any other than any picunu. The way the one ever for Cotoba, some way the one ever for. Yametia Safuani Adamo Yadana say Jesus Christ in him. Hallelujah. Hey Abusia, what are you for? Any hammer nibri be sat with here. See, I know I say. What are you for? Be at any one or when you yam. What was your four bema? What didn't your uncle bema make you out on the Casabuamano? Ya, your uncle bema smas my wall. Or can't some name yesterday could as a soul force a city? No, it's now a home, my bema 2000 or two, but to. And this is young pass, which now will not see you with you, man. Can you come back my back so sa boak na man? Yeah, we do not sisa. 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Jesus Christ din. Ura me me di usu afrisane. We ya me mobo. Eme yi apreke jetie usasu wa banu ebia. I respect those women. Eme yi etutu flowers simu sekri sekri numu no. We be who are first out 10 times. And to show you that say, yes, so who are first. Hallelujah.
1: Right, shall I push play? I have always felt misunderstood. No one ever got to see the vulnerable side, never. I know I've hurt people deeply.
2: She emasculated me.
1: And I know I've made mistakes. But I've got nothing to hide. You can speak to anyone you like.
3: Come on.
1: It's like watching a movie, isn't it?
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0: What is it, Baba? Any actress, what in a put meant to be rubber bag, be hot call and actress, where we a bushia, obey a mob, bowasifi, darty, bow hosso. I would have a confident to saw that while young where we are for an unbutty pain. Nanya me, madam, when see here, and when in here, no hot. Was you should be asking a diatonic kind of business, a cost, any actress, oh, I know, and where we may would have any better to sound so no so in two beddy mates, Uber Tower, dear so. Christianly Methodist in your tower, dear so. Ya, you're nunty on my communion. Nessans are auntie Bible, a sinty. And your communion kakra made the entin a me mama de pa bome won te Bible I say. Ewuda Bawa Hoso Nyami Sidao Moho Moho pa When you met se fua mesrao Sabayo no one this year benyan when yam yansin when ti mame mamwe hoso. Wouldn't mean to ya me school fees, Papa, wouldn't mean to ya. Mamma, bre, son, when ya be on ya me eddy. And ya measuring in a mamma and a to mamma. Old man, mean to mean kings when him say, I don't respect an irresponsible father. As an estimatical woman of ran of bre and son ya de needy as so wamma. Neto de beer and pepe num puno, sa papa no quadro forsa. 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Ain't he a string a me adding what I see here? Ya tagging ya mamma Jose papa. 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Mammy a brepping. Obama nyame bo wo se obetsam wanim fifira ansa na wedidi adana sifa ko e propra wo ho adana se dem salaji ya wa afo de awedi ya ko ko pedjuma be yo nyame sirapa mini abema hallelujah driver check your oil no keke won talk ada. Check your oil, no one's on where to. Walk up, bought car owner engine. By Jenna Kai. When you are believe, Pedima, and Majuma said, that's nonsense. What quadrant to that? Common sense. What quadrant to that? Abba Meka, no. Now, me ten castle walk, what Jimmy, Madame Fubika, ya can't. Me too, no, for some warm femme. Kumasi Kuro, you so may come out to us. Kumasi Kuro, you so. 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And non quana quasi broni dia huya mob. I can edi anamono and the anamoni pidaya in. One quadrumentum, as I saw a new one and Adiano Hombaya, 30 minutes, 1 hour. What this is, so 15 minutes, no, I eat this next number of 1 hour. Are they? Antiness, Mr. Meninsa, Bow Hosso, Nanny went to me one, to my diabetes, many injection access. Medical police station, you announce one castle and himself and whip it. I mean, and you may be a Ghana prostitute, yea, and see Yami Prosi Betel, Yami Prosi Betel, Yametia say, now this year, someone know Jesus Christ in tea. Hallelujah! Hallelujah! What have you for to meet the messenger for 20 calendar years? We are going to have ministries. Want to mean catch my property? Me were ministries. I had my man, how are you? Me were ministries. And our ministries, and our ministries, yeah, a bad man in Metiki Tikiti, who could have files. Where the messenger 20 years, I put it to you, say you are lazy. Minima branch here, be a fan, a grand prempe college, here he has a messenger. A bra maker say, why I had a master's degree. Pray. No, I didn't see Carpot to us of Mukasa Bua.
2: Oh, yeah.
4: He's actually available Thursday at 3:30. Does that work?
2: Yeah, okay. Yeah, that works.
4: Okay, great. I've just sent you a confirmation email. Is there
5: Give your patient secure around the clock phone and chat.
0: 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But we also, for say it seems that my sense of pride dictates that I should never become a burden upon my friends or my children in the near future. I wouldn't really like to become a burden on society. Hallelujah. Oh, a year, a year, a year, a year, a year, a year, a year, a year, a year, a year, a year, a year, a year, a year, a year, a year, a year, a year, a year, a year, a year, a year, a year, a year, a year, a year, a year, a year, a year, a year, a year, a year, a year, a year, a year, a year, a year, a year, a year, a year, a year, a year, a year, a year, a year, a year, a year, a year, a year, a 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Come on, when you want to me, we are not the 2 years now. We are more May the 3 years and now 4 years. We are maybe you can get it if you really want. 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So some would be a new dear corner and ordin. 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Jesus Christ in tea. Hallelujah. And then I should show me, I say, Oh, but I. I quite do that, sir. 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You make a messy ha. Oh, but I, a boy, a man, cook home. We're being so dear. The only ones are the answer, sir. When you be a one in them. 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

0: 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Wamra. And Pastor Tamuan who couldn't dasu, a toy swimming our chimney. Who any woo? Who any woo? You met yourself from Wayang, near to me, Abu Yahoso, Sacrifice of War, Jesus Christ in tea. Hallelujah! Hallelujah! Oh, Sawyer Juma Bank, Nanka no Kura Bayer Juma. Nasia see up the best worker of the year. Nasa Chris of one what she were ho. And I'm Nipano, I can also be a BSM pa. Meshisha Senka best worker award, no. A cook Christian in saying. He say, yeah, you are true. I couldn't connect say, yeah, you are doing. Correct? Christian typist, you didn't see a sick typewriter swabda. You are a poor example of a Christian worker.
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0: Nyamebra, Jesus Christ in tea. 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But some of you are the 60,000 you are selling some. 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Jesus Christ in tea. 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
0: 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Yaba sorry, we eat 1,000 cities now, could they eat 100 cities? Eboa, sir, no. What about worried us? You are not the swan, Mikunu. What brand a buy one, and in the fear, in the bush, in the dark, in the city, in the city, in the city, in the city, in the city, in the city, in the city, in the city, in the city, in the city, in the city, in the city, yet if you had the and I do see Kayo. Ain't he were here in the beer that the other was sipping? Boafuana, namely a messenger, sir. 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
1: 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For enquiries, please call +233 26 767 6055 +233 26 767 6055 or send an email to info@godswordforus.com info@godswordforus.com.